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You are indeed the omnipotent. You are indeed the omnipresent. You are so beautiful to the standard that none can be compared to your beauty. You are faithful. You've never lied before. And nothing is difficult unto you. The Bible says with you, all things are possible. Because of you that I'm still alive. So if I have the breath, if I can speak, right now, if I can speak and I can sing, then what am I waiting for? There's nothing that can stop me by glorifying your name, O Lord. You are indeed my Lord and my Savior. Father, I thank you. 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Thank you for the gift of love that you've given to me. Thank you for the life of my husband. Thank you for the life of my son. Life of everybody, anyone that listens to me right now. I bless you, bless your holy name.

I'm not going to be able to do that. I'm not going to be able to do that. I'm not going to be able to do that. I'm not going to be able to do that. I'm not going to be able to do that. I'm not going to be able to do that. I'm not going to be able to do that. I'm not going to be able to do that. I'm not going to be able to do that. I'm not going to be able to do that. I'm not going to be able to do that. I'm not going to be able to do that. I'm not going to be able to do that. I'm not going to be able to do that. I'm not going to be able to do that. I'm not going to be able to do that. I'm not going to be able to do that. I'm not going to be able to do that. I'm not going to be able to do that. I'm not going to be able to do that. I'm not going to be able to do that. I'm not going to be able to do that. I'm not going to be able to do that. I'm not going to be able to do that. I'm not going to be able to do that. I'm not going to be able to do that. I'm not going to be able to do that. I'm not going to be able to do that. I'm not going to be able to do that. I'm not going to be able to do that. I'm not going to be able to do that. I'm not going to

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Jesus Christ, you know, the Cairo, the Betty Wabbit, who's you are, who's you are, who's you are, who's you are, who's you are, who's you are, who's you are, who's you are, who's you are, who's you are, who's you are, who's you are, who's you are, who's you are, who's you are, who's you are, who's you are, who's you are, who's you are, who's you are, who's you are, who's you are, who's you are, who's you are, who's you are, who's you are, who's you are, who's you are, who's you are, who's you are, who's you are, who's you are, who's you are, who's you are, who's you are, who's you are, who's you are, who's you are, who's you are, who's you are, who's you are, who's you are, who's you are, who's you are, who's you are, who's you are, who's you are, who's you are, who's you are, who's you are, who's you are, who's you are, who's you are, who's you are, who's you are, who's you are, who's you are, who's you are, who's you are, who's you are, who's you are, who's you are, who's you are, 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

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I'm a teacher. I'm a teacher. I'm a teacher. I'm a teacher. I'm a teacher. I'm a teacher. I'm a teacher. I'm a teacher. I'm a teacher. I'm a teacher. I'm a teacher. I'm a teacher. I'm a teacher. I'm a teacher. I'm a teacher. I'm a teacher. I'm a teacher. I'm a teacher. I'm a teacher. I'm a teacher. I'm a teacher. I'm a teacher. I'm a teacher. I'm a teacher. I'm a teacher. I'm a teacher. I'm a teacher. I'm a teacher. I'm a teacher. I'm a teacher. I'm a teacher. I'm a teacher. I'm a teacher. I'm a teacher. I'm a teacher. I'm a teacher. I'm a teacher. I'm a teacher. I'm a teacher. I'm a teacher. I'm a teacher. I'm a teacher. I'm a teacher. I'm a teacher. I'm a teacher. I'm a teacher. I'm a teacher. I'm a teacher.

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Do you want me to? I do. Yadi for now, but seven previous. 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Baby, we are seeing you now. Baby, to me a draw. Eya ni yadi a. 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Eya tete mofra herbal clinic and spiritual center. Baby, a stroke yadi a ni na ba. 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Trade and pony as I see, I don't. I am well drogan and honey approach, mammy, and I say, dear, I attach him of fry her back clinic and spiritual center. Baby, I will buy big dinner with Jumano. Assassin, I'll call you swear Jumano. Say your cocoa for Obami, I have Bwami amount. Assassin will be dear fruits and Obami, I have to me, I have been at the Akosho. Serbe and Nipper, assassin, Nidiano. Okana to me, not done no Premier, no apartment, and I bought assassin who by I attach him of fry her back clinic and spiritual center. Baby, I come my idea down so, a city idea down so, won't tear him with Dabroso. Baby, a spirit of masturbation. 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Back clinic and spiritual center. Baby, I ya word dry, ya fear dry, ya sum. 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Baby, a prostrate area down so I'll buy a bemo drama, beman, a rubber neji, I'm watching my junso, Obama, Sema conform, seven predias, I will eat jow. 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And yes, I have a doctor bien no bemo drama by my cassette. 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We say name fire any kind tabra boom. 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And no me a no more busium or man a solitia. And ne, a milk penny back rat me cause or quadivis and near poison. 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

0: 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Mantama, which if you do, which if you show Fremont, will be an imsa won't fetch it will be a you bodia now called down. Now, what that I want now to Sabin Pedro as a what dear boss said a Joshua Abaco corner. And to be part what to one a mark of the entia Sabin Pedro as a who should be any more French in you was a Cayu or be no to set a boar now to Sabin Pedro as a what to mean a berima berima will see Pisita. 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What do you say? Me, you, why, yen, what dear, why, yen, what dear, me, why, just to talk, ha, mano, Dubai, so old dear, trenchy, any, and so soon, and I will tell you, why, now, can, and once I'm saying, the Nimu, I, then, to say, Atromo, no one can say, Oka. Now, so, what, who are found, would you know, would you know, what could you say? 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Aye, you was soon. Men are make catcher, and just a one tissue, Massia. Bible soon, Yakupa, your own home teacher, so one or sorry, son of whom, to when I meet a whole homo dear, I didn't tell you what you would do, who soon with my Ah, I didn't know when you were soon soon, you man ever home. Would the idea chia and a woman catcher so I didn't turn up, pick out sick, I didn't turn out for ways. Sure, me patro debut, it was so yet soon soon, and sending your media appear who no money at the amount. Yankopo yen was soon soon, and send a peer of no money. Jimmy number then for him 0244 79 89 08 0244 79 89 08 and 0246 65 56 99 0246 65 56 99 0244 0244 79 89 08 0244 0244 79 89 08 number me when I'm the year and pay fre fre nyamia so for one bomb pay biti 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You will be a while you won't know why you are him at that. This is a way near a hunt or the hunt or hunt him in tow. And the way near what would dear Bushan Shambo. It's a cunyana ya would ya. Was papa didn't fear an idea. A quam ben a mefasua makes my yam a cunya may sabaka my dear. 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A quam befasu de oho. And they are catching your meters for the end when yam said. My men was Nesakan a cunya. I what is so. I would dinner him. What you say? Enti me ka kire se bibi ni wa na me boa no me dada bibi die wo ho pa. 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I wo busu bi wo mu yiedie o. 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
1: 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Almost a moment, you are not a passage of any Obey Ali, why are you
2: at it? A chap, I friend, could ask.
1: I am a friend, and could have been.
2: Could have been.
1: And all the other two friends, what do you say? Oh, yeah,
2: about 23 years.
1: 22 years. And I am a real yellow.
2: A banner,
1: what man and temper was in the
2: I'm going to go to the house. Yeah, so
1: move. Move, no, it's imminent. My brother, you for tell what you want to buy. I'm afraid you move, no, it's imminent.
2: It's imminent. You want to know my buy.
1: You want to be a hotel.
2: Then pass will be a hotel. No, on be a default. No, on be no.
1: You're my son. Can say for no. radio radi abasa wa maso ye adi bia no nipa ni suna ye den ba nyame animu de enye de senye ne tina ya mabrante nti sia de numu ye nu abadi akasa wo de ne minim fi adi e wa de ba kasa wa di sira o tawo yesu di
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1: I will be the hospital.
3: Oh, share no.
1: Oh, share no.
3: Oh, say a cough form. Oh, say ni na cough form.
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3: Let's say high fever prana. I
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3: 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I didn't want it.
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9: But recently, you see, I even said, you see, I never been a bar. People are modifying the way our indigenous foods look like. I'm going to be free. Now, depending on what you are adding to it, and I said, now the candy, and I'm going my man, Abua, and I said, a little man, how I bring it to you. Now, see, I know, advancement, you see, and you are saying, you're acquiring the way we prepare food, and I said, the way we present the food. We are doing the way I now people are using spices. Spices and their natural ones were on them. I am a Nipediano. If I be say, you know, my ginger, lemon, garlic, lemon, turmeric, lemon, cinnamon, those things that have health benefits, I am a Nipediano. And see, if someone wants to, as in modify their our indigenous food, not the big can, lemon, ya, cono, and I say, man, it's me a day. And I say, yeah, appealing to everyone. I think that adding those things also amplifies, and I say, it improves the nutritional content of the food. I'm not born in Pediano. But the food fry, I want to say, so born in, say, any man in Chinibi, in a woman, as a sodium, a dose woman. What if any man has sodium woman, a can one? It means that you are rather putting in things that ain't your man in Pediano. I think it's so born in the brain. Putting the person at risk of cardiovascular diseases.
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10: selected the best iti nama omu omu kwenye na hano omu timi coming out with the flying colors ayenya any casualty so kwe academics yediye kujino assistance na yetimi enye America media friends America doctors through this foundation, you produce a lot of medical doctors, you know a lot of nurses, you know engineers, as some say your midwives, you know, so for, it means to say, a human, how many am I, you know, you're sharing here, so I know gold mines, so you better do a massive, say, a monk also, now you may so maybe be on the Febby and a monk's uncle with GNP, no much men, you see, 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
0: ena wote se penyi editu janana elo penyi wasi mkwadani ya ye dati iti bibia wasi ya yeno mwenye dati papano wasuwa mwye wasansu bo Asante Gold Chano Mines Limited abaso ewa chitasu nkwa mwode ebuwa 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
11: On behalf of my batch, I would also like to express our gratitude to everyone who went behind the scene to make this scholarship possible. Your efforts may not always be seen, but they have made certainly made an impact on our lives. As beneficiaries, we understand that this scholarship comes with a responsibility. Therefore, we are committed to working hard, staying focused, and making the most of this opportunity. We hope that our future achievements will make you proud and prove that your investment in us was not in vain. We are optimistic that one day we too will also have the opportunity to extend a helping hand to someone, just as you have extended.
0: Lois Kakari and Atene Kano, you must take a student into Nkwadaya, Inya, Etitai, Okahubi, and Wadras, and Anone Brof. Where, Nanya, ye genaso, na ye did no see a castle by the best one, and a payedius, we know, and your super weekend news. Kelta coated paste, and a DBS, DBS, and a boy chidom, Emma, ye best Oh yeah. 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About the more buying, or more business be bringing customers be brand of a why, which says Adonis, and so a war round. Na PK, I a crowd, what by the nature, my milk again, Gemma, Gangalicious, one not so banal, they are setting up a betrosso. 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
12: oh yeah come on
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15: Bra driver, bet me a sendi mumu agu no manu so ana.
16: Oh sister, debi o. Scan me GHQR code no. Ana si fafa me merchant ID ni so.
15: Oh, okay.
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16: why are dear? But that's in so, so we're rating me 5 star.
15: 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Many are doing movements,
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0: can wo fa gro no ho atinka ne wo lack no pa one expert so use promo code APPR na fa bonus no twa bi one expert ye bi agro no mutintin ban gambling we true inti twan wa hweye mu enye ma wona wundi mfie du mwache gaming commission of ghana ajin krato yatun
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0: Fagro no ho atinka ne wo lack no pa OneXBet so. Use promo code ABPR na fa bonus no twa bi. 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
11: Ya dola. 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Ne ese kete me.
5: Kukwantumi. E yomani ye di onsem.
7: Ghanaians know this. And Akufo-Addo also knows this. With a struggling economy, unprecedented hardships, and a troubled ECOWAS sub-region with rising incidents of terrorism.
5: Abedwe fuat nasi. Kukwantumi. Untumin taki. Otie Kukurentumi, ewo number one account radio station in Shawa 104.5.
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13: Enye mi wangwa because at least o level ne baby a owo no. I think se efa. And this is not new. In the new because I mean there are other bigger platforms in Kumasi. I mean who say na o control ni ye. And a handsome no anya dey be bro so what you say good. This is one of the biggest platforms I've been your woman and if you have a big personality no money a show na it's worth it you think about what my character was had there you entry my own could you
14: my men was a pa na in fact me more aqua but a fear pa
15: me dey me just so
14: from remote media
15: just
14: what boy you must know the Bibia for you be a wager serious mark and from silver to time to the Bibia we see what you must do but then I'm happy to be in and study what you distinguished yourself
15: so then care ready
14: now maybe I mean what GDA said what about you can see me so do you mapa over to us
15: amen
14: you say that you will be in the center with you
15: amen
14: and you have been calm with your more cover
15: amen I see
14: good

Saturday is here with us again. And we are here to serve you with nothing but the best in radio this morning. Beautiful, beautiful Saturday morning. And happy to be the 12th day of September 2026. Ebusua, Yamua Kwaba, Hainsha 104.5. Kukren to me, and I was so good. So it's not to say, yeah, Copimsa non Kuno Bebono. Your ha, cause he said, Wunying Ebefadjing. I said, like I said, and come out one a D kind by, you know. I say, say, Kwemu Edia Mayang. Yes, you are in Kunya, maybe I saw catch out what down for be. No, no, son can't shut down for be, said Brennerson. Stay a gentleman, I'm a Ghana home. I didn't see. Obi antwe me na fidi me din na na kwabna ampretum the voice of the morning radio adrum tin nanso odia cheyen na wachi me gidi ese ebi kura wuda mpem a wodwodwo ho bia wonso so so kura wo kwa adwuma and if waso fem ye ye esansa unti ene yete ha se ye and on a pay, yes, in Kunana, I enjoy my Ghana on a net and some no senior transport a year cash and Tadian Tumuno. And who come out, you're bidding an on a pay. Even say, I buy no near my was and can no yet to cushion Ghanaians. Sabaya, who pay high and I buy no a in any. What are the responsibilities of government? And where did we fall short? And then I was in Cabano, yeah, yeah, on yeah, yeah. Then there was a transport owners also, so Omu, yeah. And they won't end yet. Yeah, it's coming born on the HIE. You're betting commerce house on a BC. Any computer selection placement to host and same Ghana education. And who come out, you're betting school, a man choose who near the Mako to her. May your bar at the Mako to a member school. Sabi, Masuti Assembly, the Mako 219 also enter some school. Sandy Menina Hine Friba. You're betting on Commander Pay. Kaise Abdullah Isa, or your NPP research officer, our Asawasi constituency. Or your research officer, or no, and I'll pay your betina, a Jemu Ediama, the NPP. Sanzo so, and Solomon Anane, a Shanta Regional Director for GIFEC. Ono so betina, Siama NDC, Amanyukuno. He also doubles as a member of their communication team in the Ashanti region. Eti from Sabria Kosisono Kunobebono. Oh my Ghana Hunkomo and Aye Bedi. Mare V Eugene Wase. All the thought provoking analysis. Yeah, also Utiano Pay. Eugene Osei to two Ahase. Yebedin Komo. Na Kaisa Webwa. Is that Brandon Swan Jose Mao Kama also watch your chain? We are Ghana ni and it's in the Ecosubiano. Also so chaka womo. Yes, he's preparing. Into a year pen of a year chrono. And if you move in so of yum pa and there, if you are in weekend in so of yum. And it's the ancient so you pia, you who quite ever saw, you see a fire home. Aha. Bet me after umbrella, cramp pass your bag and I raincoat, no problem. Na Kumasi Metropolitan Assembly. All the greater Kumasi assemblies in the Forikrum KM Kaho Asoka Stray Animals and then Chini Nyanya Womo Ebranum Entimisha also. Ya one in them street move. Ubedramo come run about Pan and Chia Pai go run about with Mosa Adain. Adam Crampony. Because Zuba, I can say, and can henceforth, what is stray animal be a sending Giana would drive me a water praka, who if you quire. You bet you won't. Ned, why you up bon crying at your map prison for? Now, Sasam no acquisit saying. Sempi Ghana so. Cocaine hun sem a yajintra ha wo may mu in fact ye yaji on no kwa. And it's an chair crown mukai Australia. Yes, cocaine be a worth $208 million mukai. Yeah, no, yeah, who may be a cocaine if I knew Rasos cry yeah, who no.
Interior Minister ego kan be bi se eye government officials are complicit. What is boom and our boom whether they are part of the dealings or whatever. But yehu ante prosecution bi abesi ne se ye prosecute obi. Okay no, yehu be fire. Yeti ya o se wo ma she cocaine no. Hey, Mutaka Mubarak. Papa yi, ASMP. But then, Yegusua, na enen su di abeto jane se. Yese wo ko France ha. Consignment bi ofi Ghana ko France. And also, wo ma chi cocaine. $260 million. Hey, na dey. Ghana ya dan cocaine mine. All right, you better hunkomo and another point team of feeding has say Insha 104.5.

0: market ya hunsem ene sensem bia aye mutaka mubarak interior minister eka edifa wo ho ya he say apology o mu demand no interior minister de be mo okay Eugene no say to two aye crowd ha say yenko na fe ye ne no enkodi enkomo Eugene good morning
1: yeah senior boko there
0: adum ti
1: me go say
0: eh bibia ya kama
1: okay na first of all unse de bia me start here na I want to apologize say no my bibi kakra me show mo bona me ntimi ni so ntino mna kakra ni na me ntimi me ntom fancha me ene ne so no we no ne ebe ye no board nim sa nti ba bia me ti yo mo fancha me na o microphone na me hu ni ye
0: so
1: mpema
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1: yes skill okay
0: me ya ma we dey cost us
1: we ya hwe mamenye na cocaine bust asama wo kam you see eya dosu ende bia me ka kire wo se ye ade bi ye baako a e bia na ye bibibi ohu e bia anhyada na esi ye chronicle no kwa coincidental you know but esi mienu na ye esi miensa it's not coincidental obronika ne pattern
0: that's right
1: eya dosu media may rely on Ghanaian sources Reuters a very established tabloid anopeya mene president mahama GR customs boss minister of interior
0: that's right
1: national security port officials and so frem no busa question once I put you on some, you see me now. Me no na ya na me akoko na me catch us there ramifications of that deal in aye hun.
0: Yeah.
1: And one I catch this is we intro say mutaka as even publicly says and phobic ka ho.
0: Yes.
1: Ma me ma wade bi. O kai na kok. Kimberi ma. Ebro mo che abutrika no be ka say en cocaine bi ni nboni bi so bi dia fra gari
0: yes
1: ah o ka say me catch us say boys in e kwa ye dia ka be bo mu di say kwa me asante na de ni ye ji ni picture ba ya nte panini di be sine
0: yes
1: I think few weeks or few months ago Australia and no say chi bi sa ma me kan wrote a story and you see something that is very very curious in the story unsa we na kan come present we na makotwe dia ba na yen analysis no see French custom officers seized nearly 3.9 metric tons of cocaine with estimated street value of 225 million euros. We say euros are different from dollars. Euros I was rushing dollars. It will convert to dollars. I get $261.45 million.
0: That's right.
1: At the northern port of Dunkirk, Roman Hill Dunkirk, Medina and Fliba. On Thursday, the French organized crime prosecutor said, one, the cocaine was concealed in a container of plastic waste arriving from Ghana. The shipment was initially destined in part for Antwerp. Now say, ship no?
0: Yes,
1: a transfer French or ako Belgium, that's Antwerp right. Or Belgium.
0: That's right.
1: Na no mo dia se bola musa brochom to bola say ya de adwe nya dwumanti ntimi yusu bola na ya de anse ya to agu no
0: that's right
1: omo de omo fa e de ya recycling omo fa e de ya nyina mo kanea no na se cocaine no e se bola dim se ne tie ni yo it we de omo boyen bola ben ana e ko Antwerp
0: man de bola
1: ko fa Dunkirk e wo France
0: they are specific
1: mo kai play me so be jina ha any allegations everybody there's a trend
0: yes
1: there's a trend for our party say mo ton chain
0: oh come on you are thinking about Ghana
1: your integrity na say man afu was huge say say wo kwaje visa across where Ghana ni a the scrutiny you go first na ntisa first na nkase be ala tafu ni yob say say
0: ye yaji dimboni
1: ye yaji dimboni enye now shadio story now we are Reuters. That's my source.
0: Okay.
1: Me name say Jeff Betty my screenshot him my laptop na na my phone dey me screenshot him. My screenshot him. So once we benya story na once why abo Reuters Ghana France cocaine ebeba. Mami cause why? O see the cocaine has since been destroyed and the French prosecutor has opened an investigation. Now so ma say no ho.
0: Okay.
1: ana French prosecutor say bi ayen a e bi a menim level one bi ma say special prosecutor ono so bi investigation a obehwehwem
0: okay
1: three or say France judicial police targeted the criminal network alleged to be behind the shipment before the seizure. So what it means is that
0: they
1: the French authorities knew.
0: They had intel.
1: Who so can Ghana liaise with the French authority to get the identities of the people behind the
0: church? That's right.
1: Now maybe say, "Baba, we need a bear. We're quite says BBB. Now after we call, hey, senior." My pastor told me this, and it's not idea yet. Busiri muka. One nakok boss no Washington region. Oba na mebusa ano. Unse ye be na na boache newsroom.
0: Okay.
1: Unse o ye ono koye documentary about Tinker Island. Ano ye part 2. Unse o ye part 2 na banka so be see rehab center don't the man koni abi. Ano koye part 2 say update e cosin.
0: Yeah.
1: So I called the nakok boss when I received that information say most people who get into gayism, lesbianism, drugs, is at their stages.
0: That's right.
1: It's not the university.
0: True.
1: They rather amplify when they come to the university because of what? The liberation and the freedom. And the most people who get hooked on drugs.
0: I'm sure I say free SS.
1: You
0: know, correct.
1: It's when you're born in, yes, say Toby, who are DB, and kakakaka. And you see, they say that, how do you pick habit? Pornography near the end. It's 21 days. Per science. When you continuously do something for 20, a cow, it's gym. So I say, oh, bar, we call 21 days.
0: Consistently.
1: A cow.
0: That's right.
1: And nobody nifa. Entity or say, France judicial police targeted the criminal network alleged to be behind the shipment before the seizure. So meaning that there was some prior information about the persons and identity of the people behind the shipment.
0: Yes.
1: So where they gonna do my effort?
0: Simple.
1: Because when I'm working, Australia there no. My main pair Australia there no so man. Because I didn't prepare, I'm still searching for it whilst I'm here. I am bad.
0: You say a certain allergy.
1: Near Canada, sir. Australia there no. Enuni. Or say, Nakok has arrested the prime suspect linked to the Australia band Meta.
0: Metafenin
1: shipment from Ghana and says more arrest. Swatches in the large bone on watching. Oh, Ghana, there and you come from 24 one on picture, ma.
0: Yes,
1: a large bone and I saw Australia the energy. Okay, Muntaka, 2-1 months ago, by a press conference, a banner from Kochi. Fake dollars. Ghana security agencies don't mean you are large, Now, who the hell wrote a story? No, it's even damning. It is damning. And President Mahama man and it's a woman come crown. Now, in Kofubi, now, Bopa,
0: yes, sir.
1: There's also the possibility that. The waste may not necessarily be coming from Ghana.
0: True.
1: Ghana can also be a transit. The same way the waste was supposed to transit at Dunkirk and go to Antwerp.
0: Yes.
1: So, around the value chain, someone was supposed to check something.
0: Yes.
1: Should there be an entity? I am very, very upbeat about these things. Is that senior? You do say to them, they quiet. You better check it.
0: Oh, yes. You better check it.
1: They should stop the penny bin. They should see. Charges under investigation include organized importation of narcotics and participating in a criminal association carrying penalties up to 10 years imprisonment. Nessa at the end of course of France and Mutini Pana, it's me France law at the Nico prison 10 years. Nasenia, I need to do Nico prison 10 years.
0: I am Ketua.
1: $261 million of cocaine.
0: Yeah, easy.
1: No bonnet. And I hear you.
0: Man for economy say.
1: But you come to training like a crash. We be doing January time. So let's protect the youth. And when we are the president, you are the commander in chief of armed forces.
0: Yes.
1: You are the chief law enforcement officer. No, I'm one for the portal. Yes, I need Maria. Does it make sense?
0: Huh.
1: Now, how do you see? French customs seize 108.81 tons of narcotics across France in 2025, covering all top drug types, with an estimated value of 2.1 billion euros.
0: That's right.
1: So that tells you that it is a growing market. So if 225 euros $260, it means that 2.1 billion, so what they call dollars, it will be almost $3 billion.
0: Yes.
1: In 2025, it's not more money. So it won't know the reason why they prosper than us is that I didn't see a yakun, a yano. They put in measures to be able to track it. If you from here, but senior, 1 year they stopped 2.1 billion worth of illegal drugs. Eros,
0: and you easy,
1: yeah. Ghana, the container, kochi yo. Okay, say anya no kwankwa na yin yin bi bia dapa
0: esuku yi bi
1: eno so mo ka say illegal shipment bi ana later eyi di abei player ba ye ni ho allegation emi se se cocaine this even eni na de bia me blem parliament no senya recess so madam ba om ye bio from abdomu ase me ba ko on be kind of twist at
0: you okay say eye team revenue team or so, sir, a plane ABC has a bit delay, and Mukasa, there was cocaine in the plane.
1: Yeah.
0: Also, so Mukaya, then the government said that they were going to invest, call him and investigate him.
1: Yeah.
0: Okay.
1: Yeah, Bibian, and also,
0: yes, and also, no, BBNC, and TBM. So, some people are accomplices.
1: And right, and Umri. Okay, Techiwa, you know, what's in the Yakatechin? I'm so on Toban Biu.
0: Wow.
1: Oh, Chairman Buta Casa Nitavonte. Then, no, me buffoon, and make a chairman channel for one. Yan penny for no home. And for conco home, my noon. O crown walk off about in 2 years, 1 year, beba. 1 year, beba. Reporter, who is senior journalist? Who say, Yaboa, Fabra, Fabra, comments as in himself, one who report to be on the matter.

0: could do Nigeria and I can Nigeria because mostly they are tagged with those things.
1: That's right.
0: You see, and your papa,
1: are you serious?
0: And your papa, in the last year, when the FBI fire you from her, they have grounds to do that.
1: Yeah.
0: So let's be careful.
1: Mm.
0: Anna, they be a mekan. Make us a president of Martin. Why you my port once on one in a ho? You see, and you be a meiska. When you work in such insensitive positions, may I do my book across Kumasi Airport because of Ghana Meteorological Agency, senior. It's a very nice place to work. You see, but know that the oath you've sworn an oath not just to work and earn salary, but to protect the sanctity and integrity of your country.
1: Yes.
0: And you be beer and yes, you
1: can't.
0: Tell my way, I could do baby, I'm in Tiasi and I may buy SS. Okay, the same name, the next you go on with the air, may my two view for the first woman tea. Obediate politician, the cobble man, oh, may you are my uncle, Thomas Sacher. Obia, Gary de Macuba confirm me, say, they're receiving Johnson and MPP a quiet council meeting, say, and yah, hey, or quite the chief and some moon free uncle. Yankee Pino. Literally endorsing what Wuntumi did, disrespecting the general secretary of the party and the structures of the party. Enti no, yam koso. Enti where di e? Enye ABB sound ABB. ABB pa ABB. Yeti shem port word. Ehi shasu four.
1: That's right.
0: Na send chefem. Wuntumi mention chefem mi remove.
1: David.
0: Na Ghana port.
1: We forget
0: him. Anadu man assemble. Officers ane wo di it. We kwa the France for na bomu si a ball and a coin.
1: Yes.
0: Se ball and a coin.
1: Why did the ball a coin?
0: Ana we kwa the fe manifest.
1: Yes.
0: If it be manifest,
1: that's right.
0: Again, Osanko Porter, I did be a free port to be on your documents and back here. It's baller near the call France, you know. Officer Berna, a check a baller.
1: Okay.
0: So I'm moving to a baller then, Ken.
1: I baller then, Ken.
0: Yes, a baller.
1: We are smart.
0: What got dream, yeah, man?
1: We are smart, you know.
0: It's a codenum, yes, a baller. And the illegal means in Kwan, and you see, one of the impact of these things is also on pricing. Austin Wood, I'm replacing Love FM, it's only Austin Wood.
1: Yes.
0: It's in the UK. One of the things that they destroy them is this. You know what happens? It's when an illegal man was here, real estate, not the ambition, and I hate me, how nine. How many youth can even buy houses in this country?
1: Right.
0: Prices, not the BBA stores. Then they sell the things outrageously to make money. So it has an impact on us directly, our international reputation, everything. So Okudeta Blakwa, Hira Muntaka Mubarak, on kwa de sese kwa president mama money muswa say national security and kasano or the same Muntaka. He must be called. There must be a serious probe. So when parliament is stronger, and thereby partisan, among from MPP tone change, then you account because the reason why the parliament angle is important, we are making say it's a BSB is that parliament is a microcosm of the country.
1: Yes.
0: And to me, meet me in court parliament in court, yes, I investigate. But Mike Wedu, and you say, Sametuma no man to a manu, Mike Wedu is representing the entire of the crew.
1: That's right.
0: Into one now, what the climate down, so no constituents, no one to be in court parliament. Into member of parliament, and I want to bar, and so if you're not Jimus, I'm here, this me and PPN, the MP and Assamlenka, Australia, see, France, see, Ebia Dachibi, Nianco Chena Becon, meet me about system. We require many investigations.
1: Yes. How many of them come from the Timia Kwa Yamti?
0: So almost me says, when they mean he says, free baby bagana. Kofuye Timia Alame Kwa, you met me so Alame Brem.
1: Yes.
0: But who the phone me answer about you met me in Kasebe Chiatu?
1: Serious.
0: But Kokendi, a machine doom ye.
1: This is serious.
0: Oh, my name is wrong. Nana sometimes, Nana be a mekato say. A juma when they send me person, me do baby, me giant, me piss cabinet, Zabia, some politics, Zabia, and a baby, because one yak phone, as my one of Becano. Senior, I crack my say, you to my umpabwa. I crack my say, hey, ya, you to my umpabwa. As you bet. Naku King, 3.9 metric tons.
1: And the man,
0: yeah, and I do my answer, my man converted 3.9 metric tons to kilograms. I mean, maybe a moon, or more, you know, 3.2 kilograms. My man first made me a converting this. About 2 kilograms, 3,900 kilograms. It's a moon 5 kilos. No? A moon 5 kilos. My man converted one. I mean, send a mobile TSC. A moon 5 kilo, you bring a church, you know,

0: yɛde chiche kunafoɔ no ɔnsa amon 5 kilos 5 kilos
1: oh Francis wa around ɔmra ɔbɛha de my wife
0: eti sa 780
1: microphone
0: eh me mic
1: but tapo in am here
0: eh
1: yes
0: yeah okay eti emu 5 kilos no sa 780 because eyi nye Google de mami
1: track back on
0: no able to apply myself when you use Google or say 3.9 metric tons no me di ko kilograms say na e beti say kilos
1: that's right
0: emu
1: yes
0: and we say 3900 kilos into emu no 5 kilos and kwa mo say 4.5 5
1: okay
0: eh yes 780 yeah hu
1: ha
0: and adu man asa men no
1: e timi you ko kenku one track
0: and adu man asa men pa no no
1: abba abba massa
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1: ko si practice massa massa
0: the fm ko ne wan ha wa ke ya ka ne nka me no so ma be che tu de ta so de me kru man sa me de ye nye bc no now me hu se ye wura du chum ne ha una bruce ne afanyo ma ke de ayim
1: I tell you
0: enya sam ketwa now for those who don't understand the issues I break it down for you me starting monday no na me so me dwen send dc aban no omo ye ade bia mi husu yi ban se week na na mi nia nti mi 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perceive and what the data says may be two different things jeff me nim so betime the first picture na me to so na to so na ma percentages no this is not the first time I Ghana ye placement
1: okay.
0: Right
1: yeah.
0: It's the Busa confession to Eugen. It should be any worse how. Because the data support to say, for the first time I hear say, in crane resource in Emra. Jeff, that you may try picture no, I'm a resource in Emra. And I'm not a select school, no, Abua. And I'm saying prove it to me. Because me the education, you know, maybe I'm in Chadenti assets actually.
1: Okay.
0: And the reason I refer to Kofi Asare is that he will not give you a biased view. Or young people don't need this or a civil society. Now look at it. 2022 and collapse system it's me automatically a place you know. And it's 68.1% she form there. 2023 and it's 61.56%. 2024 and 20.9%. 2025 and 20.2%. 2026 and 87%.
1: That's right.
0: So what does it mean? It means that in the last 5 years the highest automatic placement of the CSPS, everyone says CSSPS, and then 2026.
1: Yeah.
0: What happened in 2026? It was a novelty I remember this wanted to test to say. And crown resource, mra, and some of my selective school, and schools, no matter me for 8. Look at the data carefully. So this is it. Now, baby, a quiet chinino. Hey, bra, meleda, and you finish Kasaya or Chichi, the mimo. It's me addressing 3 reasons. Niama problem number 1 2 aye dan na krebinya F9 yes won kwa SS that is the second reason and going for na medwen se aban ne yeka ho a ebeboa enie yenko the official data because here I cannot speculate I can only use official data so so be the project first chart na mamia I'll be very happy to look at the first chart
1: okay
0: or say out of the total 323,072 candidates who sat for the BEC compared to 603,328 nurse, and cry almost 20,000 extra exam name more compared to when you compare 25 to 20, it means that a konobi wo horse and crawford becoday SS and answer konobi horse and cranny
1: because school, yeah,
0: because probably because of free SHS,
1: yeah,
0: there's no dispute about it. Free SHS, ama school SS I am man for kono. And when I'm your bikasa. And I come say you just say you nya made for crab, you be a school. Unse last 2 weeks, me phone ne boho. Pixel, okay. Ah, frame and a woman.
1: Yes.
0: And I'm a deb phone come out more do mumbe jail office, not semi ba.
1: Okay.
0: And I'm catching off as Eugene. Men cry na first someday protect a bro cover in the so many school in your mobile. So it's a truism that when it comes to the barrier of SHS, free SHS has contributed keenly.
1: Yeah.
0: There's no dispute about
1: yeah.
0: it. You can even look at the Roman data alone. Now look at something that is careful in the data. Omo e kwatro exam no. Omo e pass e of the 323,000. Omo e pass e bit me a place wom. aye 604,000. How in addition to education for say spaces are headmasters need to buy because the same share FM. Yeah, kofa present omo so kuku. U space yes say. Was 50. Love FM u space said 50. Hate FM 50. Omo wi eni nyina compared to SHS 800 slot. So if in class 604 and a quarter exam sir. Inferably, you don't mean to go school and class spaces.
1: Yes.
0: And in fact, you've seen videos of headmasters saying that we will space 800 and crab on school are less than 100. So it's not an issue about space. This is also fact.
1: Okay.
0: Now, the second fact is also that 604 now a passing out of 623, there's a 19,000 penna and passing for some reason. I'll come to that. Oma machine it near place you have 527,932. That represent the 87 figure na minyae.
1: Okay.
0: Patcho what you say.
1: Yeah.
0: So in the last 6 years, CSSPS system no, the highest automatic placement is this year.
1: Okay.
0: So it tells you say, orizo somra, nature su school no aboa. But they are still issue because 13% weren't placed automatically.
1: Yeah.
0: What are the issues? Bakuni, look at it carefully. It is Jeff, my second picture. Now, one thing to I'm happy about in here, I'm a place of name, my
1: 276,000
0: and I'm money 251,000. Some of them are my bias, and this is good news for us. A bear kakra, a ye, or Bramu show no moon customs. Kumukus komeniate, because some na band will bring literacy, and a lack of empowerment. So, if more women are going to school, that's also a plus for us. And in fact, this data, the last time I decided to track this data, being WAEC data, it's a good news for our country that more women are having the appetite to go to school. Now, Jeff, second picture. No, in Kwame, a selective school, so this what happened. Look at it. Okay, category A schools, Prempe College, OWAS, St. Louis, Yas Antoine, St. Monica's, Presec Ligona. Spaces are headmasters need declare, you know. 76,417. But only choose category A schools, you know. 313,283. 76,000, 100%, about 150,000. So meaning that almost 200% of what the category A schools can take.
1: That's right.
0: Now what that means is that ahano, dirigogo bebem, ahana make us a near many PSC fixing it. Oh, we know I can't.
1: Yes.
0: Because Wesley girls, no, protocol can home. All student associations will protocol.
1: Yeah.
0: The Methodist or the Catholic Church will have protocol.
1: Yes.
0: And to one of you come dance, you take an exceptional grace. And I always say that when we are confronting the issues in the education sector, let's be frank. Now this is it. Who was placed for 76,000? Oh my pe, 313,000. The reason why you will be so when you're seven, when you're Prempe College, when you watch a man Saint Hubert in here. As I'm snow control, you know, they don't grade them based on the performance of one student. Listen. The BC, it's not said you'll be able to say BC in Krana Bone. All the discussion, what is MPP and then this in the back, I say, and Krana and Yad and Krana and Yad. The system they use to mark the BC is different from the WASI system. Let me explain. BC in Yomu Yeni, than your friend in a chilem. It's all this and it's not the credit is to the genius.
1: All right. All right.
0: Senior, you're training, you're control mass now. Senior performance, performance, no. Yes, performance, and crane here now. First 4%, no. Ebi it because and crane here 80 ko hen the first 4%, no. How many are one? Tini. The 7%, 3% after the 4%, no. How many are two? The 3% after the 7%, they call 10%. How many are three? And the crane bit me any 9, but no any 50. Tini. And just a what's the na unya nanya eya wo no anya nan no. Where the ane there your performance and your grade is attributed to the performance of the other people who you have no control over. It in the ane say some crabby bomb modern wo one particular subject no push it threshold no cost ro pa. You bet when your crabby when you 50 no anya nan. It in say wa fail.
1: Yeah.
0: See me, that's one explanation. Then this explanation, it's a wunya 7. When you are 7, also a prempe, also so a prempe, or per boarding, also so a boarding, or per science, also a per science, a wunya, or no any say. Sa, when you are 6 best choices, I have 600, such as I'm 100.
1: Yes.
0: Okay.
1: Yes.
0: Who integrated science, when you are 90, when you are 85, but because of percentile, when you are 1. Mass unya 94 unya 87 because of percent amu nyamu nya 1. So now the system will move beyond the aggregate of 1 and use what raw score. It will raw score no if it's one by 540 over 600.
1: Yes.
0: No raw score no so nya 111 so no so raw score na be 520 over 600. You all had 7 or 6 ones. But your raw score is better than
1: yeah.
0: The only challenge, and make Kenya know, the challenge, the only challenge I see is that the system must still have a human component. Let me explain why. Me kwanana kwa kubwa tisku kofodia. It's one of the best schools in kofodia. Patroati asie.
1: Okay.
0: It is a kwebi bon humwa diwa miwa mikro mesium. No, anu niya 7, na miya 6. It is unfair to use that same system to judge the kid.
1: That's right.
0: Because the facilities are not equal.
1: Yeah.
0: It's still. You said I had master sent a first day admission. They come from the Jijiska. And the chairman is a politician. So it tells you that whatever challenge the headmasters were facing, you know, they be a positive one. Can you? They AI and the systems in Ebano. Can see a factor in our system. Say, for example, case be about love FM Monday. No more muti mobile ebe kaya. A crazy call. They do a con.
1: Okay.
0: And only 15. Or choose category B schools. Can we see SHS? Kumasi girls. Category B school no Kumasi. Where nyaba akokra? How is it normal? They do a con. Na ka uti school uti ma take ketia. Nwati ma throw B C only 15. It doesn't make sense. It's still as a system. Ninya sa human a you know. Ninti some kind say jigogo omuna. A you true ne say 13% ne say. Me wo three cases sa. Eba me hu. Ebi ko social media say. Obi ti mi call system ne so no anya atmota. Ba leta o ko printia na adane ko school fufuro. It's a chew say. Sa na me kan no 76 slot no sa school so no competition wo ho. Benkum me mi ko benkum senior high school with the greatest of respect. The competition no benkum senior high school ni atmota ye pe. Aje boy en ka no kre. So that is also a problem.
1: Yes.
0: So for what grading system na say? It's incredible why need to mama ko when your F9 all ko no. Nya say F9 no nya 10 over 100 though. Even nya 50 because of the grading system.
1: Yes.
0: And nothing incredible at 3000 and something. Omo dey so omo ko trade and foforo kra. Omo do omo dey na nyekra. Patcho at say. It's no oka F9 meti say. But my also challenge of that is that then it means that why are we not grading them using the individual strength? But using a group strength to determine the individual results of a candidate, I feel say one. Man, Daniel kind of Daniel also agreed with me. Say maybe it's a policy decision that
1: it's unfair.
0: And when I'm ne educhu miya again say politicians like tinkering a lot. Maybe go SS 4 years because the government saw the need to justify why we should go to SS 4 years. Maybe we 2013 need 2 budgets actually because 3 because 4 years. Tomorrow we still time. We need, when it comes to the education system, there's too much tinkering. I say, the answer can kind of do. There should be some consistency. Now, the data also shows something, say, the category A schools, no? Space is new. Apparently, I say Wesley girls, some more numbers below 1,000. That's what I was told. Because, yes, some people bring. Now, I get to have no mental managing.
1: Get away, sir.
0: Now, me who suggested me from Honorable Kennedy Nyako MP for Chim Swedru. Or say, why don't we get to the state in Sua? District to be a benya one category A schools.
1: That's right.
0: It will be highly competitive and you can go there. Another thing, I am Mahama E blocks. Senior, she Mahama E blocks in TMI any coin home. Any area. Can cranny bet me a free fee? So all these things are things you need to. The system is not bad. Man, I can be Monday, no. Until Tuesday, we have to the data, man. Jeff can bring back the data. The highest placement in the last 5 years is this year. It's in Kwani who the resource, no. It helps your choice. Now, my me addressing the second issue, my end one because you guess in the bad. Say, me bana in your school, me bana in your school, no. Me de me bra eko pinti ma me funi bi akwadwo the moon to mean can't come me make catch some of them have reneged on their responsibilities unu ne kusi three system wo wo for say senior wo bra bi ko bi abusu bi a wo ko school mu ho na mo ne teacher no mo ne resource no ma choose school no. In fact eight choices there's offer three boarding five boarding 3 day day no say wo within your district tio na wo wi a ya man phone bi ya stamp so so we na wa select enti omo kwenye entry na omo entry ni so kokoye validation e won na we a wo fo ni bi no e won so na bi a GS so a moda wuro ni yi
1: your schools ni bi kwa omo de ba schools so parents na mramehwe
0: e bi ama wo fro omo manka e bi ama enti unu ni ekosi ye ti chiche ni ni sha ma min fe bi nche ho fe bi se ho no e no mo konyi nyaye no enti school 8 ni en fe bi nche ho ebia wo betimi enya
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0: mambisa aha that's the word mambisa na fo kwenye mambisa as wan tu su yi ebi so agedimri wan tu su
1: okay
0: for example babia mete nsa na me too ababa wa no wan tu su school ni nyina no nya elect college ibudin
1: okay
0: but later na me find out to say once a private schools that now buy person don make free SHS no they've linked some of the private schools to public schools it can use SHS where nya yet you want elect college
1: okay
0: and on call me dietary no call KTA resolution say call am fix man when you say do true aha it's genuine no so ho but what is telling you is that we are wo form when in come akra no ono ko to school center na dafo person ko ho yesi wo yesi boy yesi wo fe yesi wo yesi uniform e fe it's corner ni teacher ni mu ko tena se na mo select school me dey am akra no the second thing is say ya the app bi abon fe no entry loop entry.yloom.com say say who yan so be ko Saint Louis u free tap aba so ko ya admission 18 for na be ko school wo so be so who prospectus na do say nationalize about so who Saint Louis die no person who class aba na be kwa okosa website so atoku pon bi 30 cedis but my placement ni nyina wo so e won na aba ni ko tusu class ni ntia be bo for say wo mo ni an kon wo ba ko fa 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
1: nkwa sho binsa
0: ana mani ni apani bi ni nanim no ne ne nkwa 18th no mu ko school 18th no mu
1: very important
0: yesra mu enti these are the few facts of picked up.
1: Great.
0: These are the few issues that have also come, and I think that instead of the two educational ministers, they should look at all the issues because I do too much.
1: Yeah.
0: Admittedly.
1: Yeah.
0: How many ebi oho? In fact, I'm told say 55 ne catch them. Unse 604 ne passing.
1: Yes.
0: And no multiple placing. My man data so that I don't conjecture. And automatic placement ten 524. Right. I'm told say those who are challenges, you know, about 40 to 50% of them have been solved.
1: Okay.
0: Have been solved.
1: Okay.
0: So I think that is a good thing. But the Biasan make as a system, yeah, no matter how you run it, there will be few lapses.
1: Yeah.
0: Let's admittedly admit the challenges
1: right.
0: So that we can be able to proceed with solutions.
1: Right.
0: Because Akrebia say Kosku may have an amintiasi. And just what change the grading system.
1: Right.
0: But say obi on occasions will be soon F 945 and just what beco. And not the obey resentina usha. Enkola, my mama figan so that I don't conjecture. Enkola 3372 omo dom resource no
1: enyekra
0: omunyo omo to omo de ne de omo ebetro ba unya mass 5 and our english 9 e idea na se raw score no e ya yetimi place
1: okay
0: e me ye ye
1: okay
0: now I mention lesson we be hu se wo fo ni bi category this category me ko fo di accept tech na ko fi acha mbo so ma me nko ne edim ko benku si nyenye na meti yei Pemasem, dear. Bassa says, oh, Hemia.
1: That's right.
0: We okay. Ya womo ekwa enya 30 minimum bi a wako infantepem ne prempa wanya aggregate 30
1: that's right
0: it all comes back to you
1: that's right
0: me minimum strength me ko school me pure science in 4 years
1: yeah
0: ba biology you green and na me twa bi anya say me twa me na me best science course I chemistry and physics ba sinya biology na me me fail dey ba wo
1: ho fun book akrakra.
0: And the reason teachers are important is this. My social studies, your friend Mr. Megashi, or Frame, was Eugene. I've tracked your results. What's your biology? I be how? 2013 me tell what's 2013 it deny assistant was Mr. Dodu on a geography on a shawas nem confirm am bi o ton mu canteen because you school no so we so assistant course we be throw was here so parent be confirm me mama am no be jinam say mama na me here the best biology student me kaya unya C4 it mean na me average senior me anja kamenya
1: C20
0: kame me school kura me nya geography B2 one day I'll publish my results me back in university me nya lower me say upper by because na course me mpe it if me co class ba tedi me nya teacher ni bi 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
1: that's right
0: na fashion ni trimu se ni yiye nyina ahye ne nsam ko fa namfo wa beboa me namfofo a me form third year ne ka ho to most of my friends are doing PhD abroad. Now class here 29 because I specialize area. 50% of my they are PhD students now or PhD graduates. It's only more strengthen. I'm confident for what bonds are. Oh, for the business, you get the essay. Oh, cut 30%
1: for away. So crowd for call when you are done for part. You can be a good friend.
0: Over for no crowd now. For 7 for 3 now for 30 back home because sometimes to 30 from some vibe on here.
1: Yeah. Me kura accept kura men ye kura and ye kura because when ya and I want no more
0: they be na ma me kase me say oh bebra ma amane
1: amane ma enti maji maji na mambie mambie no it better so better ma koma de o na wanya u trade dim dance oba akoji obi adi adi adi
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0: 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the results na man afor say for 15 time na me afre me no me nya dey oh, sometimes that's where oh, we create the conditions for people to unnecessarily extort.
1: Yeah. Goro boys, but I see Eugene's Osei 22 number 10 in Kano Insha 104.5. Kukren to me, NEA.
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3: Ghanaians know this and Akufo-Addo also knows this. 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
4: The entire year begin kunim no eye ejuma yaye as MPP yaye ejuma bebre eni faso na ebe ma edin kunim o ma peyi mahama se mo kain ho baaye o me kan chere se nam ne nyina asa
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2: kukram to me e your money e di ohunsem
3: Ghanaians know this and Akufo-Addo also knows this. With a struggling economy, unprecedented hardships and a troubled ECOWAS sub-region with rising incidents of terrorism
2: abejefu atna se kukram to me untumi ntake
1: yes indeed kukram to me untumi ntake insurance 4.5 some 28 minutes after 7 Abdullah Issa NPP research officer Samase constituency Ababe Drew has a member of the communication team no Eddie Kain our has a train Solomon Anane your Ashanti regional director for GIFEC na also Abe Kain sir Abdullah
8: senior
1: Akwaba
8: yeah
1: Nedi saying
8: anyame adom na monso e
1: adom nti maybe other day
8: quite nice to be back into the multimedia building
1: that's right
8: yeah hayani e share branas
1: uh-huh
8: nti obamu back say hayana e the memories ba
1: that's right
8: so
1: that's
8: it's
1: right.
8: It's nice to be back
1: good
8: in the
1: good.
8: In the mighty multimedia building
1: that's right and how is research going in at Aswansi
8: research in Aswansi is different to be honest and it's quite revealing in the past na emisena party ni nye na dwen se or the some kind of people to in research na emse yam fa research that's
1: serious
8: intino na external researchers na acquire a portfolio intino na most of the yeye no was not based on data most of the yeye no was not based on what had happened before to me ba yeye no looking at what I am seeing no yet to the normal year as one say it's not that difficult to take into research ne there reveal a lot, but me no so aboa me because I'm doing something different from what many people have done. Ntina ama why a bit conspicuous.
1: Okay.
8: Because before, no, there were things that na people don't talk about that much. But you see, ano, what me aye now the appear, ama wono wabedemu so koka kra.
1: Yes.
8: Ntina research ne there, it's revealing quite a lot.
1: Wow.
8: For
1: wow.
8: me, from my personal. Point of view. If we act on the things I hear, Muna,
1: possible.
8: Muntaka is not as
1: really
8: as much of a threat as it looks.
1: Are you sure?
8: Yes.
1: But could it be so? Yeah, ne.
8: Gaskiani, but you see, my mama, this quick.
1: Day. Okay.
8: Mama part eba as one's constituency.
1: Mm-hmm.
8: One Muna or your ba.
1: Yeah.
8: Ena yenke mufoni yana oba e leadership issue.
1: Mumpe.
8: Yana.
1: Found
8: upon, and now on same free ho. Now originally, Mama Pat no, on tina hoda ubi anshaden nimno. But Mama Pat managed me throw di tanu baby. Mama Pat managed 43% of the vote. Now the difference to Dr. Jina, who compare me to the person she was contesting now was Dr. Jibril. If you want to understand Dr. Jibril, he was a philanthropist. Now Minyo Shio said there was a household in. As one say, Dr. Jibril had not impacted. What he be a war, what he will be free. Now, Oyubia were very impactful in the society. But she was able to reduce the vote to within 5,000. Yeah. Less than that.
1: Okay.
8: What the numbers are saying, and what will say, and I will hear independent candidate. Now, the other two now, we contest here. Of count number Buma, now the current PPDN one, they larger than Dr. Jibril. He didn't cross the 50% point.
1: Okay.
8: He was around 48, 49.
1: Okay.
8: The Echira only say, originally in the seat, you know, na a tested, a open grounds.
1: Yes.
8: So, yes. Given the person we contested, na yes. open grounds. Then what happened, they say, nyami eto nensa friend. Then sympathy vote, ene de koma, a honorable muntaka. Then the mindset of the people started shifting, say, seat in cry, bia. ANDC seat too. Into here 2008 election now, you keep that 29,000 number, which is the core MPP vote.
1: Okay.
8: Core MPP vote was 29,000.
1: Okay.
8: We kept it.
1: Okay.
8: And then our candidate was not able to improve because many of the people then sat on the fence. Nipana kwe say, I don't want to be part of the losing side. It's either some of our mano and then I sit on the fence. Note say, over 30% of voters in Aswan's constituency don't vote.
1: Really?
8: 30% consistently. And MPP keeps its that 29,000 and Kofon. Until 2016, I had the exceptional candidate in the form of Ali Dubai.
1: Yes.
8: He was a form of a candidate and MPP had not had
1: before. Okay.
8: Then he pulled the vote to about 35,000-36,000.
1: Mm-hmm.
8: Which shows you, say, again, the constituency have people who believe in the MPP, but we've not done anything to convince
1: prospects
8: them to
1: come are high.
8: 2020, Bikrin, Yakunye. 2024, the same thing. But consistently, once that 29,000 is there. But what?
1: Yes. Else?
8: So if you present, it tells you if you present a candidate that can consistently come in and erode the numbers, we can win that seat.
1: Wow.
8: Because most of the people who vote for Munteka, okay, asem kitikiti biba wo constituency nima, the way they rise against him tells you, say, they are just with him without, because there's no alternative.
1: I see.
8: But what you
1: yes.
8: me explain which the yeah original command chairman Kuka. And he's buying into it. Okay, numbers now. Originally, if we do our things well, now we don't only show up in election year to campaign. We'll be aware often. Now Coca-Cola, maybe Coca-Cola example. Coca-Cola is one of the most famous brand in the world.
1: Yeah.
8: But they are still advertising.
1: Yes.
8: Voltic. What killed Voltic was Voltic stopped advertising. Then Werner took over. She see a Voltic, I hear you be our sister button. It's not working because he stopped advertising. How can you be an orphan candidate in a constituency and only turn up in the election year to campaign
1: and not being visible?
8: That's the best word, visibility. you just where you cooker. Just being visible,
1: yes,
8: a changing narrative.
1: That's it.
8: Just visibility.
1: That's right.
8: Wabakeke, mini one for campaign. He doesn't need to campaign. Just being present, no?
1: Yeah.
8: A pulling numbers.
1: Yeah.
8: Into a bit in general MPP near me car me wore MPP flag. Ubedu baby no. uduru wa ohe kan ma no asere.
1: Yes.
8: OMPP
1: oni musu no asere.
8: You needed something to be to attach. Attach,
1: yeah, connection in you.
8: And that's not what we are doing in Assassin's Constituency. So most of your candidates now on Mobano, my research tells me they did not believe we can win the seat. They don't.
1: I see.
8: They see it as an NDC seat, even within themselves. So now Kikano is different. But visibility can change this.
1: Hali do I understand after elections in Onama Focus and Hali do Kraw Kojisika because he could have won because we numbers and we drew no and overnight and I'm so much changing your money a day.
8: No, I don't think with his experience, no, that money would have done anything to him. You see, being an MP can change your life overnight. Yeah, na a man focus a full US car. Me who say, oh yeah, MP no US car. You've wasted your life because the platform alone is a platform to give you opportunity. Remember, example, me kwa gasim CC and I'm your MP. Meet me the ID card, I did 10,000 bags without money. No ma beton, a discounter commando just because of my ID card. Because I have the clout, you know, say me kwa baby. Okud you to be to me ako US as a foreign minister, ako hu an organization say, Charlie, you hear X-ray, no, so omu decommission X-ray na. Machiradi wo UK da. Me school na machiradi no. Omu decommission ye microscope na. Me jiba Ghana. Edible schools.
1: Wow.
8: Just because I'm a child.
1: Yes.
8: It could you to me at hospital be. Omu decommissioner, bit me ajiaba. One X-ray machine could cost us to 500,000. Your money 10. Na baku ye nedia. $500,000 is kaketwa. So as an MP no, me nyin ni se okoji iskabi. But what I thought ni say, we got too ahead of ourselves because we did not believe the numbers would come that way. And Munteka was quite an experienced politician at the time.
1: Okay.
8: He could tinker with the numbers in a way by say Adia Bechino, who are we amateur.
1: Now, everyone is so.
8: Because where you see it ye omudi experience kwajiji ya. Most of your seats, you know, you declare say Dr. Baumia Ka say. Most of the seats, about 8 to 10 seats, NDC took it.
1: Yeah.
8: And that is just mere experience. Asirin Ketia was on the ground on the day. That's experience. He lost the election with the NDC in 2016. But the NDC trusted him in 2022. Even after, say, a day before the election, what did Asirin Ketia say? He says, say you catch them, say your evidence, say you court your evidence. Okay, a day before the election, say near evidence be. But yet NDC voted for him overwhelmingly. Why? Because they believe in experience. In the experience, no, and a winning or more that election. In the Mijidi say Muntaka experience na winning that. 2016,
1: okay,
8: but your party, no, I'm one Halidu because your constituency, you need to look at the construct of the constituency. Constituency be why, okay, Mampontia, we do Mampontia, na DC, you know, what the ABS say, obey me, Bano, because the people, no, don't really go to him that much. My people, no, ni pa mo kamba ni pa home more, into no, Halidu be drew office, no, none ni pa be,
1: and easy. Yes.
8: So you don't put someone you expect to wipe out 5,000 votes. You don't put him there. No, you take him to Maslog. When people don't see him, it boosts his opportunities. Now that's the mistake we made. So into all the MP got now we're very visible. Obefumbi. Oh, who do you see? Talk a crown, who be packy can who baby crown? Who you be? It's true. Na a buy no you moto so. You know, na ote if you be more na wahani. Then all of a sudden,
1: yes, with the mansion,
8: with the car, kesim. Me who a ibi assemblyman be a no one nama or winning ya or you kisses ya or winning ya na or be criminals. Is he a winning wakotoshu? For him, say, shoot me in a tomah.
1: Any mini ayana, and that's what I
8: say. Abu number two, and you didn't say Cuba,
1: okay.
8: Oko UK.
1: There are some members of Muko UK power. Most of them are Muko UK.
8: Last
1: Ghana tonight, Omoday. Never any enter her.
8: Any Ghana and Naya Dingana, we are not fair to Okufado. Well, Namiti UK, they have not been. A timer, Abuchi ko aye easy than the past 4 years. we are say with the katima abuchi kobe easy e change the last 4 years. The last 4 years no na UK na your manpower ko for mama when you say UK o ko PhD kura na say PhD 3 years 4 years because what the yere kwa o ntia say because what the yere kwa ko PhD o ntia say
1: okay
8: and so we do say 8 months course 8 months course o se fa yere no mabra me bwa
1: yes
8: ah na omo ye calculation bi we UK did you know say nipa 500,000 omo wura UK bi e tia just £500 in taxa UK in just every month £500 times 500,000 UK was making £250 million a month in taxes from immigrants and mukoyam don't forget rent nipani ye sika aye aye juma tia rent
1: mm-hmm.
8: or to ebiani he was investing in your
1: economy food. Wow,
8: that's 500,000.
1: Very strategic.
8: Very, very strategic. Into who you US are? On Masada na sa wall no, we see wall na da. Because gradually, you know, when the people come in, they are not entitled to health. They are not entitled to food. They are not entitled to anything.
1: Mm-hmm.
8: So,
1: Kenya pressure be our economy, yes, budget. So,
8: but they are paying into your economy.
1: Yes, yes. You are gaining.
8: You are gaining. Omo omo ko e kuba mo. The guy is paying. Yeah, my family here. Yeah, they are a family of four.
1: Mm-hmm.
8: They have to pay an amount of almost £4,500 per person every 2.5 years to renew their visa.
1: Mm-hmm.
8: Per person. So, £4,500. Imagine, say, on year four, it could 20,000.
1: Mm-hmm.
8: 20,000 times 500,000, you're saying.
1: Hey.
8: They are making billions. Into UK, or say, first, now we have this amount of 5 years. It's been years. I'm here 2.5 In 2.5 and also unqualify for indefinite, which is US, UK version of green card.
1: Okay, okay.
8: Green card. Unya indefinite leave to remain. Now you don't need to renew your visa anymore. Okay.
1: That's
8: indefinite. Now you have 5 years. You see, I have 10 years.
1: Hmm.
8: Into UK, 4,500 four times. Abruti ko be so easy. And now we are one man on the top. And now call abruti more. You can't correct. Omo anom ye aduma bank. Omo anom ye omo to omo oga na omo ne kwa abruti. Enye wonu anom ho chiro.
1: Doctors and nurses.
8: Yes. Omo na kugu wa omo ho achiro omo a ebi enu omo ho omo ye videos a ebe.
1: Mm.
8: Because the cost of living in Ghana enye a straightforward sir.
1: Yeah.
8: Intino na Ghana phone ye kwa say airport ayama. God. Eko fado was treated. But part of the mechanism.
1: Yes.
8: You were a shah or a guy. Because where? Me kwaye PhD on. No, for masters. Masters near 100 was a class. Now 98 air foreigners. 98 air foreigners.
1: Wow.
8: Drug discovery and delivery. This is one of the most important courses in drug delivery. Ube ye a drua. Who need drug discovery and delivery? I want to mean ye drua for. A UCL. UCL is the third most powerful university in the UK. And so now, omo omo free kromo ye tu.
1: Wow.
8: Ye ni na ni 98 and the free abonting.
1: What does it mean?
8: Ye den ya 50 beka kromo.
1: Hmm.
8: Into onu ni manpower no. Omo omo free kromo hano. Omo omo unko school.
1: Mm-hmm.
8: Omo ye burden on the country.
1: Hmm.
8: Unko school. Onu a mo ni eduma mo pe eduma.
1: Really?
8: Yes. Obeko UK na den na US BBA lottery. Afa workers from Ghana, afa PhD holders, afa doctors. If onun population a 250, nearly 300 million, why aren't they able to educate them? Why is the PhD filled by foreigners more? Because onun na omo free kromo ho no. Ayese Ghana ha ya. Obi ofi Ghana, ukase wontwi abubuya wo.
1: Don't you?
8: We fi kumase wontwi abubuya. 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A day, we betimi anya 1000 Ghana cedis. It's better than someone who is teaching.
1: That's right.
8: Ba obi fi kumase wonye. 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
1: hey
8: asisamu guma wa ma 10 years o they are very smart people 10 years no o kuta green card 10 years 10 years now, kuta green card. By 10 years now, utia tax $1,000 a month, krana, $12,000 a year.
1: Yes.
8: multiply that by 10. When you're the obedient free woman, meanwhile, we help the health. You are not entitled as the citizen is entitled.
1: Mm-hmm.
8: So you are paying into his economy when he's gaining everything from you and nothing back. Intina ye be before no shall pay us and because ye see can most of it sound buffy.
1: Yes, yes.
8: So we are using on saying mobile habits are good. Eko yo mukru. Intina ubi kwa abruti me koi. Makotina ho say 7-8 years buffy. Well, ubi kwa abruti ya no say what na ho do free ho na ye Dutch passport in na here mystery. Because ukru ni ye da. Bruni ne ba han so obefa good. 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
1: That's right.
8: E no san koye na wo no abehia wa wo ba no. 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Ye de ni sika. On gold na ya dan ya danen.
1: Yes.
8: Ya koye adwuma wo ni kru.
1: E ni sika. Aye human resource.
8: Into housing in Nano, ye car almost 60-70% e is sika free amonene. In the end, one pay as a one pay India for a pa, India ni ba, or better than one approach. Baso Ukunu crew are slums and quan. Into one developing crew. By ye any dear ya ba, ye cream by her back.
1: Yes.
8: Into ye any dear and come pet, Mexico phone to Oko USA, Mexico ni oba be juma 5-6 years, Ukunu crew back.
1: Tina Trump
8: empomasem. Ba India ni ba waba.
1: Aka
8: on ku piu. Mo kwa no atwe no busa fu ni naba. Na ni kru no.
1: Wow.
8: Intino.
1: So you did something about drugs. When him say any illicit drug, but we hear Ghana recently drugs are be a menace. What saying?
8: Drugs na be a menace ne dia, right? One of the biggest issue we have with drug, you know, first of all, no, responsibility is not shifting. Not meaning I will tell her, can't about responsibility. Responsibilities are shifting. UK factor, no, Abruchi factor, no, can't you waha gradually. Oh, Abruchi factor, no, abaha, miaye gradually. Didn't in America, no, sir. Who could do UK CCR? Abina jitumina fi parents ni nsem. The parents ni powerless. In my time in school, parents be by school mu be catch them say, DNT na meman to akola no fo a wose okosis an agenda every obema akoba. No catch them na wo a wo fi a wo ye wo ba no. Went me anya me na metumi aye. So parents na aba wo mu expect say the teachers should do the job of the parents. So the teachers are doing their best, but they are not unse sisi an adani.
1: Yes.
8: Ghana wo awo fo no went me antia wo ba went me amfa wo ba anto kwan no so enso ye kase school de ye se memma teacher ni ni mfa aba enka kola ni tin kola na say wo was it there say what did you do about yourself and then wo be pia bonte no wo nam 11 o'clock na kola na ma bonte akola wo di 14 years old e bit me atwa bobo ya ana e fe ne say pragia ebi sika akoma ne maame wa bra wo mi sa bebi sika 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
1: wo mi sa he
8: me ba love FM ha ayi dani de your friend is saying dani de car no ko see me time bi me maame enhu se nani ne see me. That was Nami Ye National Service at the time.
1: Okay.
8: And a dear chinye was who would be machia balava for my busa baby and canny fee. That was parenting. So as my
1: yes.
8: The reason why drugs are becoming a bit to let's take the responsibility from being a parent. Say, Akwalane Kobano, have you taken that responsibility on yourself? Say, Wupiakon, Okoye Deng. Me, ene. Oko a year boarding schooler. Mimi dear, me and family bank or boarding school. What kind of credit? And
1: really?
8: The simple reason being that.
1: On for a bank or boarding?
8: No.
1: I see.
8: Me baba kwa, me mana ko St. Louis, a free Kenya Siako school. I believe in
1: that. Today student.
8: Yes. Me yesu ya ni na me wo British am young. Omu di ade bi ba say, unse UK a private school boarding pa. Private school a Prime Minister se mankwa ne ko private school. Private school a term 20,000 pounds. Now me pay the whole year 30,000 before tax. So until we nyabi nko.
1: That's right.
8: By yin soja for it sounds say you quite you tutu quite intermittent. I mean afano afato no say obema ye mako.
1: Okay.
8: Bi before ni na mako. Min kwa na me manko.
1: Still I won't pe.
8: And we say I'm sad and I say this is the age I have a responsibility on the child. Until from the age of 8, mama na ko obedu 14 na wa ba fie, ofi 14 na wo ko. What effect did I have on the child? At the time I had a responsibility to look after the child, I gave him out to somebody for what? We are saying any day. And yet we are any baby a better yay.
1: Yes.
8: You better tin if you am an eye.
1: That's right.
8: So from the age of 16 to 18, that is the most powerful age of every child. Catch you bia. Age of 15 to 18. And then na bibia timi Daniel Akolana Abrabu. University of Fatun Cheng.
1: That's right.
8: Things that change within that age, you know, can stay with the child forever.
1: Wow.
8: Indeed, at the time I could impact my child, me na komo obi so want ten. Why? Because me so nya 8 ones. When you 8 ones ni wie.
1: What next?
8: What next? Yes, he's a doctor. So what?
1: Abdullah, great, great, very great. Fantastic. Solomon Alane and so Abedru. Solo?
9: Yeah.
1: Hey, as I tell you, humble lie, you'll be saying.
9: I don't know
1: what you're saying. But, Mr. Moyepa, Abra, what you saying?
9: Hey, say, system. No. But I'm for cheer what you're for.
1: Okay.
9: They almost watch it.
1: Michelle.
9: Why you're fit?
1: Yeah.
9: So that's the baby was out by Baba.
1: Smooth
9: operator.
1: Accent, kwa.
9: When I'm doing the bureau, accent. Or can I say, me say, my new man, we're in Casamo. Just say, Casa, Robert, me, obey, we enjoy. Everywhere he goes, he gets results. Get him say, and this is for Michelin. William Ostrich, was it in jail? Hard working gentleman, Richmond from Paul. Say your position of organizer is vacant. The Richmond see me can't show that was body on man.
1: That's it.
9: Now obey organizer way with you.
1: All right.
9: Commander Bacham for Swanum. On also deputy secretary. At least what's your man? From Dr. Faka Makwenewa. To send a doctor and minister number. We take say damage right, say after 4 years mentorship. Now he qualifies to be the substantive regional secretary. Nah, over the days, yeah, mama, by that day, I hope so. No, so you
1: know. Oh yeah, me morning na.
9: When by that day?
1: Why not?
9: Wow. Prepare on a diet and national welfare.
1: Yeah.
9: For the national party, and she or sister Jamie Adam, as a be a for the national elections. I'll be call for first vice chairperson. And over the week, I've been touring with her. To the various constituencies. In fact, response have been very overwhelming. At the baby, your name is Vida Baya, Moji Yasuina, Yasuo Edamasi. And we think that these are quality coming. Please, maybe I was enjoying the discussion. I said, because wherever the MP traveled, they saw him with Mutaka. And by extension, obey attract obi an opesa in finance mina any the sympathy vote
8: consai secretary
9: and that is how Mutaka came honorable Mutaka came onto the scene but yedi ampini man no he has justified his inclusion that's the most important thing say first on your sympathy vote no buy obenya not ebe ye mp e was once no honorable Mutaka has justified his

0: ODMP. It's new money. The bond required to do now. Now man, before we buy a phone, we better buy channel. There's a new person.
1: Yeah.
0: So they will give the new person the benefit of the doubt.
1: Okay.
0: And just
1: okay.
0: A cracker party. Who's MPB? Okay. MPB. Okay. Just a beer. Omo no more than. But
1: for the ones that no do so.
0: For just no. Kwan echo for. You can see, you can feel it.
1: Yeah.
0: It's a picture in where the beer say with Honorable Yaka. Very. The nine gentlemen, but you saw the vote going down and going down. Did that election? What we lost? I wasn't so much surprised. It's but in the case of Aswasi, you see Honorable Mutaka vote consistently appreciated by every election. It tells you he's doing something right. I hope you get my point. You see, the moment Obu said, Obi, the opposing party, close in. Another typical case, drop on so. I can just 100 votes in the this I did them no honorable Akom was very sure say 100 there
1: on your back for the simple guy.
0: What changed the dynamic? And he said MP now more in some bridge here no that MP was changed. It's a new person Ajia Nasira came very vibrant lady. Into the dynamic change and he saw the gap widen again. And see in as much as on my tambour, no.
2: I'm not going to be able to do it. Oma anya de asawo MPP vote elus omulusu 429,000 votes. Note this 429,000 into NDC eya de no and come expect san come big ni large chunk of this omo move up by 43,000 votes.
1: I see.
0: Siria. Our projections, Nehemiah and Demo Nano, was first and foremost to curtail that rigging plan. Thankfully, one more house no was divided. Now, one man's and some more for more. And the Sabbath, and new money behind the scenes in Nano, who were told majority. And see, Yantoba is not true. Open your phone line and talk to why now can you go where you are. You have evidence
2: NDP
0: of people who are saying they didn't vote.
2: NDP.
0: They voted.
2: NDP.
0: But one more next factor, no? Aye, in Kagumo, no? Ah, can you know you're too bad, Bobo, too? No, we're going to have a Pamunko for every police station. No, my Segum, no? There's someone number.
2: What is it?
0: Again, you know, we did something.
2: Later, we now.
0: NDC, there were 9 polling station executives. Now you're too bad, you're four. There were other areas. So something was instructive. So in this polling station, we have 9 executives at that polling station.
2: And it
0: is the minimum vote ought to be 9. How come? See, in your four.
1: Yeah.
0: It tells you that's an infiltration. You people will more.
2: Only the young person will
0: more. So, what we did this time was that we audited the how do you call it, register over and over and made sure we had genuine people. There was serious investigation done behind these offense executives. And see, I hear good for the party. Sir, branch me a while. You bring your only 2 committed executives. Now you maintain your more. Now on the day of election, you're reinforcing them. Then to have people who are there. So what we do is that, can you know? Yeah, you come monitoring. Who can do baby? I hear to about. You will pull an agent. No, the river is not that. So this is one. We did something right through the able leadership of Nana Akwesi or Gassus Andrews. And this is a ma. Now come here, Flakadam. Omukebum ni sanyaman anyajuma who necessary you nyangupo wa kwanyo first year in yama the last year baluka balukwaro abiju next say so kai
1: yes
0: somebody says ye bubu ti ese ti mu kura enko e wa dodo

0: tufo di o tufo sa de so mra ho se ade ye bukam fo pe de mo ti se de tubo le ba sinu ni ye bukam bebre ya I suspicious and pam na ye betu ye ti ewa o de show bo ha na nko so what we need to do as a political party in this region and say ye hwe ye base and ye fully committed people for our branches no sa factor na wo ho and na ye girigogo factor let me tell you the reason why nana adodan kwa ekufu ado and see tama wuti from in any way was the fact that in the 2020 election tama wuti won the election for nana ado and the election was won to the SNC and nyema ekosu Ashanti region was mind boggling me I was an official member I have been constituency so me catch you omo one my elects no time on move ballot no at the court let me so man I'm telling you bomb no all them tell I've said
1: this before
0: I'm telling you myself said this senior better know what I have said this over and over and over
1: okay
0: me mama Charlotte shall or say adoke jane or say jane adoke message the piano me born abaso for one reason make can several places what was adebe chimi at oba no e receive ho a o change Tom Pitt ink, you know, from the black to some yellowish.
1: Yeah.
0: All because there were a lot of pre-printed ballot papers. Yeah, you know, ink in a buy, no, not that yellowish ink, you know. But the only pre-printed on the buy, most of them were black. In the privileged BR now, you're very vigilant, you know. You could differentiate between what was black. In 2020 election, I foreign ballots, and you free mu because of the vigilance. Most of the, you see, bro, they've been pressed, so were plenty. Nti dia amanyo ko ni ye ne se sa regen plan no a chante regi ha o murtegu ye betwa ba ye 1.7 million ye wode ndende wode ndende no sa huge numbers no nti me rabo lo chinem nti wo mu two strength abadum wo mu two strength ana ya bo mu che we be
2: we dia
0: ya profile every constituency
2: cinema ministry
0: ya yellow college no dia ye we have profile every constituency ya share dynamics ya share ethnic groups ya share grouping we go in politics and am we effort
1: okay
0: I sit like
2: hey ma ministry
0: akuma dai professor of I sit always popular with presidential vote we win parliament vote near loso he tells you that there's something we are not
1: ma makes na kan na
0: let's say the quick against the backdrop say in economic terms the economy it's in very well. Again, the backdrop say, and then we know Bia Kasa.
2: Oh,
0: really? What the catch up say?
1: I mix like
0: that. And you are not that ding ding ding okay. As it used to be. Now the ship police ship to say, hey, who from Bia Pasolo? And you are mouthful. Now she's getting no air propaganda. But I'm happy that what catch up say, you are mouthful. Then scan you. Thankfully, this economy will be managed very well and it's excellent under Mani Mahama. Ghana for, now, two for, and I'm the Buddha boom. What can I say?
2: Because I'm a mini
0: was say Ghana for the buffo
1: in the top.
0: In the top. When they come near buffo.
1: That's right.
0: And we will make sure that we govern very well. I'm going to be there with them. Say 2 years into government, all the appointees of His Excellency John Dramani Mahama, there has not been a single scandal against any of them. Whether MP, whether MP, whether DC, whether CEO. And that's what I'm saying, Bank of Ghana members, okay, yeah. They were pushing so hard because after 2 years, every appointee of this administration. Ah, Obeka said, get us a share, June, for Yakov. Ghana is moving in the right direction.
1: Right, right.
0: I think that
1: everybody
2: is moving to the right
1: direction.
2: I'm out
0: for the 19 minutes. Yes, I'm out for the 19 minutes. I'm out for the 19 minutes.
2: Okika say, a Ashanti region. Remember Ashanti region, because who were 9 executives for baby. Not 4 netuaba. In T4, no. I'm a Metuaba and County. And Kauka Chem is a 13 at Tuaba and Kametuasi. Into woo patches a wait, they say Ubium, Pachomeba, Maninaho, Miniana Dita, Manijo, Yanko Akra, Akra, MPP, Elusu, 500,000 votes, Quinta Akra, MPP Lusu, 571,000 votes. Guess what? And this is Lusu, 100,000 votes.
1: Wow.
2: Nti ho nsi wiem no musu wiem ana. 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Nti ho no ne sane factor no en ko ho ho. Fe ya na o mu ka jejiji o mu se. Because ye ma o mu sa numbers na. Unim se in 2017. 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Uti 2024 nipa 19 million approximately ene tuaba 2 million abeka hu and so almighty John Dramani Mahama inya 6.5 we nya ku for the 6.7 nupo. Nti mami a wutie mi na onyen si form no ya anum si ye wie mu and so the famous almighty oyade chin obi a onya 6.5 we nya ku for the 6.7 nupo
0: so vindicated
2: because wo wo say me me catch there wo say yankoto aba e na wo di Ashanti region kasi ye wiam e na me say akran so e
0: vindicated
2: akran na ye lose 500,000 e hunsi ye wiam central region ye lose 300,000 votes e hunsi ye wiam voter region ye lose yo mu lose voter region mu votes e ba down in voter region remember numbers no voter region ye fe ni say NDC any MPP elusu 43,000 votes. NDC su lusu 22,000 votes. Nti ozu ni ewiem. Nti me say sa omo fa kadam na omo di yeye ma yeye eyi communicators ja omo ma omo ye sa dede no NCBO. Debi debi. Nti Ashanti region ha.
1: Good for boot.
2: Ashanti region. Oh na say oh boss. Oh asa chere mi pa mi pa. We dey live. Me si say mami mami tina mo
0: frame na.
2: Mami tina mo frame
0: na. Odisi ka frame say no why late ma. Take so. Na fe na bi pie free bi fie. Actor came. My brother was speaking. That is why we have shared dispassionately because we have said time and time again, said the electoral register is bloated. We were called media. Think I was sorry.
2: Can I
0: confirm it? Because any person 17,000 will register.
3: 17 million.
0: He is somewhere 12.7 million. Never to about. It tells you a huge number. The point I made was that who say we be a home metro but it's not really and shed a nya hardware. But who a party executive ever a brancher on the day it be a promptus, you can promptus omen be kufi, a coffee papa, it be in charge of food, it be a pulling agents. And so all these nine officers yeah the tell you some koyajuma. He said nine officers koyajuma on the pulling station on the day. Let's say two about a pulling station ho. Now when you're four. The Apache was visualized. So anyway, yeah, analysis. No. Yeah, proper auditing after yeah, no. At least we saw say Nema.
1: So how could have MPP rigged that election? Say more among call for Uncle Twa.
2: Wow, interpretation. Wow, what's that region? Look at 20,000.
0: When you are listening, I didn't say a factor. Factors.
1: Okay.
0: And to Makabia, now people are, if you say no more loyalty, no.
1: Okay, all from. Okay.
0: And a reggae machine. That day, to 2008, me, because pulling agent, young Nkrumah, so I can't have a famous election. About 2 o'clock, I'm paying for my order, so be a, you know, you're not paying for police station. Now, you're not paying for my, that's enough fringe, but thankfully. And again, what's happening is again, is say, now we have a strategy. Say, every police station, you're my indigenous, people who live there, who's a Kananke team in the other areas, a Kokoboa? It's not happened. Because things are working right for the NDC. And I appreciated myself to Ashanti because ADMQ. And I'm telling you, sir, we are doing something right.
1: Okay.
0: And now, the AN right now, and the DN ever called the next election.
1: All right.
2: All right. 2016 no. 16 million and so mu 10 million na kwato aba 5 million na kwato aba nti saa time nso na e bloated ana baby ena me ka say was it 2020 nipa 12 million na kwato aba na 17 million na timi to aba 17 minus 12 years
1: say
2: 5 million omo na kwato aba nti saa time na e bloated ena me see see here you know 2016 meba
0: me say our local register is bloated
2: it's bloated in 2016 also 2016 omo na let us
0: bloated
1: okay it's bloated okay over the years
2: if you buy and coin vivo
1: so let's zoom in
2: by last one the NT asadi ni see ya ne say the NT anipa 20 anipa be 2 million ankoto aba ne say NDC strategy o mudi wini aba o Ghana hani na ne say on for policy o obese obufu so o se obufu o mpi nkoto aba
0: obi akoto
2: e no an say yetwa yesi eyi jimensa ye eyi eyi eyi ekufu the sister young sister mama fu me ko to aba enu bia nti we me say yes ako 2028 election
0: don't understand Ghanaians so
2: any issue and we need election we Ghana had that anytime we show up we win election
1: okay right yeah my man says oh wow so says the CSSPS and sema APP wo muni ade what do you think
2: we know ya na me can I've been my can say I've been very lucky in life now with the help of education. My men can you my university.
1: Okay.
2: My tongue books that. Me we school my bear presenter will love a femda. Me GDC and Kameda so I had the anchor me super morning show super
1: okay.
2: Kami yadi.
1: Okay.
2: Amen. Me kwa abruti, my kwe driver da. My soldier nida. My medic da me a professional medic. Adie si me kwa Afghanistan omu pra me na me top medical
1: wow
2: my medic da
1: wow
2: my baby teacher da me wie ye no my Amazon driver da
1: wow
2: sisi a me ton cement me kwa classic to ebro me to gari me point ne say with the help of education I've had options
1: okay
2: and it's a blessing that I can sit down and have options
1: yeah
2: that's my main point
1: all right
2: na opesa woti de ekwasea let me indulge you on this one a bit me ko texek here ye wo texek no mpapa ma ye 16 na ni yere mi ya shi ma me ye ene wo mfimfi ma me ma ye 7 4 a man di menim me na me number 5 ene 2 di mechi wonim se mpapa ma me na me toso 14 me na me ye the first am ko secondary school e wie na me sisters 4 no mo mu Baku wa, she is extraordinarily good. Mihuna, I am humbled.
1: Wow.
2: She's gifted.
1: Wow.
2: Do you know why she didn't go? She didn't complete. Fees and Wayek. Wayek 40 cities was the reason she didn't go through. And these options here me kenya me many. She would have had that option too.
1: Yeah.
2: In the Eba education, I put politics aside, and I mean it. I'm very passionate about it. Where? Uko ubi a oye mumu enchenga ho ubu huna maami bia bi gina ho bampa cho mi iska me pin ye si
1: oh
2: osi wo sendi 100 cedis o and then away 80 cedis amami na bi maami wo sendi 80 cedis just a simple type 170 hash somebody will be so vulnerable because they can't get that so ye ka education and ye about a juma ufri abuti bana udu airport abunsa manfa salai adenya omo perform bi a udin u date of birth u passport number something so common ubi ene meyema o yes bi so bi a because onu intimi so education goes beyond just jobs during covid mami bi ba me chance ubi a gene 600 pounds ufri Birmingham e ba London so obi agene 600 pounds say o buki flight aman flight amit me atena me phone so na maame no guess what watena buchi close to 20 years o kotro english test na me de me ba for class 4 e bit me atro english test na because of that e be pimen na oni british passport
1: oh
2: so education goes beyond just mere things education is just a life changer enye djuma any the education
1: kwai yeah
2: now person who life changing 2016 na omo a omo secondary school enrolled no 308,000. Free SHS buy now. It is telling you what opportunities give people.
1: Yeah.
2: A jumpico 362,000.
1: Mm-hmm.
2: That's an extra 54,000.
1: Yeah.
2: The irony is 54,000 were being struck off this year, by the way. By the way. Internal. This 54,000. And yet the omobe can. Eba ebe do 2024 na ifi sun na nipa 509,000 and unruly to go to school.
1: Okay.
2: So the free SHS gave people hope. Na ye ka hope na we na make obi o JHS ne. O struggle so obi to add 100 cities e was I to ah a year 100 cities o struggle.
1: Mm.
2: Wo hesro no hu se secondary school ni ye free. A king anima be a hundred sin will be a
1: faba.
2: Sebeya will do wa obey your opportunity into Uko Northern Regia. Omu ye this waik. Omu say Omu Omuko secondary school. Ghana nina, Unimomu Omu ye the highest. A Northern Omu over 80% because Omu my secondary school be a norm. Into Ubi Mu be oye pau power. Oswadi and so camp off.
1: Yes.
2: Na and then obit me the 10 years a CSC car de Beku University. Na 10 years no do no nyes ka do beko university na wa kwa kwa fan certificate na papa ho akoy university into obi ma secondary school education na wa ma bia
1: right
2: obi ja wo JSS a wow because JHS no 50 years later into me ko bia na maka ne san na me ba this year so time and numbers na e kosoro. This is the difference between MPP and NDC.
1: Mhm.
2: Upa fa upa memfa.
1: Okay.
2: Me ware wo ba your Maya 10 not 5 that one thing because you need baby that in Ujami in Ukowari will be for of our 5 no one thing it's me yeah yeah my dinosaur mumu mu you su ye. That is vision because by the time ma ubinye sika kusi dine for for now 5 no baby baby demon ibia no my dad but what you see good. NBC was saying, said they were waiting for the infrastructure to be ready before they get these things going. Mewa. UK na me chira de na class for 28. Na me chira class bi na 32. Inti UK be bi o madri. They are still building infrastructure. Janka da ben. And by the time our infrastructure ni be ready, 2026 kwa nyanya ready. Na over 1 million people o matokwem. O ma nya opportunity. Into when it started and the numbers started coming, what we did was we decided to open space. So kumaka na first kumaka 4,000. How can we make kumaka take 4,000? That is vision. Sebeya wonu anu oda abonte na na onu no pe opportunity na wenya no. This time around wo ba yebema obi oti kumaka we pin kakra na otena ne nchen. Sebeya wonu so be educated. Into will come with problems for sure. But double track na ye be ye ye ne se 4 months class ne da pain obi anam ye be use 4 months na am obi a kira de nti me a met me atua me ba school fees no na me buo fu se me ba bet na fie 2 months na me busa ho se wo bet na fie 2 months na obi ban so nya education na ye den but what am I saying? Nti no NDC no they were criticizing the so called your friend saying a double track no but they didn't get it and omo action se si a kire se they didn't get it. But what means? Because see, Kumakan mu pass rate here almost 65%. 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Uko pakuswa, pakusun su ye e block, omu pass rate here 10%. 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
1: okay
2: but this is vision sa ko back to secondary school JHS na here reset a free
1: okay
2: na obi a opasi ofeli English nko ano mane mra school but wo ba ye benya intervention a obi betre na de amana catch up sa what is intervention it's been there because BEC enye ensoha a e wose stop obi mane to aso uko UK akolano sisi ano obi free Afghanistan Montebro for one no by UK no di 11 na obekoy year 7 because we do year 7 wa obi baba betena ho ye true exams na say ya turn Afghan no a translate yaman ye ma won catch it
1: wow
2: obi a will be educated and do you know the value of education 2020 minim figure no ye use over $50 billion in a year census coincidentally sat time na UK so year census unim the UK UK send the link no send the letter no aka kire o se call link we so neka o family ho asem bia e wo osu bia troguso inti mi mi ye census no ofie na wa anye na do this data e be charge £1,000 just by the mere fact that I can pick my phone and have access the UK has saved itself $50 billion that's the value of it
1: literacy rate kosro
2: literacy inti ya ye nja obi a wa kire mane mre bi na yeah kono there will be challenges na wo nuclear family wo yiri no makra there are challenges na campus over 4 million 5 million people you are managing come on in the NBC air ban omo nim dia e wo saa VSHS no say in 1 year these are the words of his excellency John Dramani Mahama I will phase out the double track which means what onka wati asia en anka nya politics no wo ya what he will do is that he will tell us say he will bring the infrastructure up to speed such that everyone will have access menu ka say over 600,000 people in Eko secondary school so you need to have the infrastructure if you don't have it gradually produce it but make sure as you do nobody is left behind because they don't have anything to explain into this year no the omo yeye ne say e na omo jin say unim patcho we dey me busa first statement a abontin on the news about 54,000 what was it what was the first statement yenja propaganda
1: also omonya omonya placement
2: omo debi omo ka say these are the people that have been rejected they will not be able to go to secondary school that was the statement backlash ne shas ye bayan and they changed it said these are people going to self place patcho self placement anyway enyepe self placement ne say me ya bema ya di mako St Louis me nko self placement and na self placement and the last year and the MPP kran nipa be 100,000 and kwa self placement enya boni now when ye won mu a o ma feli NDC abeye ne say u feli either English or mass and both nini na no you'll be rejected me nim say kwa we so no mo fa so e dey stop double track ne dia minim
1: okay
2: but what you say inty the challenge here is that these young people should have had the opportunity because in America no who year 6 were UK now who secondary school exam be anyo everybody goes but you be SAT SAT ni e dey who say we dey me hwe BEC na we obit me engineer inty e man kwa science inty BEC who faso ne say ye dey hwe bibia ye rank mo
1: okay.
2: But what you say? Okay. NDC manifesto. And come we eyi omo manifesto no omo ka bi bia. I agree with them. Say omo bema sa grade 1 schools na dos. Kwambe so no mo faso. Omo nyanya e ba ko nyanya wudi. But ye ye busum chi girls senior high school. Enye facility ene ma wo ye grade 1 grade A o there be.
1: Okay.
2: The ma wo ye grade A e ya resource.
1: All right.
2: But what you say? Inti Dr. Ejukun ekofa owas
1: teachers.
2: Any omo deputy head
1: assistant head yeah.
2: Assistant head ekoye eho headmaster and all the whole culture ne buy intina owas any busumtwe e ya abeyepe patcho I said because you have the vision.
1: Okay.
2: Me patcho unim say you fa owa as headmaster na edinu ko pako so there will be changes. That's correct, right? There will definitely be changes.
1: Okay.
2: Into one no betimi the sa culture no aba nkola ma emomu ni na we kumaka. Kumaka eye mission school ewo yeye constituency. Let me show you this. Yewo Ibadi Rahman. A great C. Yewo Tawhid. Yewo Pakusu. Yewo this Sakafia. When you go out on the streets during the day at 10 o'clock, you will see all these four schools, their kids walking around. You will never see a kid from Kumaka walking around when it's not school time. You know the difference? That's leadership.
1: Abdullah, that's it. Solo.
0: Mera wanna pay. Say me a teacher ni and I had my son Wopa Koswa. And the data original director so Sepakusu pass which pa ye 10%. They have no business. That school should be closed down. Pakusu. Say pass rate or Pakusu. Say ye 10% pa that school Pakusu messages should be closed down. Because it's not fit for purpose. And the regional director of education must take immediate action. Say, pass say, you are the graduate teachers, headmaster, housemasters, everything. I could go back also. Now we more pass rates. And could 100 choir exams. Then we 10 about passing. I'm a 90 affiliate. Pakoso SHS has no business to exist. But me assure say you are all because Pakoso was built by John Dramani Mahama. Young good animal, say. Me say, regional director, or a doctor, a monk, a uchime. A Pakusu headboss, a uchim, Pakusu chafu. So, pass, eh? As a teacher, I'm much at it for 30 years. Pakusu pass rates, nipa 100 choirs and so Pakusu. Now, it would 10% to pay, and a pass here. Pakusu as an institution should be closed down. This is my Pakusu as this, but me say, I know. Say, you kumunu. Any day, any ano carry all because John and this are buying and they see Pakus Tino. Yamra, you be demonizing. I'm not this. I shall quit you. And to hope me sure, say, over here, Pakoso, and this is for the headmaster, house masters, everybody who matters in Pakoso, they are listening. But I'm not saying that we see, I'm between you, maybe. I have taught for so many years, and I'm happy, say, education gradually, it is finding its rightful foot in Ghana. The MPP weaponized education too much. All education by a weapon. And just have, tell me now, I've said it. So the way you see weaponized education, no, a time will come. Education, MPP tie education to their electoral fortunes. And that is the bane of the problem we went through. Yeah, be I've been cancer and say, no, data's on the mire. Look, you know what happened? Free SHS about it, true. Nominal figures increase in our secondary schools. But I bet you remind me in Kobo. Those in private schools started complaining of low enrollment. I said, and could there be a noir? Still, I know Muko school or more access to education. But no more private schools. I know Mutriano. I have been here free. No, they have now moved from the private schools to government schools. That is why government enrollment started increasing. And now, private schools started complaining. Said their rooms are becoming empty. And no near a pep researcher to tell you say, and no near yes, he said, and Koran Mojasonumu would have never gotten access to education. I have taught for 30 years. Now my cousin, when I was minimum of secondary school for most of my life, every year by then, and upon admission, parents were ready to even offer something to get their wards into the school. Into the desire of the Ghanaian parents, so the man about school your own question. Today, as we speak, private schools dotted all over. Go and check the fees the private schools are charging. Now here's a Ghanaian parent who is eager to have education for the world. Almost all mumba enroll into that school. The Ghanaian parents has never been a lazy parent. That notion that MPP tend to create some kind of free education and bar and can the bulk of the people didn't go to school. It is not supported by any
2: district.
0: It is not. And you see, that's what I've told you, say the numbers, you know, my cast about the numbers now. Omo am account here say tell me free SS my no na ni person no public school na ni person no private school na am account say speak to any private school proprietor they will tell you say the moment that free SS charges ever no omo school sin na say becoming empty. What does it mean? It means say ni pon anka hida tu na nko betua sika akosa private school omo nyina now are coming to the policy and it was good. money here knows me say and no one ma and can those buck are not going to have education. In any case, my child, there were four layers of scholarship. First one was called needy but brilliant in my school. Now I could be over no bomb thing. Then so if he answered that, you know, there was a government scholarship for that Akora. All the municipal assemblies came me back then were giving scholarship. There were Kokobo scholarship. Every school, now Kodo Moya, there first five or first ten, depending on the school, were all giving scholarship. There have been intervention over the years. But Nkoma Obisa and say, I see a dear Nancy, she in see one of the smoothest transition from BC to SSC, ACFE, if for propaganda. And you see, we have delved politics into virtually everything. Near the phone, the so, me banya get 35. School, I didn't acquire me pe. Me person go to school way. No way, the issue, I am from my benchy. Yet, me back to school, B, school, the grade C school. Me pe grade A, it's a new problem for government. Me banya did not go to work as a day. Open for the form, so no. Near money for seven schools, me boy. Last eight schools, cram. Last school, no. A year day school, I buy any package, say. Say, be bia, one school so far in our yard. School band a bell pa. I will ban the betting alcohol as dear student. Mm. Yes, my brother echoed. Mammy say, Mitty Pacoso, Tiao, Mitty Pacoso. A honor, my mana co school in Quenina. In your cup, I was where I did ye. My number of F. Jassy, SHS, said Dave, what to give Jassy SHS. Neo Obano, yet the Banaco Tiff Jassy SHS. In Tawana, me bano, Mitty Pacoso, a Japacoso passage at 10%. Yet the Banaco Tiff Jassy, DHS, Mark, I say. Printing, oh, what kind of
3: placement?
0: Placement from the brand. We both said last school, no, next so a fiancé day. I hope so. We say this
1: guy. Yeah.
0: It's a yes, food. In any case, government are placing Nipa over 600,000. Emphasis. Boss, can agree. I get the every system. Oh,
1: yeah, HS baby, yeah.
0: Monsieur Papa Bio said in the back of two, school of the blind, and I'm a boy. I have genuine consent, say you're true. And you search parents. I was saying, my name will be in Bano or your boy. School, I didn't go place here, no. I am Miss School.
3: Code, no.
0: Can you then I've identified something. I'm looking at the.
1: Okay.
0: Maybe I'm be a man in your code, your man called the same school. My member Agassi Memorial, I'm more just so.
1: Agassi. Yeah.
0: Fantastic school. Mm.
1: Oh, I see. My mother is there.
0: Oh, fantastic school. Mm. School grab Mr. Hata, and then a maestra. Me bo mabasu. It's a minimum in a quay, on a film form, no, and I'm feeling media. So we're friends. Now, okay, this will be a bejano. I will drive Mamua, Kaimi. What was Uncle Bono? Tiny Dinkobo. Former, ne Ophelia, me bano Filipino. Let us on the coast by so be Uncle Checky, school and a banner. I say, correct. How can you fill in a banner form? So we called back. And you said no mistake. That could happen. So if this data has been fed into the system, definitely we choose a computer and I'll be pay school. I'm a banner. You call school mono. You enter computer home. You know, Mubugumba Kumako. And now here's your mere send into your call. You're my four. And now fill also the schools who are open so banner. Now, who qua? Will be after form, no? On so bow computer also. The party for my Auburn, everything is possible. And I must go. I think that is why I fear can say, Obia Unquashe, Potter and also. Say, near my Yabua Gusso, say your Obani Diano. Is it a true reflection of Niao Fire? It's if there have been any problem, say, Mickey, say, make the school be on my fire and you're on the wall. You were given an opportunity. Say, go and edit. This is Oko Potter and also. Let's be on my Kasemi first choice. I school A, but I'm a quiet new school being also. Now you had that opportunity to edit it. But the question comes, how many can go to the portal and how many can edit? It's a work in progress. So I'm saying, sir, and near my bind you go akwe mafi, so I've been seamless. But see other people, me we're Prempeh College, to me old student. Headmaster Reverend Louis, nyame, unshaw, no more abaso. I went there for my son to be placed in Prempeh College. Anyone, sir, me no certain tasa. He sent me text, it has been done. Before man of God has swear to the root. Kobo, move on Kobo. A penny. I said Jihans. And I'm sure, sir, there are genuine headmasters. I will go home, so they will listen to you. Matter complaints of people mentioning names.
1: Isn't it because of your stature in society?
0: No, I said I am an old student. We are Pembe College of a good standing. The current number say my stature, my everything going now. At least I've given an example. That somebody have looked into my eyes and helped, and I was number one. So they are, you know what, they're a picture person going to say, there are genuine people in the system.
1: Okay.
0: Likewise, there are quacks. Into the names you are hearing, the investigative authorities should go and investigate. Because at the end of the day, baby, I'm going to say, no Ghanaian child should be left behind. Senior, education, my acquaint, why a teacher, me a teacher. It's me education among yourself, me family. When anytime I go to class, I say education, no NDC, no NPP. But the truth of the matter, I say, standards in our schools, no, and drinking. People can say, be, many a German, not a name, common, I did this, I know. Parents accept the responsibility of, or more, the upbringing of their word to teachers, and teachers shifting back to them. Boss, you know, excuse me, what is happening there? A whole term, I could have my school. Nima mean come foco. You be school, there could have no pet, and no best school. Teacher want to mean can ask them. Nasapa, no way, okay? No one pass it. No, Konya, a friend say 2013, only 2013. You know 2013. 33. Say 2013.
1: That's right.
0: Oh, you said three. Then mother now. One she said Nebano, be co school, send here king. I quite co school and fun home. I quite know and I do wanda and fun way, you know. Then jumps up. No responsibility or say, you know. Now want to put it on other people. Parents are taking good care of their words. Or making sure some of your assignment. And quite a better time or so mother. Uncle or nursery phones and your course. That maybe we just, you know, the quite guys, you know. I gave me a phone. When I'm saying, can I have your phone to make a call? I was only going to share site because soon you'll be a search engine. Site out going down. I saw about two sites I walk for which I wasn't happy. I've taken the phone from him. We saw basically got money from you. We have site, me now I'm visiting. I mean, you're happy with those two sites. My phone is for the same. So when we say, you will not own a phone in the house. And I've taken the phone. How are parents being so responsible and making sure say, well, more words are not conformed? They won't know this. Now, instead of me coming, who follow ban? Who no ban the close school? Now I'm going placement. Who making sure? Say, Nema Oka say, you know, it has been followed up. And you see, there's another thing that I imagine. Me ni ko, we ni pa be me ni mesena kache me. Me ni concrete evidence. Let us also look into that. Schools no any mukura na mo den. And luckily for this time around, grace ni buy as here for schools no. And to your teacher, now share school, you now share kwa we grace. You are very much aware that Kwanakari want you to be key. In the place people are insisting, say you are better than 25, but take care of school A. But in the wisdom of some of the schools, maybe I didn't get money, but they just wanted to help the parents. So say, maybe I'll buy school A, M1, into what they were making sure Kwanakari bring your school, in the likelihood, say you are school, they change it. Maybe you are right. And you are making a passionate appeal to the Minister of Education.
1: All right.
0: As a teacher say, yes, I can another layer.
1: Okay.
0: According to the 35, they develop Kwanakari Fano. Different prepare for no. Different sub discuss your mom for an amebo. Aquan is obliged to choose a first choice as grade A school. What do you say? Self to one for no.
1: Naturally.
0: It's a bit of the problem.
1: Yes.
0: It's a grade A for no, grade B for no. I feel you're too good, baby. There should be a system. Ah, so person who far. Pakoso SHS first, it should be your first choice. And what grade no? And what got me?
1: Okay.
0: Me get reinvestigation. Because I told the headmaster and I say, Oma mi hu me banu this true strength. Me impair upon it and making war. So who banu true strength? Now we didn't to the college school. Kuma kao boy, fantastic school.
3: Amazing
0: school. It's one of the schools I changed so much. Get big school. Inti me banu huwa deno. Said ni colleagues, Oma ni omo pe. Ewo kuma kao wa. Oko wa best of life. And kwa mu yo very good. They go say top schools no. So banu huwa didn't do so. Nadam go kamo huwa. Oh, so. He comes up. Inti yama mi hu me banu. Ni true strength na huwa den. Me pay any fake resources here, so that I will know where I will place him, and the subject I can choose for my word because knowing willingly, because if you go to Ankara, I know my results. Take what the course schools you are. Hey, how now, Ankara? In charge of holistic academy, my humble appeal, having said the same so and say, there should be an opportunity.
1: Alright.
0: So grade news one, and yet change nah. When I go for those grade A schools as a first choice.
1: That's right.
0: Grade B, grade C schools also to be made.
1: Listen, there should be a provisional.
0: A provisional.
1: Grade A school where
0: you went and there.
1: You're far away. You say.
0: It is a dipano.
1: Into which you swear.
0: Okay, the grade now.
1: No one will
0: get it. Grade C school. I say, I'm not a penny first choice.
1: But
0: he chooses and he gets it.
1: But that's a problem.
0: Whether you like it or don't like it, the more for grade A, grade A, you don't have a problem. Grade A. If that's my brow. When you get A school, but if your school does day school, I know no. If a first grade A boarding, second grade A day, tell. Until we tell me another auto,
1: second grade A.
0: Not going that day. And for me, you say if your school won,
1: Mikael said Momo Hour is back. 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Ness, why enjoy instant airtime rewards? Momo Hour no abandoned. Then Kai said a Sunday 13th. 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Ho. So, also, so, and a loan be out, PBA, the show, Jum can be an Brahman, Ten Community Bank, Umbeboa, Papa, Papa, Papa. Kajetia Keu, Anya, Esha, Edra, Amantin, Atebubu, Yeji, Kwame Danso, and a Kajiji, from 0501-290-952. And I say, overcall any branch, be a Ben, will be a Mantin, Castle Community Bank Limited, your genuine partner, serving your interest. Nah, no. Right. We about 10 minutes, but Abdullah, you share a bit on transport first, you know. Yeah, in 5 minutes, okay. Transport first, and then Nima Ede Eba fuel increase, and even if it is justified, say drivers, want to lorry first, man.
2: We no cry now with a quick one.
1: Oh, yeah, you have 5 minutes, yeah.
2: Amas ne Tawhid. Me offer Sibinya, nani great ninye. No, I not meet me. Me kwa mas. Me great na me sino. Me mane ba mas ha. The confidence be very low because he's going to compete with very good students. Inti me catch headmaster and say mo link wo tawhid amma me fanu ko tawhid. Na wo fona ante ase. But wo call ho no born ho modin kaka no abetosro. Then he was so confident. Say Sisiani is actually that good.
1: Yes, he's ready. Obi wa onyini no.
2: Then all of a sudden, can you see? Can you see?
1: Wow.
2: But the other ones are more common. They are struggling. You know, we have one day in there. Many opinion is a agi. Yeah, we are kwalana. I have one day. Nanka, far away baby, I would not come because we buy kwalana. Oh, and our grading schools, no, I know that special. Who bet me? Seriously, who bet me? Ama akwalano the help he needs, sir. Me prefer say me ma me ba say me take nyase aba kumaka because it's close. I can monitor him. Obiti me ako school aba even on foot. I prefer that.
1: Okay.
2: Than say me dey make
1: prempe
2: far away 2 or 3 cars where the monitoring becomes difficult.
1: Okay.
2: Into we hear a whole story instead of just one side of it. Na ye ka ayi issue you ask me where opesa wo te the air course wo your system ni mu a. I also hear from an individual point of view. My mom, example, say, ene, yeah, her mommy, January 2025, na dollar, it was 14 cedis. Na sa time, na inflation, a 23%. But na petrol, a ton. Under 15 cities with the infant to 15, and they under 15 cities, and then inflation about 5%. Dollar no, it was 11 cities, but fuel it was 16 cities almost. Who's the numbers entirely? So,
1: okay,
2: the thing with young Ghanaians these days, no, I'm a hunchre, eba, minim semi a penny no can. Your friend is saying, say economy needs an air correct. My baby tongue, I'm because I'm a togari.
1: Yeah.
2: Time I'm not on tongari. No, not garin your 2000 cities. This is reality.
1: Okay.
2: 2000 cities. No, not sad time. No, all the things around her. Do you abubu a yade garin iban? Do you watch them? Sisi acquired the cost because of you. They are not a sensing. Iban cheno. The origine then, and one the origine now. The now when yam mu chimno. The origine then, sisi akwa the origine more because of electricity. they na watch gari no e koso na everything around there is up but gari na ba 800 cedis this is about impact patcho zina what you say this is about impact oh everything around here no e koso nenso onu ni pay no about 800 cedis 800 cedis na gari aba no on paper is good but wonu no 800 no eba 800 no do you know the real impact it would have been say de na aboboya no na aba fom na de orchid aba fom na 800 ni timi ye de na 2000 yema no that is economy patcho what
1: yes
2: obi ano je 3000 Ghana cedis as a teacher the things are yesika ekomu pa ba ku ye rent but your rent e jina de wa na se koso koso
1: koso bebre
2: inti fuel no anka fuel aba from po what's the impact because onu ni se sia na nkola sika wo de mo mu akosku koso ni ni na free 3000 ni mu onu ni electricity akoso by cumulatively 26% nsu akoso pure water no koso inti everything around him no koso bet me argue say eduane aba form but all the other variables no cost so what's the impact on him now the 3000 no work akra otimi the 90 cedis kwa akra say see at 3000 nan I just saw the 150 cedis vip kwa akra but what you say so when we have this conversation what I would like us to do is to bring it down
1: okay
2: to the understanding of nipa ne say konabra bonim into weni ne koso no you ask yourself say whether you want it or not but your maminfa we see whether we want to admit or not meti akra meti me ahan 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
1: okay
2: what does this tell you sika wo system ni ma ya na eta drive prices up naturally inti akra no nyoma bobo ya din because sika wo ho
1: yeah
2: but what you see na opa e yi sisi ana one of the ways are senior man ni the government aya omo drive inflation down ni say o yi sika efficiency o he budget ni ma or the 17 billion year titisika 1.7 trillion or the no 8 year in sihu interest edie yi 96 billion a free system ni so and no numbers no ebe looky good
1: okay
2: say near e looky good say say
1: okay
2: but the impact on the person then say petrol na ye cheaper time and inflation near 23% no than necessary na petrol na aba inflation number 5%
1: so
2: that is impact
0: sometimes I get confused we are science student from Ofenchemi but what you cut inflation as you say
1: the rate of price of goods and services is
0: this idea you tell this in there now inflation your 5% that means about four now be you come there is a lesson that means about four
1: no me
0: ba
1: that is yes you go to
0: no obuam no abetwa me no obuam me no
1: what you
0: want yet what you want yet at the year tense this inflation your 5% that means about four ever four say about four but you want to hear this argument I am me ho eh me bibi kaka because inflation the rate at which I didn't a cost and you say every inflation is 0% to cry what it means say what are the tenses we say next one to call button tenses yeah what deflation me bwana me bwa
1: yeah
0: ah yeah the negative figures no this and can you negative 10 there what it means say a tenses is a who could market it there then can swat by 10% that's what it means and the inflation yeah zero now you five far what are the tenses now you can be other say who call marketer obo na here 4.5 cedis but what I say is say kanenu nka koto de mafi akra na de ba undu ofanko no na yesi dollar no kosoro ni pranse dollar no koto ye to medu kuma so no na watum san tumu basa basa afon kankan na enkoso ni nya economist but I will quote from the famous economist of this country he says that me we atase twi mate for was say when the you want the world when your fundamentals are weak the exchange rate will expose you. She has a much for much as one.
1: Oh, much as
0: a bit. No,
1: what's
0: it when your fundamentals are weak? The exchange rate will expose you. Now, is the essence grade good or bad? Are fundamentals good or not good? Enti me nti dem obiase. I agree with me nyano. Me fi adwara ba no a. Say me ka say ma avoid aba. Tim den ekorance. I met farmers who told me say a year by this time a bag of rice, a bag of maize, near 1,400 cedis. Today, a bag of maize, a year 400 cedis. Into to the farmer, oh, he's so angry because he's okay, no, a car, a fano, a tractor, somebody tractor, a door for the power, tractor, or they call fuel. But Anka, Sanka farmer, no complaining, and could you complain? Me patch of minu, me, no, I had dear bro, yeah, Diane. Have we seen any reduction in a bro, Diane, in this country? Boss, catch him. 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Jabin. 800 by 10 is saying. If 80 by 10 is saying 800. It will first war 100%. And I just so. And my men about the Kuno Jabino. So it's me uncle Drobonso and go tell Brunibi. Not on a Jabin. Why? A bros uncle ton of 400. No. By just this small distance from Drobonso to Jabin, I call 800. And that's what we are doing to our economy. Now to the driver. Uni obi e kan ya ka say we are running free economy is that not it into bit magazine or two musa di ope di oton okunu ye ofufu wa dum ha ye 20 cedis ye 30 e ko 40 ni ade say di ope not in fufu but davan kwande ya here be say onu di aban antumu a otumu anye de anyeye that is problematic I've said this over and over and over so obi e wo mamu ha to di niamam say di ope at free will obo di say ma na otum into davan amu ne kan I right okoto banku ni bi okoto fufuo otomo oye bibia bi wo won say all the other factors akona onu ni de so bi wo be bi nka say enkosro a enkosro I think say if we are first practicing a price regime it must be reflective to all other sectors okay. So that yangere nkofukuo bi pape me that is sympathy I have for the drivers and any time I knew my echo. I will be adding the echo so anyhow. Bono, Java and Guandia, you see, I'm quite nasty. I'm young 20 years. We agree. They are essential services. I'm playing for this.
1: Yes.
0: When the prices of transportation goes up, it throws everything overboard. Yes. That is why we need to measure. Therefore, John Dramani Mahama is doing very well. Okay. Because when we keep the dollar as where it is, at least our prices now, Sankebe Kosu Kra, it is managed. Inflation is being managed. And no other things. Akwanya! Nanka Mukana must pass Mufidi and Bubuno. John Dramani Mahama is trying very hard to fix this road.
1: Right.
0: And yes, we have them at heart.
1: Right.
0: But I think that there should be a round table.
1: Meda se solo. Meda se pa.
0: Yes, yeah, you be no.
1: Solo
0: meda se. Mi kwe. Wouldn't say that Nakwasi. Only open so in a call America.
1: Okay, yeah.
0: Yeah. Waba.
1: Okay.
0: Osi Minchiao.
1: Ejeno so.
0: Na NDC, Ashanti.
1: All right.
0: Give me an opportunity. They be able to feed this one. Bon a boss mommy. Bon a no, no, no.
1: Hello.
4: Nana Abrechum.
1: Yes, sir. Simon Kongo.
4: I am saying who you are for. So you are being coming here many years ago. Come back to Afaso. I'm a tam no. I respect you. I'm boy. Hello, Michiao. But yeah, Kai. Media monitor. Na you know, and then I work communication. When your appointment, you can only play only and open phone only and ketwa. Mamma said, Wakunya, I preach a liberal son, I would imagine. So Namincha, Chama, Muchamaya, Solo, a kind of watch me. Yangupon, and I set up a panel at dinner as she as Antimai and this and himself only regional Chama and my head. The best threat and himself Brenesua, delegates, a son confirmed. Sir Obia, what you need a free 3 seat, a dear baby 7 seat, a day, as a son. Mamma and co Professor Bach and four, and Papa Professor Joshua Lady, in come organizer and say,
1: All right. Hello. Let me find next call. So hello. Yes, sir.
5: Insurance, penalty, and they have to sign a certificate. I'm pretty sure, Jamal, for me, be a year before the taxes

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1: mate ma me for next call on so hello
2: kwabra ampra
1: Patrick,
2: thank you.
1: Thank you too.
2: Mami mo abaso, na mi mo MPP media pocho. 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Cement Asante Ma project. And a first vice, second vice, third vice, you know. Sampai.
1: Hello. Hello.
3: Hello.
1: Yes, sir.
3: Bacho, good morning.
1: Good morning.
3: Bacho, Big Ben, if it's number two.
1: It's you.
3: But that's no coin, dear mommy. My name is Tom. Quitting a mean, sir, a fee school placement in a year. I offer one mama, your natural, your pa. If you are a woman, as I say, or might a set gun, I ain't mean, yes, your papa, my maybe cool school. Your Timanian is smooth, you know, say, yeah, but yes, idea, M was almost anything. Womo enyan in such a way, say, I will for yem, mera, be baffom to say, can I say, yea, yea, no. Now, minuano, now, na or also, Cassa, mama buy, I will say, a 24 hour economy. No. Mama and I will buy a quiet sailor with it. A cooper do feel now will be cut, cheer, I would you be in. So, also, will find feeling, you know, mama babble, so many, I about fake, I wish to say, yea, yea, or moon, yea, no.
1: It's
3: woman yabo, tell a mama be a worker, ya obey, I'm a gunner for one for
1: me. That's a pass also, Frey, Mamifa, last caller.
4: Good morning.
1: Yeah, good morning.
4: If I do the Hamil, because I have no kind of
1: this. It's you.
4: If I was to let your family and my military, I have not in German.
1: Richard and the team at the Power Sports at also Radio Adma Jwada e be san so aba me sure say me nua koko ade ho to no be san so obeba enu ti e be san so ehia Jwada me de Radio Jao solo I was those women me on say Richard and
5: I don't
1: know what I mean you know film
5: no so what so imagine na me
1: be all right okay Macrao
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1: The other issue is refereeing. Unfortunately, refereeing
2: in Shirai FM
1: is one of the things that is destroying our soccer. I mean, the matches are played before they are played. And everybody we know, for every match, there's a ways and means budget. It makes the league not competitive because the match has been played already. Somebody has won. So what's the use going to play the match anyway? And so both the Ghana Referees Association, the FA, should look to see how we can improve.
3: Silences the critics. First goal of the 2013
1: refereeing. A lot of the spectators have
4: Capaleta para Xavi, asistencia de Xavi, més Capaleta para Messi, Messi, Messi, Messi, Messi, Messi, Messi, Messi, Messi, immens Messi, encara Messi, encara Messi, encara Messi, encara Messi, encara 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

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What a goal! What a strike! Balotelli gives Italy such an advantage here. Is that the final whistle? It is. Italy are through to the final against Spain, and they deserved it. They deserved to hammer England, not just beat them on penalty kicks, but they certainly deserved tonight to win on goals against Germany.

0: Nsua Power Sports. Enye ntietiemu, enye teni, enye dedeyo, ene enye kotoko one has one. Nemum authentic analysis. Aye namsu esunya die, na ye echire yadwene. Nsua Power Sports, number one.
1: And he's hit on the volley into the corner. Shevchenko, no offside, might shoot, plays it in. Milan score! Is there an injustice there? Hernan Crespo gets the second goal.
2: 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YouTube in Shaw TV YouTube in Shaw TV me so o Johnny I make sure say awo subscribe jumadie no and as a channel no o subscribe wi a na we ja message no ho ye come ne ne ba messages amode abani nyina no 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Anfield, Norma Chain, Fulham, Abobo Kono, Sansana, Sunderland, Abel Tenefie, Nafe, Amo Atrain, Aya Arsenal Football Club, Ningin Ania Games, and Games Aodo B.P. 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Man's Air City. Your noisy neighbors, and your nominal bobo, Yamia, the more chance 3:30. 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weekend edition I mean should the guitar pass was a tier for ya bob one in anwa ye de bremo and so I would medium so the maestro atanas maestro sebi bi fine good morning
3: yeah fo mi ya fine el commandant
2: e dey amiasi e dey amiasi pa na all support team bey
3: omo barcelona
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3: o ye o team
2: barca o team
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2: beji champions league
3: beji e beji mo nsa mo kasa kasa ba e beji
2: team ni dey but I doubt
3: sound
2: ai
3: okay
2: mo solid team but as you saw me team champions league no
3: and the unji unni sao
2: and me share them unisa
3: okay
2: and me I just say be am ye bibi sunku because you are doing well but I think that teams now mo bobo bobo ni nyina na ye teams are say ambo ho de ni share ni so sa so I say aha na mo say say mo bob 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

0: 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granules offer and fail you me na me catch you x and y granules a year by this time who kita kwala ube share white me na me catch you copper b x and y granules ube di one dance here and fail you x and y granules a year drop papa pa. Frame me on 0244 27 54 29 0244 27 54 29 and now 0206 27 10 16, 0206 27 10 16. 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
3: Right into me, tomorrow say it's me, quite a minus, my sacano, and sweet in the baby rotation. And I'll pay passports on Asia 104.5 FM. And I was so good, so with you, of course, our commandant, Richard Smith, Donko, Educator, intro, no, come on, and so it's me, the Monsignor, Debia, Saturday, by Amon, on set top five leagues, no fixtures, no egusu, Ecosu, your best, I say, and the fifth French league, Enra, Rene, and so it's me, Olympic de Marcel, Echamo, Ekabako, Omo, and Timate and about 3:15 at Strasbourg any Monaco about team they say kind or there any Nice at 6:45 Le Havre any Angers Sagan news at 6:45 Lorient any Toulouse game no at 6:45 and Paris any Olympic Lyonnais Sagan no also at 6:45 na me adam watch na French league anim no Lost Lille any Troy ebebo game no at 1:00 p.m. Le Mans any Lens and so betting they say kind sa game no at 3:15 and Brest and so any PSG sa game no at 6:45 p.m. Yenko PM or German 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At 4 p.m. and Atlanta and Cagliari Calcio game no at 6:45. 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English Premier League, and the game Sambo Bosui at 2 p.m. and then no early kickoff and about 2 p.m. Bournemouth and Brentford, or Ebet Mede Siakan, Aston Villa in Nottingham Forest, start game near 2 p.m. Chelsea and Hull City, game at 2 p.m. Crystal Palace and Ipswich Town, Liverpool in Fulham game, no, and it's at 2 p.m. About 4:30 p.m. Yes, open you a giant, said no, as a and Obertini Opinia, your friend Roberto Di Zerbi's Tottenham, Amone Everton, start game at 4:30 p.m. and then 7 p.m. Sunderland and Arsenal, and so betting the Siakai, Nami Atmo, Chinam, and Sunday, our EP animal, about 1 p.m. Coventry City, and Brighton and Hove Albion, game at 1 p.m. Samsung Manchester United, and so any Man City, big game, where the Manchester Derby, Nami Atmo, Chinam, Ebene say, start game no, Ebetima Kokemo, at 3:30 p.m. Samson Mbwa Monday. That's a Monday night football. Lee Samson Atima. Your friend in Newcastle. And so every team they are saying, and enough of fixtures. No, Jengwe Munefa is a story. No, I am Sakan Kakrebino. Young fan Tuja. Now be Bianso and Tim Enya Kama. Yes, Sassel of LFE. Open your friend Mike Carrick. On answer to my say, now I'm saying I'm at much now. Big game at Barcelona. And yet for your girl. Then your Kobus of Penya. Your friend Mike Carrick say, hey, what's your brand? Your friend Elliot Anderson, or say yen come and Bobby Biaso enter say over PM our Manchester and it's a Manchester City and the Kings of Manchester Omo and the only Omo the bosses of Manchester Cromwell and I'm a carry say yen come we beante so I'm with the informo Omo the Omo Manchester Omo no mini case and Omo ne case Omo the Omo very humble next Omo no Omo and promo Omo ne cabin sem Nemo Namadmo Chano I grow any form on Bepe say they see last season no Ebet Messi BM they want to get better and any profile open your friend Michael Carrick and so at 22 that na answer yes also busa Michael Carrick say hey what is say oh Manchester legends no answer express on one of popo and I'm on my popo now I'm a support club no what did your mocha and I like case where the mocha in now on the inferno and from a sweaty question no until you'll be a case and mean team okay so and it's my opinion fellow Michael Carrick and it was just I'm the pressure at no so also pressure behind you or no edge no or tiasi and on him and to unfinish mine express no and so it's the pressure and so at no so and in some opinion your friend Mike Carrick and so at me do two that now over ben you know and a boost on his own mind inform now or maybe need barco and you see barco and I'm a sense of job barco send up a speaker or so I am very confident and it says oh GDA say man you team no a bit margin cool wa a fish every nine say a free dear on my carrick no, Nemia Bray, so bet money team no, and so it matching Kua, and Sanga Kra, yes, and so et meca, and if you're Penya, your friend Michael Carrick, and so I swear, and so et me de mamu, Jen Koso, na on Michael Carrick and San Samo, and your cobusa, and so my answer say, hey, Openi, Namia Dmochna, Obo first Manchester Derby against Michael Carrick, na say, and I'll be Spiakasa, after Openi, your friend Michael Carrick, Openi, say, and come, and so my answer say, Michael Carrick, no, arrested or to me for my. If you Kwasumu, not a moon at Chamo for the past bad 3 years, crap. Now, my enemy bought Champions League. Open you, I have friend Michael Carrick and sweat me the team. Your friend my union, Obersum as a Kete canoe, or your Juma baby Bian sweat me, come on, and Enzo Maeska say Yanka, well, Bob Penina Basso, so or your Juma Ting, and so the Matima, your friend Manchester United. Nena Busa, Enzo Maeska say, what is the Elliot say? 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league bo on Thursday and also oba no club na catch and say the same thing ya abc last year on eight me bo match no adesia and say the 3 days time no almost sans ever Champions League into Amon Ono Enzo Maresca and the Manchester City team no Omo I ready for team I friend Man U Namadmo Otunano Ebay says I get my columns last season team I friend Man U HL City Brian Bremo and Casmu El Bontina Yes I get mom and so best my call it to return me and so it's me our muyepa and some my car open your friend Enzo Maresca Samson Abraham open your friend Michael Carrick and so it's ready to that Nayanko 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and so the highest paid celebrity our Instagram them person they trying to say so on Instagram now so Instagram page no I say app now on his channel I'm off with you also Lionel Messi also Neymar mo also Pep Guardiola mo praise the brain also open celebrity your channel can get it pan and open your phone Cristiano Ronaldo dos Santos Aveiro on no I had to say or 3.3 million euros a single post if I say come here me here presentation now can find me video my post one video pe me post one video here now come so at least post now me ega keno between about 5 million euros and so yes I will not there or post one picture not say advert crab a dust one sika brantan and so it's many no 3.3 million euros and some got crap yes sir and so it's me eka I it's made the more we be our otation on the pay let him go pay more our brand tf and Andrew Batish Vili no I brantan asia kind and so I say Iberia 1999 our Georgia league ni mo now brantan and terminate so on Arsenal and so it's my year what is 17 years now me adam next year over 10 18 years and to brunt your friend Andrew but it's civil you know I brunt it to be see a kind and so it's in the matima your friend Arsenal I brunt it but me put as an attacking midfielder or sounds to me born 10 wall that's in the madman next season Arsenal I'm a carry I'm a fair summer transfer signer your friend Brunton Andrea but it's civil now so I brunt it now there's a team beat to say and it's a leave Liverpool. I'm on sending to me the Brentechi. Nemo I'm on sent my cano as na fast. I go for Brenton and some gakra. And also so it's made the fuba. Nayanko Pemu our Brantery as well. Yeah, fellow justice. Ejodam Justice Ejodamin Sir Brantere Ose Akadima Bruce Dortmund Wadi 15 years pe and Samina say Abrantano Sani Okuapona physicality ne or sansu or technique say yen chain yen brokel and then taught them de Abrantan enim ye Ose Akadima Dortmund and Samina say Juventus and AC Milan and it's media Abrantechi Nemon Barca and so it must more Moscata or Alcohol to be BBR and so Ebetima Kamakama and so Etima or Etabrantia. Justice at your time and no and tell me by the Barca and so you intimate that brand and challenge the Barca there a Barca and Frank Kola now and Titi I'm gonna be beyond so it's me a come on team I find a Barca and so it's me a deal and tell us that brand up if it's justice at your time and you tell me a bit me a call and so them a Barca team no share some a catch on say AC Milan and so Juventus team no and so intimate that brand and you go pay more pay you find a Jose Mourinho swear you send any me a post 7 p.m. remanded and so it's me a call now report quarter enso eba ene se busa moino se 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also na record and Franco Mastantuono breaking say oh my Lionel Messi in March 2007 against Real Madrid and a Messi only the first Argentina on no within 19 years 259 days on etime poko a ball hat trick and my team from FC Barcelona near against Real Madrid now they see only there after 2007 no and it's almost getting to be 17 years as an American now it's a brand time your friend Franco Mastantuono on the breaking Lionel Andrea Messi on the breaking the record no it's a Mastantuono Oko Argentina only the youngest player on etima Patrick and my baby Pia and so etima come on and Franco Mastantuono one at the 19 years 28 days and a Brantano etima breaking Lionel Andrea Messi Colocini Elio distinto la Puga de Atomecano etima breaking record and a baby also etimi aye come on and in some background Jensa and so etimeka and some of the torso now I'm going to play my Brantia yefe Jemmy Carragher so now return Jamie Jemikai Gasminka and met my last story. Jemikai Gasminka and Chow Bibia. So Ura Brand Tennis Openya, your friend Michael Carrick. 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ana man for say he we dey bia onko opo kanko aso no ntisa and the bia be say team my friend you imagine no any mum any dick kind ba and sacred and ghost no and sweat maba name mum some cast or a selfish on your name nadrin as a striker there then your pants or timisha go and turn in some like a penny up you're finna killing Mbappe and sweat matuda once again me day at the Elman sweat and many team you're the man in San Ebc and not Richard Medonko Richardo El Commandant
1: the maestro the maestro the maestro the maestro the maestro the maestro Marcel, I have some kitwa, but I mean that many Kylian Mbappe yagi.
3: Sir.
1: Oh, I'm off in Jabrantino. Obiwa nimbi biye biya, sometimes, oh, I drink kaka. And natural about some uncle for no. What you say?
3: Yeah, yes.
1: Omo ego. That is why, some uncle for no, se uno mu dili ezo hui yino. So, inti omu nyana Brantino minye shwa se, we're that bad. Aye, na, osi, man city for no se deyin.
3: Man City for some
1: no noisy neighbors on today.
3: Some no make kings of Manchester.
1: Omo ye kings of the
3: Manchester. Say Manchester community kuto omo. Yes, about Kumasi no. Ye na the kings. So I say in share king.
1: I am because omo han kasa omo ni record na da ho no. They should go and check the record.
3: Joshua
1: about the Manchester derby. They should go and check the record. You bought 196 competitive air matches. 196. Go and check. You winning 80. I'm only winning 61. Oh, the one was say, oh yeah.
3: And then where the case of
1: so on a recency bias. On a kadafen wo nini.
3: Yes, wo nini.
1: And to a nima abakwasam. And penufan in chin international. No one can't just say, Usa, you are too young. Sir, but Manchester derby, I become one of them. Story, no.
3: Mati.
1: Now, while you're in this, and all over board, Abbey. Our Kadari series, which we are fin, our boy, Ukraine, and our football, and I in a chess. We are times again to say, Yabato, see. Oh, mommy, I did the kings of the day. Our Manchester Kunim. Usa, Usenti, I bet you are pardon. Mim to me, Bubia, Amasa. Don't you a brand and as a no account? Mean to me, was it bea? What could there be a bobon? Say, oh, Nancy and a winning academy player. Oh, no, we are fair crown. Our Manchester derby will be a beable. Near besides, over Manchester, Chroma, the any airkins city. No moon and send a Pep Guardiola ban at Chese, or Barry Van Bay near Man at Chese, Man City, I are Conoca, Moman City near the Boyaday. Manchester, Chro, yeah. And your pony cacamons a month now. I said, yes, eh? As I says, yeah, go near Mamma Mumu, Mumu share about whom you know. Moms we are kings,
3: Mamma Monoyadin.
1: Ah, and your time is a bar. Mamma, to your pardon, because recency bars also.
3: Yeah,
1: but Darby don't say the name is Judo.
3: Yeah.
1: Indeed, just a bit, I find ye.
3: I reach Yamiadum Yasinaba.
1: Edamiasi. Ronaldo ndia arante no nyame hira no
3: of course
1: nyame hira obi abat Ronaldo nchira ndie hu o post just a video a day almost going ya serious and the arante obi fancy go hu Ronaldo
3: mo
1: omo
3: uko hu nisika wa ina wa
1: oh na se ono ni Ronaldo baby a odu ne level
3: na nisika nyina wa
1: nisika won't be manage
3: there be a
1: baby anko for be manage
3: dia man but won't be for money pa be so manage man
1: bombe dibi
3: oh well you see people like that no they have official account holders
1: yeah
3: into no abi our bank abako a o hwe nisika sem so man no and the man monthly reports then as for no so you can always you know say
1: so mom yeah in charge of account no
3: yeah
1: I think mom no so ma gina yi o me tia atafre ho bia
3: well ni
1: but na una do e and you
3: think say this can happen so
1: on thing say me and fan
3: am and na ko o me mo
1: bi eh na intimacy chrome de bia Ronaldo una unti bi kan kaza yi chairman sky when you took a camera down
3: go hunde ru
1: Ronaldo, Mr. White.
3: For all you know, no, a bit me could be a chill. Don't say, I wire $1 million bias of account, we rich. Come here, and I'm a boy.
1: I come to review, but I'm going to review. I could do 1 million.
3: Yes, you.
1: Okay. Young Kremlin, you say games, so, huh?
3: Yeah.
1: Premier League, Bundesliga, maybe I pass what the Ashassi Fibiano. ma into
4: yeah rich into ye be chair tie for another Saturday. I think say games now a war this weekend, no?
1: Mm-hmm.
4: Premier League then edim akot nepa, because rich you agree with me say you bought three matches pay,
1: yeah,
4: but emoyeshi on all fronts on more muti sikakoto players say results ni new. Once you bought three matches no penal, was so say there's a pattern that is unfolding. Now that pattern no rich teams ni mu ebi mu edi mu ntintima e was say edi sound common wa into ufa team beat say Chelsea Football Club rich and at 2 o'clock Chelsea ni host in ebo. Now matches three na yabo ni so far no Chelsea na share the highest goals only Fulham boy or share Fulham 3-2 and only Brighton and Hove Albion or share no 4-3 then only Arsenal e won so lose ye ba or share one goal ho into Kaboma these are 8 goals the most by any club after the 3 games ayabon so far but the same Chelsea you know there's a problem there
1: Osha by Shandodo
4: Osha ni asa shano conceding too many goals into no ye din komo oko England it's a topical issue rich ebi bisa say with this kind of performance though, can Chelsea be competitive because that's the big question because se wo sha eye but se went me an hwe niye na e bia wo hwe no went me an protect wo go na wo ma unkrofo no hwe wa it means a plus 1 minus 1 o hwe ba wo concede rich ni whole city na ene ye ne omo kobo no look at them very well
1: very very strong side
4: number 1 the way they play on the transition very fast paced and very energetic na enna na mehu omo coach no so we need Premier League manager of the month or see match no money Chelsea ever go Stamford Bridge no one way to stop Chelsea from the front three in JP Morgan no is to kick them or see omo jina fifi won omo jina defense what they will do is that they will kick Chelsea from strikers no Chelsea from the forward line no and when a coach sends this signal one thing I all partially say they are coming to battle with you on that Stamford Bridge pitch rich yes had you been so whole city no they have scored about 3 goals from set pieces and when we said Chelsea this particular season no what are the most goals no or asas what are the most goals from set pieces are 4 whole city the match just by one deficit in the end the two teams that are going to play in that 2 o'clock fixture channel is going to be a very good game to watch because rich I'm telling you say Chelsea focus our game no more consider even 2 goals I think said there will be pressure on Alonso to change the system he's playing at Chelsea Football Club say yes system no was sana he will have to change the formation because we bought 3-4-3 no and obiati to be said that is the philosophy of Alonso he has done it at Bayer Leverkusen Bayern or Real Madrid to some extent but Odiba at Chelsea no the dynamics are assistant because in the Premier League one thing you will face is that you will face teams that are sitting on a low block omo chance obinya o counter attack and upetima odi sagon pana is whole city obetwa they will set up

0: Then the next thing is to play through the channels. Onya JP Morgan now, then Agonesi. Then they manage to get themselves in the spaces and get the goals. And that's Chelsea's strategy. Say you're possessive on your body, on pay. But Rich, again, and say Chelsea consider even one goal, per the nature of the goal, I think that there will be pressure on Alonso.
1: But Josh Mamusawa,
0: yes,
1: as a sports journalist,
0: yeah,
1: and a supporter of the team, which is Chelsea needing Hong Kong. So what nature?
0: Yeah,
1: Chelsea, they were more conceding goals.
0: No? Mm-hmm.
1: If you say then because previously,
0: yeah,
1: near enemy say the problem was the defense and the goalkeeping.
0: Yeah,
1: and answer the goalkeeper. No?
0: Yeah,
1: one another problem. No, Major Robert Sanchez is crying. Marcus Bayemi maintains number.
0: Yeah,
1: my defense. No, so mama 1 or 2 be called Adele Crown. About the
0: Adi, yeah,
1: squad. No,
0: yeah,
1: still,
0: yeah.
1: Chelsea Gusua more conceded a lot of goals.
0: Mm-hmm.
1: So what today you now heard the Chelsea team? What is the problem?
0: Rich, number one,
1: mm-hmm,
0: the Premier League doesn't give you time to adapt.
1: Okay.
0: And my baby sound common wahada. So we your coach now uji wunhu disa ubit niya yejuma na utisika. Akofa players ebe gu uti mumwa. Don't think say that alone will give you the result. Because Premier League no. Yeah, and Kase, yeah, about 5 matches for grace period. Yeah, we are now for your competition. I say, yeah, money, sir. In the end, you will see the competition whole city will give to Chelsea Football Club. And for no, only Chelsea, neighbor. Not so, Washerman United already.
1: Yeah.
0: So that confidence is there.
1: 2-0. And on the team, no, on the neighbor, no.
0: Of course.
1: Or concede a lot of goals. So I'll promise.
0: You have to take advantage of that. Because any Adebako, I had Chelsea, pam. So you realize that Maxence Lacroix, Levi Colwill, and to some extent, a branch of Wesley Fofana, no, they are struggling to have that sort of partnership control. It is a Chelsea po air border 3-4-3. ABI in the infinity, you know, there's a double pivot of Romeo Lavia as well as Reece James. Rich, the problem is that se Chelsea for no air tries to umbe capture when there's a transition against them. The weight at which players no ever fall back or tracking back, no, a to the beer is very slow.
1: Okay.
0: It is a Osha. Players in your bonus, a Chelsea fan players in your bonus, or more common anymore. They try and find a way to move forward. Now, in moving forward, no, you are leaving spaces at the back. But some spaces now, you always need to find a way to get the best players who are good runners to recover the ball for you. And yes, sir, there'll be a counter attack in the Paya. You will struggle in making sure that you find enough balance to cover the spaces away from which they are. Number two, so we share Levi Colwill and now you realize that Abrantiano, he's struggling with fitness. And my monitor Abrantiano, he said, no, 2 games I have
1: still now has an hunt.
0: And you're in a film,
1: okay,
0: he has had to be substituted. I should tell you something. And in those moments, I hear in a film, no, now say Chelsea are considered and fresh. You're considered where you are now, Xabi Alonso. I'm a kiss, I change, you know. So it tells me that the player is struggling with fitness levels, but I was saying Alonso Nunso air fast to realize the partnership that would work for him. It is a or say 3 back now no personal body. You need to make sure that the partnership between the 3 back no is very well coordinated. Because she asked no match no. She maybe I can have it any abon if you feel a bang thing in front of the penalty box before he shot and still managed to score. Now Wesley Fofana is now.
1: Even if you're Odegaard goal, no.
0: Odegaard goal.
1: Look at the space.
0: So there's a problem. It is number one, personnel coordination, as well as possession control and tracking back. So Rich, I tell you, every game at Chelsea, we're considering not less than 2 goals. Meanwhile, you have a prolific front three. South front three way. Rich, I'm telling you that they both these three players, these JP Morgan players, they can give you more than 30 goals together in one season. But of what essence? Anybody say when you are 3 players or meet me a shama or consistently. But look at your leaky goals. In Tiananmen, I think that's the problem at Chelsea was so much in the year. And yes, sir, assemble to Omo. Rich, Dizebi. Me debi a mebet na aya me person me din hon komo pan.
1: Roberto Dizebi.
0: Anji a ebe pamno. I know Toriyam Fono, they have a certain history of say a cadet

0: omu ko relegation. And papa na beje adwuma no, that was the risk attached with the job. But otime bua toriam e mo survive here. Enne omu ko bo against team my friend no Everton. But rich fi ade bi. 3 matches omo wo Premier League no all this while omu win one game, omu share one goal po. But this same Tottenham what is come more than £300 million akoto players. Enne wato Savi, wato Mamush, wato Mudrik, wato Tosin, wato Abraham Fene, Paul Van Hecker, wato Matias Fernandez, wato Sandro Tonali. Ukasika omudi to sa players 7 we are about £250 to £350 million. But where are the results? Which there's a problem in Torian Mospe. Unim problem no. The posture of the manager.
1: Bossy.
0: Maminche Munchow.
1: Okay.
0: Richard, listen. Hey, you're not doing say, "Oh, person fit team ni mu," because who manager no catch the player and say, "You don't see him as part of your plans." Fair enough. Say no dear, any news?
1: Normal.
0: Play, manager be a bar or players or person ni mu yejuma. But say one person, Richard, listen. Everyone with team mu dia. You do not have to pressure the player to go to a certain club, and as you don't have to force the player out of your team, because you know, I also thought to inform you for find a way to sell the player. And then mama name fit team ni mu. Or you know say ko person ko back to Everton. Mama na nko. Number 2. Window no close here or you know say ABA ko betimi akọ Trabzonspor no. And also intimi an go through. I get it. ABA player no. He's also a very difficult player to understand. But yeah, shad ye bi o. Tori am say one go mpo. And they didn't register Richarlison for this particular Premier League season. On come squad no. Intimi na went in fit team ni mu. Now he has become a player of Otifi. Say, and then only Everton go share no win to me and share goal. Obi Abi Bissau. You have a striker in the team. And then panting and winning in player and Anya then Ankasa. Because he's still a very integral member. If for nothing at all, Rich, if you're not getting goals in this Tottenham team, now the Richarlison fit bench him, Poba. His poster in the box can help the team to get a goal.
1: Umsa. Richard is a loosening ne touch kakra dia.
0: Yeah.
1: I think that to say the okay no. Oye one player. Would you know on my number 9 presence?
0: Of course.
1: What does I say? At least about defenders no
0: of course.
1: The other players no
0: after almost when you get a point.
1: But so one register in there.
0: You didn't register the player. Because work for players aba. Fine, no problem. Savinho or yeah there.
1: But Savinho won't be my goals.
0: You can't even Mamush. Look at the way he's struggling.
1: Mm-hmm.
0: Because as a after a year converting into that proper number 9. Well, fire.
1: Oba we you can say Man City Haaland or.
0: You get a point.
1: He's not a starter.
0: What you say?
1: And a debut on bono wings or.
0: It's after a world
1: goal. Yeah, converting number 9 fit you. It's after no Oba adapted to
0: that particular style of play.
1: And then the Premier League. And yeah, easy. Premier League, you know.
0: One Casa captain Kuti Romero. Uja no kwai money for Atletico Madrid same as Jed Spence and went me and Tony Richarlison. So there's a problem. Me no one say you see Makasa same way pain as a manager there's every responsibility on you. Say players now work for mamba beka team no no you find a way to get them to work together. And Makasa same way so that the pressure in the Premier League and Ken will be out. So when it's me and your result now, will be in your time. So will be a bomb pie, so will be your result. Tony almost pay, no. They are now dreading that situation they were coming from last season. So I'm sure I bet you have to move him. Because to play 4 games, we come with 4 games. Now when it's me and we need back home poor, when it's me and share one goal. After spending this match, I think say after that game, we know, questions will come on Roberto Di Zerbi. Because Everton on Maso Obabe trade draw now they already Man United last week. With the last kick of the game, they got a draw from that game. Instead, they also show you because the same year, bizarre questions about Mohamed Kudus. Where does he fit in that team? Because why you said you didn't free bench never. Of course, if you were injury, if you free injury, then ever. But if Mohamed Kudus is not more an integral player in that Tottenham setup. Then I think Sir Roberto Zebino will say if you kakra. And yes, all the assembly bar. Another coach. Answer me, Man United in City for home commono. Alvaro Abeloa.
1: Sir.
0: Oh.
1: Pressure has a console.
0: Of course. na sa wo o free Spain buy no wo say wo the young players be free Spain sa Spain na eba into the Gonzalo Garcia
1: buy omo bo no so efo
0: omo look they have a very good team but the only say one thing about the Premier League is that it's very unforgiving into so your last week on Crystal Palace match on your boy na omo so 3-2 but in losing 3-2 no Gonzalo Garcia e say no ho baako into we come back say oh we dey say play about kwase own goal ama result is a true reflection of the game but Richu who got the 3 points simple is only 3 points no it in terms of the result once you didn't get a result you didn't get it when ya
1: and a league nearby
0: points
1: now
0: come and the ball when ya o goal no go target no so if you didn't get that win obi amfa wo ho what of Cesar Palacios what of Gonzalo Garcia what of Shea Charles and you have boosted the squad in terms of goal scoring and what's all shit shemu stand on Messi or Fulham hono very beautiful place Fulham for also mushe yi why because Alvaro Abeloa no he has come from a Real Madrid which has a very big name in terms of the hype but I was so otimi e bon ho modern because if you are not able to grind the result and win your matches at the end of the day, your assessment is based on those results.
1: Okay.
0: And then on quite a bit me abuano to remain in that dugout.
1: They are no better the second casualty.
0: I think so. One should hear.
1: I'm beginning crying.
0: I'm sure.
1: But I think that say after losing to Liverpool.
0: Yeah.
1: Some people who are to move to Liverpool game, no quite so they are
0: pamper. Maybe it's too harsh.
1: Ah, how they are harsh.
0: But I'm okay.
1: So okay, Anfield.
0: Okay, Anfield.
1: Fulham, yeah. Liverpool, today, you know, say. I feel I'm more Anfield. I don't think any news.
0: I understand, but they may partially say.
1: Oh, me to a point.
0: Because only after Liverpool, only the Obebo after Liverpool, United.
1: I go and be nyako.
0: If you can imagine, say
1: about
0: 5 months coming to be winning back home.
1: We are fortunate.
0: Hey,
1: with the teams now, she's your money there. I think we are. So about Chelsea, right?
0: What about Chelsea first match? I Olusuye.
1: That game is already a bar. Fulham
0: boy. Very good performance.
1: Bobo, come on, but
0: and 3-2.
1: Charles in Anene.
0: Usher on a Crystal
1: Palace. Manchester Derby kakebi na mema a Kalala Zumbrana.
0: Rich, na mami mbisa wa same way. Derby no one is saying. United be winning match nana. I want to know from you first before I give you my assessment.
1: Somebody who is always my bias.
0: Derby be bias, but me person mungu. How your state is before the match. Ujiri say United are in a good position. Derby United. More good position for the match.
1: Of course, why not? Anya Pep ne te dug out.
0: Inti ya nungkwa ye motivation.
1: Maaska, yeah. Maaska, I think that ye level ni ye be tu ya manage.
0: Sa.
1: We can. Say a Pep ubi diya, anu the Pep ni diyo top notch.
0: Yeah.
1: But.
0: Uni mi se.
1: We de Carrick be tu mi ni na match boot for boot pa.
0: Uni mi se Carrick winning match we ya. He will be the only manager after Alex Ferguson to win back-to-back games against Manchester City. So timi osimi winning match we ya. And you see, one thing I like about Man United, so many Man City Ekoboa, is that the GD na omo the boss match na different from any other match they play in the Premier League.
1: Derby.
0: And we are Old Trafford. And what's up near King? United are a very difficult side to beat. When they know very well that in that derby, they have something to prove. And Michael Carrick in common mini wood, you know, it's a point they have to prove. Say and then Michael Carrick has the opportunity to make some history with the club. Because here, let's forget if you are managers from Abe Kochi Man United. Obient mini a record way. But at the same time, Manchester City, you know, which I've not been so convinced with their performance. But if there's a match Ellen Haaland can decide so blue defenders any chance as a goal, it is in this game. Because you're my central defenders, there are questions over there. Heaven.
1: When I say Lichaba.
0: Hey! Richard Edio.
1: Lichaba.
0: Samu.
1: Aye. We're preaching or come
0: on. My concern for United in this game, and they say, only to get your chances. Because in Bumo, Matias Cunha, a brand new friend of
1: AA.
0: Mbwemu, Bruno Fernandes, I believe them that they can do the job.
1: Okay.
0: The chances will be created, but it's the one and I'm sure. If any everything is if there's anything to go by in this particular game, I was say United, no, even in scoring the goals, no, or creating the chances, no, they have to make sure, say, in the defensive area, say Man City for no a bobo ni si omechia. How they defend and how they make sure, say, on be cover up,
1: no, and a bobo. A branding team, a prediction for that game,
0: for that game, no.
1: Kalalamra.
0: And Chelsea better Hull City, but Hull City will go. It was a match with him.
1: Okay.
0: City, and Manchester United, Rich. Very unpopular opinion, but I think United may win this match. No,
1: okay,
0: a very slim margin, but both teams to score.
1: Let me show. Joshua, only 2.19 for Martin and Canning, 104.5. Ajay Chum Benjamin has been challenging, didn't want to play for Torium any longer. You can keep an unhappy player in your team, that's true. But Ebinswa, sometimes they are not a year how you manage the situation. So be an a coach, you know, Richarlison situation where I'm managing ye. And then be a brand to the store now and be a person of finding a way out a free a team, you know. Oliver Boaten, I say, hey Richardo, if Josh is Ayala's replacement, then we are good to go. Please, where do you do your scouting? For your panelists. They are all top-notch and knowledgeable. Insurance passport forever. Oliver Boateng, and now this message, and so Eddie Abraham, another top notch, and so Atanase, and Jose Kalala. Chairman, good morning.
2: Good morning, all
1: right. Na bibi aboko de.
2: O nyame adom bibi aboko.
1: E de nyame ase.
2: O nyame bibi aboko.
1: Ozo de e koni.
2: Ah, se game se wo ha e be ko Spain kaka.
1: Of course. Of course.
2: Kaka ne abi wi wo inga.
1: Afidi amam for say Barca fo no.
2: Mhm.
1: Omo de bro be kumo.
2: Omunya butre yem de sie
1: ombobumo back front left
2: center se baby ombobumo baby you likely say yes so side dey be show super cup here dey o say wouldn't press have to mo window several carry ko share the 5 so ko share 1-0 crack pressure wo mo say there is analogy be say teams are base nyom bo mo simple no matter your mo play and so baby na football an kasa so kanu cre Frontinia for your turn, 3 games of moon, we need be a pump coach in no bop on my boy.
1: And it's hardly any day of football. Natural. On say, coach be up for a player be up as well, catching good is there. May ya, dear. It is a good game, my selection.
2: Meaning, say, no, Anna. Success induced complacency. Near mammy, no, me did the power of football. Said, team B squad B G success to asu kakra on by a complacence kakra and as a new manager bounce niema ye juma powerful man
1: and not
2: run him na no master antonio and I catch master antonio nya butre na say envy call a France ni hunting we team master antonio nya butre bond your mock kakra ka we rich ma yensi from na yen chat e for rumor with double game in against Vallecano or La Liga na eno Jose Mourinho press conference na Odin komo. And Yebisa and Vinicius Junior said, of course, it's normal this season. How are Jose Mourinho try to sell the players, no, and protect them in front of the media? Makachi was a coach about team. One thing you are guaranteed that man management, say Jose Mourinho. So you how I will shape the narratives for Kylian Mbappe and Dra. I say, Omo Mukasa Vinicius Junior a problem until Massi because Vini Baye, yeah, his success when you're there, Real Madrid. Or counted the glory days of Vinicius Junior. So Benabao Refia, they should go back to the booth and remember Niama Vini Aye at Diama Real Madrid. And Mourinho see who said Vini is the problem. It's simple. It has gotten to a point in time Jose realizes he needs balance and pressing up front for nothing at all. That game against Inter, you a Madrid team, Vini was adding the press and that workaholic side of Vini and a Yaldi resource. So Jose Mourinho want to massage Vinicius Junior and get the best out of him. In San Comono DN, it's more of man management. Or perceiving in him feeling belonging. After say a man a contract or this even Jose want to. It's something we know Jose of doing. See no and some no can yeah, they work with Vinicius Junior. Because any more pano, say pressing never cosua. I was saying Vinicius Junior started, then the clinical instincts will be done by Kylian Mbappe. Madrid are good to go. See, a campaign the pie say you're fighting for the Ballon d'Or for Kylian Mbappe, so we are shaping the narratives there. They will make sure say you're being the best out of Kylian Vinicius Jr. Tino and Komana Mourinho do tia say or can be for Jude Bellingham. There is a pending contract in front of Jude Bellingham. TBB as see and Komone Dino, I was saying assembly before Jude will be here for him to extend the contract. Now to the big game, Real Madrid they ball against Rayo Vallecano.
3: And in simple terms, it's non-negotiable. Madrid need to win. Dominate. Now, no, you didn't come on and make us say in the La Liga, if a person win La Liga, no, show consistency in the momentum. These are some of the fixtures I would be with the team. This is a Real Madrid team. He's coming from a loss in the La Liga after saying so consistency. Oko Betis Colusi 2-1. Elsewhere, Oko Bo Inter Milan. A results at the same stadium. Madrid for no money convinced because of game by Inter gave them a very good game. Now about against Vallecano. A Vallecano team, one of the major crises in the history of the team is happening. On himself Vallecano team no supporters ni owners neko. Because our famous stadium Vallecas ni are closing no Ewo Madrid ho. Because you see MIT standard there was some renovation. And a club owner ne say, see a person see new stadium. This is can't be renovation, on fine renovation. Now our games no our stadium di Boateng close to Leganés, oh baby. Now go see new stadium for mom. Now supporters also there be. Vallecas near stadium, I say, your boy, and him say, is Vallecano. A bay symbol. To see new stadium, oh, to see the culture and identity of the club, Vallecano. So last season, they were one of the major forces in the league. They placed eighth, but need four games. Racing Santa, therefore, no much, some of the newcomers. And today, one of the major crises I see with team, supporters are even boycotting their games. Pressure with team, so, and all bab and about. Evenua, Jose Mourinho who had a handy print and the control. Before Kwadi any moment we say Sebastian team is not sure will be a Roma will show more bread. Madrid will need to win convincingly against club by friend Vallecano. The game about against Inter Milan. One of the places I know Roma the fall shot was the midfield. How are Inter dominating control game? No, it was normal, Ricardo, because a gamer, players who retain position, players who better control game amount in the shape of Arda Güler and Bernardo Silva. Even without the ball, that workaholic creator, they were out of the game. And then, we had the midfield option. So we want to see the Real Madrid against Malaga, against Espanyol, or more we need dominate here, because Jose Mourinho can decide, say, game and only Vallecano Bono. If our start of stability, Tchouaméni is fit, or Tchouaméni is fit, then Jude Bayer, the second striker job, then Valverde will play from deep. If up a control to win the game, obi team the other Güler abo, obi team the Bernardo Silva. But these are options on mobile game name. And now na me didn't come out say, Avante friend Dean Huijsen under Jose Mourinho is a new force. The last two games are Roma double against Betis and against Inter Milan. He was a standout player, one the center backer, or started the build up for club Real Madrid. And in the game on Mobono, we will see how Dean Huijsen and Abante and Dini Konatemo will do the three back progressive game if Ombetima keep a clean sheet the Real Madrid. And it's a non-negotiable game. Even same maybe Madrid need to win, control, and dominate that game. Now, if you Madrid game, you see, I think say Jose Mourinho statement I mean make it me. So game be a person experiment and it should be today. Mourinho is being too cowardice. It's becoming the normal old Jose Mourinho. It's like he can't temper with some big names in the dressing room. In Real Madrid, for no more craving for saying, can't for Jose Mourinho, because the competition in their team. No.
1: Oh, bye, well, Jimmy.
3: Thank you.
1: Hold on, Jimmy.
3: Template selection, no way. Ooh. Yeah, cause a football template selection. Is that selection? I name say Real Madrid, the boss. Say this.
1: Template, neither.
3: Thank you. And it's only FC Barcelona. Who your coach? Who a headache? Because if all both teams with low block, even the number 10 rule, a Femi Nebabebo. And now the what do we call it? Or the Danny Nebabebo from the wings or the verticality or the Godin Nebabebo. Oh, change it.
1: And you squad depth no more. Chair.
3: Yeah, Big Madrid was squad depth in the B.
1: Okay.
3: 140 million on your Monday. A wide winger. Jose Mourinho say and say, oh, Bobo, now he sit deep or Jibo, now I hit on counter. You have a profile for this game. Brian Diaz, you and your man, they were.
1: But as a Mourinho, Adeyemi is obvious.
3: Yes.
1: Said your man, as a new one,
3: I'm going to start the game. We are in the La Liga. We've seen how coaches ushered new players in their game. And you see, one attribute of a good coach is how you blend squad and get the consistency and that cohesion with them. Coach, we jump back on Richardo. So as a near man, yeah, obvious. At first, I was not a disciple, and I can be my Jose Mourinho.
1: He's a young boy.
3: He's getting out of hand.
1: Or a boy, a new league altogether. If you are a person or my brand,
3: precisely so.
1: Time, Kakra. To adapt.
3: 140 million, right? Oh, game are the best experiment. These are the games that they experiment. Oh, Benabao. Diamante can play, no pressure. Oh, game about against Inter. Sanaya Ada Güler ne woman. Kada attacking minded the camp because Ada is very good on the ball. He will just hold on, drift to the middle. But Brahim just having that proof and adding a boy. And they say teams in Real Madrid, they can guess easily because it's a temporary selection. And if enthusiasm be about Real Madrid game, Jose Mourinho, you can temper with the big guys, especially as in when you can change the game. And can Real Madrid team, you name say about games be of this profile. And can the squad depth in the babble, and we are the big guys now, best. But the narratives are changing. So hopes are Real Madrid for Binyama, Jose Mourinho. He should not be cowardized. These are some of the games they're expecting him to do some temperament and some experiment. And I think, say, you and your Monday, persons are mega that chess and then so bit him starting from the bench, of which maybe a twice or so we are not being fair to you and your Monday. 140 million. We've seen code this season almost integrating new players in their team from Atletico Madrid, from FC Barca, from Sevilla, from Betis Munina. So, Mourinho, one attribute of a good coach, get the core of the team, experiment, create that competition with squad. Our Madrid is having depth. Now, make for them quick it out. We center back Rudy Gamu United, actually. You have experience and different profiles. You should put together. Now, you're man going for man. Which is going England. Now, you're not Premier League is very busy. Now, Manchester Derby. Sunday, Manchester United airball against Manchester City. Now, you're Juma's analyst. One game, sir. Your analysis, sir. You're very careful. A Derby and rival games. Unlike any other games. Say but transana you come sa yany fair 24. Na ye binya for first time in so many years and Manchester Derby bragging right a involving around the game. Because time immemorial, na ko ye total dominance from one side, the blue side. See yebo game ne crana Manchester phone to me in Casa Bebri. The normal adrenaline and ba regarding to Derby and that winya because it was a total control from one side. But ne for the first time in 10 years. Manchester City are presenting a new candidate at the tactical brains in the shape of Enzo Maresca or the Babisha Manchester United. Now this game, I dare be actually deemed the king of Manchester. Nina is simple. The adrenaline, Elliot, Akko Trigger, proud to this game. Elliot now you unveiling what's not be Manchester United the Kobo City. As no man can say a normal football. And no cause on no crano. Oh one is okay Manchester owner. City for na yakes for more. Into on any day of everybody among Manchester City. And you know, during the press conference, as intelligence as a central fortune, they always eat into news, that space. And I'm going fast as I'm going to buy Enzo Maresca and Michael Carrick. I'm going to be so. Now, one, since I'm now, Elliot, yes, I'm going to be because I'm going to from two perspectives, the social identity and recency bias. And I'm going to say, social identity because he's signing for Manchester City. To get that validation, I had then your bemo muda autonomy. Timmy Mabay multimedia on any day. Yeah, the best. So that social validation on the Kasaye. Then the recency bias. This a guy, he grew up watching Pep Guardiola dominating as if nothing is at stake. And your Manchester and Kwan is England. Yeah, let me think come on now. On whom Pep Guardiola team from 2017, the strike then double number 10, or the dominating or co finals of Champions League, or J.
1: And okay, I respect that. Yeah, United for you're the man Pep Guardiola and the sheer quality,
3: yes,
1: of that Man City team.
3: Thank you.
1: And I'm dominating. I'm dominating. Yes, Baboma, wow,
3: Premier League in Kwampo.
1: Matuasi, Baboma, wow, it's your baby,
3: yes.
1: Yeah, but what that be now? Yeah, you're dominating one and saying, yeah,
3: recently, we have the bragging rights. Yeah,
1: oh, yeah, oh, some of you are
3: the king.
1: Oh,
3: yes. International betting as
1: well.
3: Yes,
1: yeah.
3: The social identity and the recency bias. And then, I love how Enzo Maresca answer a question. Who said, the BMW idea maker say, football is not only about tactics for coaches, man management, that cognitive mind of a coach. Who's a very provocative statement now, Kolani Miki?
1: Yes,
3: how I'll drop a conversation in Bedrew. That's lying, sir. There be Munja Kolani because, oh no, now they are not starting story about. Inti, or the bar say, I'm going to find Elliot, send call share boy, yeah, time, maybe in Concas Assembly. So I'll drop a conversation, I'll twist it from that provocative statement to an objective narrative. Inti, say, who blame Makan and ye because of recency bias, you didn't know here, then too, the social identity. I had the back of what I said about Marit Kabaso. And I was not expecting Carrick, say, or be falling to that psychological trap. Ye be saying, no one can be beer. Hey, your mind games, hey, your psychological trap. Get your place and play for the game. And now, at the back of me pe, I will coach a friend Carrick home. Time will be for Manchester, Jumano, Richardo. Hey, the demeanor and how he prepare in Derby. The last game I'm a boy I'm a Manchester City. Na meet you know. And I'll say,
2: ɔno ne team sɛ ɔde kɔbɔ da bi games ne rival game a how our coaches be panicky na ɔmo de tactics bebree real players no na ɔmo yɛ nneɛma bebree yɛ ɔnyɛ bi ɛnyɛ sɛ osuro ne opponent da bi but sɛ 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your best because this is a Manchester derby a ɛnka first yɛ dominate mu nti ne go and play your best ɛne ɔmobonya results so ne wote tv akyi na wohwɛ game no expect a carry team a ɔde that composure that calmness for them to maintain the momentum and play against Enzo Maresca yehu city team a how they build from the back the least mistake you do they will abate your press and score you so these are some of the things you beat him expected from the game now you didn't come on and catch yourself the standard of Manchester United in the Champions League they need to maintain that composure Champions League nebe yedin dia momo but for the Premier League omo bedu baby at this is the identity of the club so these are some of the games you win you accumulate points and maybe next season Champions League bebo na man you dey mo Enzo Maresca City team no omo nya very good run so Richardo you bear with me say you can say Arsenal drop a point at the next team in line can be either City or Chelsea to compete so these are some of the team the games are also benya sa point no I see ye pa big game on so babebo and now you bring your similarities in tactics. Both coaches giving the 4-2-3-1. Now, unim say Adebako am hwe no game mu. Aye Kobe Menu and Anderson Elliot. Yen fan nsem no kind into baby. These are two young prospects in the English national team. And recently omo call World Cup, the positional rivalry. How are Elliot, edgy position boy, making Kobe Menu the only outfield player having 0 minutes for the English national team. Yen say in the Carrick system, one important player Ohiano, what building the team did you see a Kobe Menu? Oko Manchester City. After say Rodri departed, yeah, one player never shame so near Jumano, and your Brant and Danny Elliott. Yes, Obaye was show glimpses, say Jumano beat him. So in today's game, how these two players will manifest on the pitch? Kobe Menu being an integral member in the Carrick team, then Elliott. Elsewhere, the two most important players are ne, Yebeshomo, is Ryan Cherki and Bruno Fernandes. These are two creative players from last season. The creativity aspect of the game. Until now, say you set up na Manchester United, and you kung abi nebo na Bruno Danachi, and you Holland nebo na Ryan Cherki Genetia. That creativity, why in a bit team, the team, is something important that we expect today. But Bruno Fernandes, you can get that leadership, the protection of the Bama defense, how he can take movement for the Manchester team is something a bit me away. Now, which mommy missed out before I said the last time I must see a Pep, no, a Pep ball in the center backs. The fourth back, no money, nine center backs are inverted. Bino, then I'm on Manchester team now. I didn't buy a multi million BTO in the game. The last time I'm with Pep, sir, when him said the four back or boy in an abimu center backs, no bomb. I did back one, who you say, now that's counter football. Now, mobile, now, we didn't know wings on. Okay. Hey, likely say Enzo Maresca four back, number one, almost center backs, cousin of money at the end of
1: no, so, character, like you said, on no buy.
2: Thank you.
1: Catch a players is it and your taxes
2: and your taxes be free. I never come
1: to number 7 and number 7. We know number 6, we know number 8.
2: We had them,
1: the winning bon of park. So
2: now you're the city be possessed.
1: That's it. You're more born
2: in when you're coming, count and no, I did back on me to be
1: free.
2: Yes,
1: it's an annual.
2: Thank you. I mean, who is it?
1: I'm the only person be prepared.
2: Thank you. I had them on
1: baby.
2: I'm a team of weeks. Give me a drawing number 3. Give me a draw. Give me the best draw. For we a draw. See, best in
1: the draw. For the abono.
2: Best in the draw.
1: Game where
2: Enzo Maresca
1: team. MC da.
2: Me say best in
1: the draw. Me say MC da.
2: And then we also the best one.
1: Top no crown.
2: We
1: have been.
2: We have been. Oh, but Maresca is
1: very oh, no, no,
2: in fact. Who say game the best?
1: Yebeshen.
2: Both teams are scoring this Manchester.
1: Oh, of course. I don't know go, but Yebeshen. We have beaten them 3-1.
2: Enzo Maresca team.
1: Me say
2: we have been. We three games at City Abo. Department, you play your own defense.
1: MC.
2: Defense department.
1: We are beating them. We are beating
2: 3-1.
1: Them. 3-1. Yes, we are one.
2: Okay. Imagine what Tom Kaka because in recent times there, my dominate Kaka, my dominate Pep, and I'm a risk keeper. So we rest our game now. And last one, quick one. Arsenal. Now, me didn't come with you say Arsenal free moment. No, we dominate game no entirely. And when to time we manage game in your resource. Into against Napoli, Arsenal bebo game na manaya dimpa, but the mentality ni yenge 3 points no. So it doesn't matter about scoring most goals. Hey, how I'll get 3 points. Into ni Arsenal bo Sunderland, a team a wanya 4 points. Yes, the team ni nisubebri and say nisubebri. We know the nature of this game,
3: But the game management, Arsenal, they are kind of game, you know, this time. I'm expecting Arsenal to get a respectable scorer in this game. My coach said, Arsenal slagia, team, I'm in the DVD. Hey, film with team, no. Alonso, now me jidi sobe tima beta to. Manu diya monka hon.
1: Mati. Mude mozo mzu na. Atefa no, aye Jose Kalala. Ena mote ni kani nisho wanzo 4.5. Yen kona Fifi Manfred. Entra so mfama. Ivan sidi ay. Ase, I always have to wake up around 2 a.m. to watch you guys. And I've never regretted that one bit. I like the banter as well. Watch you live from Canada. Aho. And now a brand new friend is Evans. I say Osho Show no and so different. Evans, Jami Shaw. It has passed the piano, sorry, as early as 2 a.m. Now Osho Inshra passports. Kofi?
4: Yes.
1: Good morning.
4: Good morning, good morning. Good
1: now what you saying?
4: Now we invite all guests them and him and
1: better. Stand up, brother. Stand up. Good morning.
4: So now tell Gina also what Twitter pal.
1: I see. Well, what's about the team, Sana? Good morning.
5: Good morning.
1: What's about the team, man?
5: We're a Liverpool fan.
1: Okay.
4: As a Liverpool fan,
5: so last season, I'm more.
1: I'm qualified or by?
4: I'm qualified.
1: We're champion. Azerbaijan, we league no more ball. We're champion.
5: Sabadi, no mensa sabana.
4: Mensa sabaho. No buy mobile or
1: any other sabasu. Stana. Bibi, I find there.
5: Bibi, I find.
1: I understand. I'm on fresh. We're in the Uncle Cry.
5: That's it.
1: Akwa izu opia ntrita fa ini na moa madama. Kofi enkwa ina sa uko na na understand exchange mka.
4: Say we are for Liverpool ni there.
1: Yeah.
4: Definitely we'll talk about football club Liverpool. But first of Madrid. Usually on Saturdays I just want us to do the pre-match analysis now. Quick. Now Yakofi kesi because we need to win as well. Which I think say the Spanish La Liga is shaping up and from this match week echo, which is the match week 5, no? 1 year on the year, things will begin to shape up properly.
1: Okay.
4: And the two games that are going to go on, especially for Madrid, playing against Rayo, you see, in terms of history, Madrid, there was a huge gap between Omon and Rayo. In fact, Rayo have not won against Madrid or the Santiago Bernabeu in a very long time. The last, I think, best year draw, but 7 draws and 4 losses in the last 11 games on Mabo. It's almost break. But what is important is that Rayo from last season and this season have been a very good team. In fact, this season, Upe team, I watch Barcelona most goals at Rayo Vallecano. And let us also not forget that Rayo is a team based in Madrid. It is only Madrid, but it's a local derby. Because can fight on Kotoko. Maybe Kotoko, but by the time we are done with the game, Obebre. And that's what Rayo seeks to do. For them, Omo a lot of issues because Omo stadium, Omo home stadium, crowd. They are not playing their games. Omo ball Leganés for stadium, but this game has to be at home. Madrid have not been that convincing. There have been issues. My two main issues of Football Club Real Madrid has been the lack of natural passes from deep. Makani several times say, when you look at Bernardo Silva, when you look at Obito, say Federico Valverde, ma, they are natural ball carriers. Omo yeah, the passes that you want. It's the Anna Madrid for a break in terms of controlling the game in its entirety. And one that say moments now that club ni binyano. If they are a better team and they finish off chances at the Canet Madrid. Against Inter, it was clear Inter for your clear cut chances. But almost finished, you know, and any problem nearby. And I like the fact that Usha Jose Mourinho, he is dependent solely on the attacking strength that he has, which is good. if it gets him the 3 points, then why not? Also, any problem with players also would defend it from a tree. According to Jose, Mona Muiridi, Mbappe defense, he has seen it. He has seen Vinicius come back to come and defend, and then things are going on in the right direction for him. So, no, there, on share any problem, be a El Honum. Mbappe say, in this one, I want the guys to come in. Also, who new player we have said this season will have a better season than him?
1: This season?
4: Like I mean the Ballon d'Or season.
1: Ah, okay.
4: So now who will live up for me? Mbappe say, play a BNY will have a better season than him.
5: I disagree with him. Me honey say, a playoff killing Mbappe stature, baby, or bubble drew, and the kind of player he is, the World Cup top scorer. World Cup by you know now she goes kesi. Into all that kind of ego no or sir, my friend good arrogance about him. He thinks he's the best in the world. Or just a ball in Bochin will be a. And fair play to him. In the just end the season, Champions League boy, he was the top scorer. La Liga, top scorer. World Cup, top scorer. Into three major competitions are your boy in the calendar year no. Ni you know she go chin will be honest why a striker and a juman is own she goes. Into on only feel say season na ya bo a ended nancy eh. Oni bo ni buchin ubi a menye sure say eye ade a ye overboard a o kan e wo so bia ne obi a disagree with him menye sure say many people ene ne ya adwen but me amete he me hu ni said there are other people a almost a bomb hu modin ye pa we can also put their names in the conversation obi say Harry Kane because me share Kylian Mbappe e share a lot of goals but there's an award that is given to Obia or share a lot of goals. That is the European Golden Boot. Yes, the league now your boy in nyina no. Me and a Oka the top 5 leagues in the world, the Premier League, La Liga, Bundesliga, nyina boma. Harry Kane scored the most goals. Inti Harry Kane the 73 goals no share for Bayern Munich last season and then England no. It was the most. And na Osasu Twaso eboa ni team e mo je a collective trophy. Kylian Mbappe die no. The attorney say, "Okasa ne eh you know ye no Okasa about say ono ne ye the all-time World Cup top scorer. Eh ye no cre nemum being the all-time top scorer no. It's an accumulation. Eh ye World Cup or Obey Chem yina kaho.
1: Even though Miloslav Klose di ano zine the same thing. Na accumulations are
5: no cre eh accumulation. Inti unti min kase or ye World Cup all-time top scorer. Enfe no ne mbatresi. Denti ahosa oje Ballon d'Or this year.
1: Okay."
5: You can only use the golden boot in our J at the World Cup, not the top scorer all time. You know?
1: Okay.
5: Inti me huni say Oka Odisa Oka because he has a point.
1: Yeah.
5: Or point pa because he scored a lot of goals. Najuma so no.
4: Mbappe any Harry Kane or top two for Ballon d'Or.
5: They tell you Obia lucky baby.
1: And sometimes who you Ballon d'Or na add you know
4: yeah.
1: Because it looks like criteria 3 no
4: yeah
1: obi no ticket box ni na
5: debi
1: obi be ticket back obi no agba back obi o the same thing
5: because even Harry Kane ya here Kane Bundesliga one je best player World Cup ni team he wasn't the best player
1: yeah
5: Jude Bellingham was their best player
1: of course
4: but he scored the most goals for the English and Jude did I think Harry Kane
1: it was
4: yeah.
1: I mean joint.
5: I think well, so Harry Kane at the World Cup. The World Game
1: but World Cup in it yeah. I agree with Stana.
4: Yeah.
1: The best player for England there yeah, was Jude Bellingham.
4: It was Jude.
1: Yeah.
5: In the idea Harry Kane lucky army huane sadden say League or boy, Champions League boy, World Cup or boy. Not on yet. Player or dance who ni team one no womb cry because Bundesliga Michael Olise and the best player.
4: Yeah.
5: So and a World Cup no game my Yebeka said this was a hurricane game. Hey DR Congo is out 2 goals no share.
4: Yeah.
5: Fantastic game. But
4: Norway.
5: So Norway Mexico Diano Jude Bellingham so say they say Jude Bellingham he could have been a strong contender, but also La Liga no.
1: Also
5: and foul.
4: And Mbappe is pushing political.
5: So it's Mbappe who say. Sisi and the Mbappe no who say. Quite the homie because Obia on Shedeni. Also Obia only, which is the collective trophy.
1: Of course.
5: And I was the best player in any of the competitions. Into Obia the way by.
4: Is that Ohana Beji in your opinion?
5: Me mom them the Bama Hurricane.
4: Harry Kane share 73 goals.
5: Remember Harry Kane.
4: Haaland share 58 goals. Mbappe share 57 goals. But I don't know. But which one say baby? me so say me catch say me top 2 here Harry Kane ni Mbappe.
1: Yeah.
4: I don't know who will win it, but that's my top 2. But the man Mbappe in common a little bit unique is that Champions League no dey most goals scored.
1: Okay.
4: And Stana just brought an interesting angle. Say Europe leagues ni na no. Harry Kane na e dash
1: yeah.
4: Now you can understand one of these are golden boots. But in the Champions League, each time you question one man, he is the best goal scorer in the Champions League. In the Spanish La Liga, which is his league, he is the best goal scorer in that league. Ye ni eji tum say in the World Cup here, the World Cup is an important competition.
1: Of course.
4: Ye World Cup is one of us here the best goal scorer in the World Cup. Plus, enye nunkwa, sa World Cup ye we away, a year, Obabe set it, a breaking year set a record.
1: And I'm a little left close,
4: I am talking for a long time.
1: The most prestigious is the Champions League, and also aside you go kill no.
4: Yeah.
2: And Sebastian, so Rebecca, you must have more trophy. So, say 18 na winning trophy, any individuals. And the best player in the La Liga was given to Lamine Yamal. Unto so any award as the best player for co. Nti football, none of me cares. Nti say the fundamental objectives ni goal scoring. So, Kylian Mbappe and Harry Kane, which goals be better? And also, bet made in
4: common. Karalam say you are making a good argument, but Barcelona for you see everybody's argument is valid.
2: Valid.
4: That is one thing.
2: But me
4: Barcelona for no argument, they say. In football, once the fundamental argument is goal scoring, in the goal scoring should translate into your team winning. Football and your tennis.
6: Eka criteria. Impact.
4: Yeah. Exactly.
6: You go on the DNA the play.
1: They could see same
6: better. Impact. It's the one of the Stanley or Champions League. Oh, impact. But also a
2: trophy in Kwaji and say bet my impact be a yebo game. Plus equal game 1-0. What bet me a shot 2-1?
4: Postseason
2: impact in
4: the postseason if you ask how 2-1 should give your team a
2: trophy. What we are done with this league impact?
1: We are being subjective.
4: Oh yeah, so it will come down to those who go and vote. And until now, until me change Mbappe, our boss will be brave if he's talking the way he's talking.
1: Yeah.
4: And if a Barcelona fan disagrees with you vehemently, on also team 14 will be brave because they also have where they stand in the. I mean, Vallecano game will be very tough, but I expect Real Madrid should be able to win at home. It shouldn't be a too much of a difficult game. I think we should be able to win. In fact, in the La Liga this season, apart from Rafinha, play all the most goals ever. I can for center for Sergio Camelo. Stubborn player. I catch you say against Barcelona. I mean, the only team at this season matching the most goals against Barcelona too. And it tells you how strong Vallecano are this season. It's Madrid for no. It's a banana skin game. I expect say they'll go on and get a job done. Barca on Sunday back away to go and play against Levante. Rich, the last time we spoke about Barcelona's form. And why we think Barcelona are where they are. We spoke about two things. The intensity away in Monum. Now they've gotten with Antoni Gordon and Rafinha. Last season was just Rafinha. Then, of course, the fact that you see a Rodri Babe and Anko team, you know, it didn't feel the physicality for them to go and play their football. For me, all the other players that made them a catch your DBR say he's my unsung hero at Barcelona and Fermin Lopez. Obona is a number 10, he's a second striker. If you want him to play as a number 10, more goals. And that's the difference between Ono and Dani Olmo. Whilst Dani will next pick the low blocks for you, Abraham and Fermi Lopez will get into the box more or less like a gunman and get goals for you. And as a Barca for this season, have a lot of quality in attack. They have a lot of quality in attack. One of the biggest tests I'm looking that Barca probably are going to face in the season, a team, Ombo too low. And they don't also play too high. Last season, I think I saw it when they played against Espanyol. And that's what they did. Espanyol, although usually on Spanish La Liga, will fear against the big boys, almost sitting very deep. In that game, they didn't play too low or too high. More mid. And almost pressing Barca for one kaka, limit them to spaces. And they were more aggressive in the faces of Football Club Barcelona. Those are the games I'm expecting to see how Barcelona can solve side problems. But Barca in a good place. Good place. Rich. Start this season.
1: Yeah.
4: I mean, but it can't there be an issue? Say, be Oma pick it too early in the season. Because this is not a business end of the season.
1: Yeah.
4: You want this form in March, April, May.
1: And sometimes when your football club now picking the man time
4: work. Exactly.
1: Because you do the middle of the season.
4: Yeah.
1: Now, shall I say, Utim no a decline.
4: Yeah.
1: One of bones have it. Bibia, Nelson, Utim, Jimmy,
4: yeah.
1: Because one pick at the right time.
4: Yeah.
1: Do both the teams now not can only in the no BS on over the league now.
6: And you know, a back tournament footballer. Omo mo picking momentum, omo na eje.
4: Yeah.
6: Omo this is World Cup is Spain first match.
1: Yeah.
6: Amfa.
1: Amfa. Yeah.
6: Then second, they no build it. They no build it.
4: Yeah.
6: 2010 you home Spain. Even 2022 Argentina.
4: Yeah, same. Argentina. Yeah.
6: So teams that build momentum, unbuilding momentum, yeah, shall say are slow, then they pick up at the right moment. PSG, I'm in 2 years in a row. They be a young woman shall say no makeable playoff. But he drew running no knockout now. Then they pick up
1: because I say Champions League first round on the GNO. Arsenal show me in the group stage.
4: Yeah.
1: But they drew baby important one. They beat Arsenal.
6: Yeah.
1: And they qualify. Indeed, I mean, but obviously Musa Ostana.
6: Yeah.
1: Sir Barcelona team no, and with team Liverpool. They ain't aware this is the also
6: question anybody who say
1: also at our show X and the opposite say what is our man forecast a Liverpool team need a change Barcelona na upper perspective on it
4: a Liverpool team need a change Barcelona
1: also our man forecast a Liverpool team need a change Barcelona dear
6: oh Derby Liverpool team need a change Barcelona dear but my car Barcelona same over and over me feel say omo ana omo what doubts about Barcelona this season say omo nya striker omo nya center back many me colleagues need to where make catch them say Barcelona attack no Barcelona system has a flex system a system it is built for attacking game in the unhia necessarily say obi a oye mokofa player ba oba be she go system na kasa no when say system say nipa na oba say number 9 no say otte adena oye na sia obetime who score a lot of goals.
1: Obiti say Gabriel Jesus.
6: Yes.
1: Ebi Arsenal no prepare probably be goals in him. But Barcelona team we.
4: Yeah.
1: Obeshe goals.
6: And also Gabriel Jesus I can answer me say onshe goals no. Gabriel Jesus onim goal sha na.
1: Onim goal sha.
6: Onim goal sha. Yeah. Say chances we. Chances na kasa na ya Mbappe bre. Inti anya say obi or say chances onya ohye. Inti so beto Barcelona system we na a well functioning system.
1: A fana.
6: Obeshe he will score the answer obeye fit.
1: Okay.
6: Rafinha, Oyobia, Okra, all the elements that an attacker needs in a Barcelona system.
4: Yeah.
6: He presses as a number 9. He runs the channels. Forward line, or drop, Otimisa drop it, Otimi drift it. One thing defenders at time, we are say as playing against a number 9, number 9, Ojina Fa. Or call left, or by right, no, I drop it. Or drop it, Femin, a corner, I honor. It's Barcelona attack in the
1: day. Mm-hmm. Mm-hmm. And the moment for Liverpool,
6: Liverpool, their right winger crying. Yeah, I'm pretty building back. We have to pass your mind.
1: To answer any
4: question. Yeah, well, I think that's it. Just, but you go straight into the big game on the weekend.
1: Game, no,
4: so they be you wasted too
1: of
4: much
1: course,
4: time.
1: Of course.
4: Now, Rich, last season, Carrick had even ref you. Carrick first game ref in your
1: head. Oh, me ref you, grah.
4: Then no air.
1: The first game, Nana. Now me quite in right.
4: Yeah.
1: Me Kaipa.
4: It was against Man City.
1: Yes, against Man City.
4: Guardiola. But we only 2-0.
1: Now me cancel banana.
4: Yeah.
1: Me who see Ashewa Nams.
4: Yeah.
1: We didn't say Agwe. We can't talk about him and go with Babu Yewu. Then second goal.
4: Hey. Was only 2-0.
1: Any Agwe be had there.
4: And he
1: pen. Shall any Arsenal cry?
4: Yeah. Pen.
1: Shall Arsenal tear.
4: Exactly. Carrick against Manchester City there. Oh, no problem.
1: I mean, shout. I mean, sure.
4: Barcelona already fees. I wanted to draw attention. Data, they acquire a bikini. Once a bash a bikini, and change one, I cover. Data always covers something and leaves something exposed.
1: You didn't say
4: that. Data, they will be cut data. Obika data, which you are. Ubetinya uses that data now with our kwanu kani chamber bi kwana ngene kwe. Whilst that data is true, it's also true, say Monche Man City back to back since 2011.
6: Sir Michael Carrick etimi she Manchester City a ebeye the first time a obi abegi man you adwuma no na the first two matches against Manchester City was since 1913.
1: Wow,
6: obi abeye Manchester United manager.
4: Yeah.
6: Na the first two games against Manchester United in the league.
4: Yeah.
6: Was she no? E been see that since 1913.
1: Not even Sir Alex Ferguson.
6: No.
4: Wow. Man, Alex Ferguson's first year that season, Pep, Man City were not in the league. So they said, you know, can see that says I'm a Manchester rivals. No, Marshall win that. So I think it makes the game very interesting. Plus, everything that has gone on between the two clubs, which means and yet two different. For Manchester City, Enzo Maresca ba. Enzo Maresca ba, you know, in the first game against Arsenal, Lucia. But all the games since then, they have won. We've all spoken about how Omar Ebele on midfield, you know. Ayew Boadiaba, Elliot Anderson, Enzo Fernandez. It looks very, very good on paper. In fact, we show the games on Abba. And yet, too much of a perfect game, but they've gotten the job done. Ellen Haaland is still there. So the spine of that team is still there, no more Majuma. And Enzo Maresca, Eddie Newman, getting Ekaho. From which team, mind you, you've also reconstructed your midfield. Yuri Tilima. Kobe Mainoo was already there, but then Mode, your friend is saying, Carlos Baleba, Ababe Kahn, Andre Santos. And it's also a new midfield compared to Manchester United, Manchester City for midfield. Which, last season, so Manchester United, Nibia, say Ope, the same thing a Carrick demand last season. And then we have to ask ourselves, Bono, saying a Carrick Bono, what was the style of play? Why did he get the best out of the boss himself, Pep Guardiola? Say, nah, Pep assistants, never they are. Then you see me too worried if truly Carrick had a game plan. And I mean, we say Manchester United fans, they say they are not happy with Carrick. As a Carrick is too boring as a person. As on Pekasa. Elliot Anderson could throw shade. Say, in Manchester, the best club in Man City. Carrick's one day, he doesn't want to be drawn into that competition because I know crap. I'm on more brain the last few years. It will be because the blue side of Manchester and the better side. He can't argue.
1: Carrick.
4: I just want me to argue. How will you argue?
1: No, like Abranteno, Elliot Anderson. Yeah. Now or refer to recent result and now say you started the Manchester Derby.
4: Okay, recent results in the last
1: fine. If say recent there are any problem.
4: In the last 10 years.
1: But the Manchester Derby there, ya boom man.
4: By the last 10 years you mutiny.
1: Ya boom man. And then I'm a catch a canal say, no cry no. Who's a Pep no or buy no irrespect in a kaka? Any catch a player say, look, this is Pep.
7: Respect
1: and you
7: respect.
1: Oh, Pep
7: net
1: dug out. Your man that respect.
7: I'm not any bi.
1: I see any so the Manchester Derby. Ya boom kofona, ya boom.
7: It's a much any bi.
1: And my coffee pep, Baba is Debbie, and when you're Pep Kutano. Intimate.
7: The Premier League is ever for a much or mobi.
1: Premier League, no. One year chili,
7: yes.
1: In the Bia, they said Abia Semiaka.
7: There be in those years, some much a pep be a day, of course. Premier League is not much and cofobi. Champions League, not much and cofobi. Zana Opatri.
1: Oh, there be Saturday, and
4: yes. But it means that in two occasions, Michael Carrick and Enzo Maresca Sharinas was sanctioned.
1: I see.
4: In fact, in the championship, I said twice. Middlesbrough in the 2023-2024 season, I said Leicester City 1-0. And at the return leg, no more me no preso. Was also say Enzo Maresca 2-1. Now Enzo Maresca ba Old Trafford, no. Nene Carrick no on him, but then he lost over there. Michael Carrick say definitely it's going to be different because no two games are the same. Referring to last year match, no. Was it's going to be different? There is no way we are assuming we won last year, so we can do the same things and everything is going to be the same. I understand the expectations. Everything was quite fresh and new then, and we didn't really know where it was going to go, and then we got a job done. Now, I want us to quickly go on to the tactical board because the data also comes in into the game. Enzo Maresca said, I think the most important thing for the players is to be focused on the game. It was something similar to Porto. A complicated stadium. The environment is fantastic. I know that it's different from Old Trafford. The main focus for the players is the game and the game plan. We can now and we can win. How we can impress? That is the most focus for Tima Yefreno, Manchester City going into this one. And now Bruno Fernandes, the Premier League most prolific chance creator. and we've seen it over the last years, especially for last year. Per 90, okay, 3.23 our English Premier League game. Then, of course, oh, comparing to Enzo Fernandez, this is the heat map of Bruno Fernandez. Only very similar in terms of chance creating. Most of them like to peel off to the left hand side and then stay central, kakra. But then, most of the times, more concentrated centrally and onto the left hand side for both teams. And oh, compare Enzo Fernandez off the ball chance creation, he is up there. Only Bruno Fernandes on the defensive line senior are almost the same. They don't contribute too much without the ball, but these are players that they do a lot of work when it comes to chance creation or games. Obviously, we are going to go onto the tactical board and then you better have it a game. Say me as soon as Manchester United, I am already just in an ambition. And Munamu home. So we have to switch and then give Manchester United more colours, which is going to

0: players are a little bit press resistant as a city because Oshay the game against Porto, Enzo Maresca caused that game man for man aggressive. But Porto Fono had a good way of evading Sir Preston, no? And Kobimenu will be important. One of your other midfield partner to Kobimenu. Meaning said I'm attending Bruno. But one of the partner, Yuri.
1: Between Yuri Tillemans and Akoya as a muye trash any.
0: Andreana.
1: Andre Santos Kofi. Ohunye. Ohunye. Snatch up and Kofi as well as I can be as yet.
0: Munya to was a man. Munya to was a man.
1: Munya to play. Me come as a night.
0: Andreana. But Pastana, who would you partner next to Kobimenu in the middle of the park?
2: Ideally, Carlos Baleba. Carlos but I don't Baleba. Think so. I don't know if he's ready.
0: What's a match too early for Carlos?
2: I think don't know if he's ready.
1: Obobo Krabia from the bench.
2: I don't know if he's ready because Mihuni said behind Bruno Fernandes against the Manchester City side that will have Ombenya a lot of the ball.
0: Yeah.
2: Oh, he'll be a defensively or a well-rounded and defensive orientation were very high. And I always feel say Carlos Baleba, he has that kind of thing in his game. But other than that, not just a Yuri Tillemans now and bebo.
1: Okay.
2: If say Yuri Tillemans a bar, I just say I was say this game in particular, and he needs to add more defensive duties to his game. Sure. Because here, they need to win the ball of back course. Because course. Manchester City, the aim, say born a warm hole, they will have a lot of possession.
1: I see.
2: Yeah.
0: Which I think that's also defensively. So once we cover much here, then there are going to be a lot of opportunities because Manchester United want to. I think say the biggest plan for Michael Carrick in this area will be to set traps. Anyhow, in Matias Cunha. And then, of course, Brandon Bomo centrally. So, Nebea, if you turn the possession here, quickly you transit into it. For Enzo Maresca, we expect that he's going to go into a 4-3-3. The plan for him will be to hold on to the ball as long as possible and then create a lot of overlaps for them. So, Nebea, once they are in the ball, they are controlling possession. Ombetimia has some form of sustained pressure and then win the game from there. I don't think that it's going to be easy. I just think that, like Kalala told you, I foresee this game also being a draw.
1: Okay.
0: Because City Forum have certain mistakes in them and they've not really controlled the game. At Old Trafford, sometimes are a little bit questionable. The games are Manchester City, but after that, Nyami Adoma, just in the next few minutes, no. Chelsea X Nevi Alba against Hull City. Nah, Hull City for no one share now. A chum be a chum.
1: No, you don't measure.
0: But this is only unbeaten.
1: Yeah, unbeaten. So, me to say 2-0.
0: Rich. Don't waste the time. Why? You compare
1: catchers. Say, Nebao, United team way. Team may kute. Win some team.
0: Na team may nekita mo.
1: Who is United team now?
0: Team may nekita mo.
1: Yeah, in the space of 1 minute, say. Yeah, they achieve 2 goals. Space of 1 minute.
0: Masa.
1: That is the team we are talking about.
0: Team may nekita
1: mo. It is a sad team. We will be sure 2-0. Not Chelsea team will concede goals. We will 4.
0: In the Premier League, go dahin at Chelsea dahin.
1: And then carry.
0: Kabibi.
1: And
0: Kabibi and Kabibi season in the Kobe but Champions thing will be in TV. Rich, I don't know, but I wanted to ask you this quickly. I'm gonna start. João Pedro, first month of the season, player of the month. We're breaking number 9 case now.
1: Somehow.
2: Number 9 case be anyhow. Tammy Abraham is share number 9 jersey. No?
0: Yeah.
2: I think 15
0: players. Diego Costa is number 9 jersey.
1: Mm-hmm.
2: Tammy Abraham when you play a BR Sao.
1: What's
2: your jersey? No? It's, you know. Yeah, can number 9 case, Mimi Hun is a number 9 case. Yeah,
0: now, and Chabi Alonso to say he's comparing him to Karim Mustafa Benzema. And I think what he's saying makes a lot of sense. The style of play, the old team drop it deep about Bobby, receiving the ball on the left hand side, and then the finishing ability, João Pedro, which is very good. As to whether he's on the level of Erling Haaland there, I don't know about it. But Rich, Hull City for only a very, very stubborn side. This season, they've not lost in a single game. And now, with your manager, what he's saying is that they have to be very aggressive on Chelsea. When he talks about kicking out, it's about the aggressivity and all kinds of them. The biggest problem is that Chelsea don't have a lot of the midfield options. Omuni Moise Caicedo available. Omuni Jordan Henderson available. It means that we're expecting another double pivot of either Barco, Lavia, anyways, James or Park Rififi as one of the biggest problems that Chelsea EBFC or Park Rififi. Rich, just on this, when is this Russia Hull City team now? For me, against Manchester United, they did something very exciting. Sir, almost concentration of the central part of the pitch, no, almost making it very difficult for you to break them down. Chelsea front three, no, so front three, they are very good when they are close to each other centrally. I think that is going to be the big question for Xabi Alonso in breaking that block, Champions League, Stamford Bridge, and

0: the game goes on for a very long time. Now Chelsea for needs to mean break your down. It's going to be a big deal. But I expect Chelsea should be able to win this one. Say Fulham they will be our channel. Fulham the field is a much one. Yes, I invest the scrum.
1: Yes, Fulham will be a shit.
0: You are there. It's not so your friend is saying
1: Anfield. Where the money number one should be.
2: Anfield, your last three games at Anfield, you're winning.
1: Okay.
2: Asem na ye kan sa no e serious.
0: And Andoni Arola onya de sa na.
2: Oh, Andoni Arola is a good coach.
1: Okay.
2: And he's coming into it. Pre-season me who say ye bought two games, one against Sunderland, and refi the other team. We scored ye share two goals in the first half, second half one better share. So when the season started, now we were trying to juggle between being intense for the first half and playing well and scoring. Second half injury a break.
1: Okay.
2: So trying to be intense for 90 minutes was the struggle. Now you bought Newcastle, no? We were always chasing the game. Against Forest it was the same. I'm not sure any at it. Now your cobalt is switched, no? We were able to start well. You conceded the first goal and you win 2-0. Your cobalt let's go mad. And so you shall see you buy intimate she go. And on more share first goal. But the boys show good mentality in your team to share. So in this game, may share must say your best start. We need a good start. You start in your first goal now.
1: Mm.
2: More momentum is on our side. You both here.
1: Okay.
2: And this is a game against Fulham. This is the right time to play Fulham.
1: Yeah.
2: I'm not winning game.
1: Mm-hmm.
2: Abelowa is struggling.
1: Yeah.
2: And me didn't come up before the season said he's one of the managers I'm not mention.
1: Okay.
2: Not me hope he said I would be wrong. Because I felt Abelowa Bebre. Obebre, Marco Silva did a fantastic job at Fulham over the years. Okay. Alex Iwobi. Onona infinity on the team national and everything goes through Alex Iwobi. So we'll stop here, Alex Iwobi. You are halfway there.
1: And you more share.
2: Yes, she.
1: Okay. All right. Kofi, for according to the say do that in the MRF.
0: Sorry, I'm sure the Liverpool your number one pick.
1: Okay.
0: Oh, your games. Liverpool and Shane is a joining the booty. So TF when your coach no, oh I say a Betway coach. So far, with my show Betway app links, no any coach in your so social media and the Fifi Manfred. Okay, on Cybercano. 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
1: Okay, that's it. Yen so yeah, that's in Shamanzo 4.5. We're the weekend edition and our so good so I would you know. I say wait, someone told me okay, I'm so our question and I'm busy or no. I say a friend no, Joseph. I say Rich, someone told me Liverpool is better than Barcelona. If that is true, please ask, stand up for me. I listen to him pa on X because I'm a Barcelona fan. Okay. I'm saying stand a decay. Yano Eddie Ama Nege, I say Kylian Mbappe is winning the Ballon d'Or. This year, Richardo, okay. Benjamin, I say Stana. Okay. So message out there, no. I plan to be the message be by very, very interesting perspective, but your time in tea, unfortunately, saying to me and discuss it. And so I wore a year, if you did not all cassay, oh, for Kylian Mbappe, you need free France team, you need free Real Madrid team, Nanka, her baby, and two teams in the region. Take the boy out of the French national team. And then the Real Madrid team last season.
2: And you
1: say very oh, very baby, and I think Abraham point, solid point.
2: Because at the end of the day, it goes.
1: Yes.
2: It goes in a winning game.
1: And see, I don't say no pay any more messages. I'm a day, Abraham James today. I see you guys are the best partial team. And Kumasi, your new pandas are also top notch. What you like from Hong Kong? Wow, James Elliot. It does a pie, does a no pay, and also about somebody out there, a brain, and I no pay. Sir Jude, good morning.
3: Good morning, Rich.
1: Now, what to say?
3: Nyamia Dominion, announce.
1: Oh, Nyamia Dom.
3: Yeah, okay, see,
1: yeah, fine. Now, I no pay one for Adam. Eric Tinkler.
3: Eric Tinkler, I mean, I can't
1: say. I'm not
3: going to we're trying to cafe come on to my catch and say Tinkler. I mean, this game, certainly, you'd have to go in for the 3 points.
1: I see.
3: Also, my brother, don't worry. I'm certainly going in for the 3 points. Wow. It is assured.
1: As far as I'm fully Baba, Baba,
3: Baba has posted.
1: No more failure. Definitely no better.
3: And one open. I say, oh here, BBR. And I'm sure the Fabulous Boys will do that. Our supporters will do that. I'm wondering how important, how essential filling Baba has posted.
1: And a pen out of line. You see one teamer.
3: Since 2015, Kotoko F find the difficulty in beating them. And the mayor, they be special about them. People should watch out.
1: Was it two seasons ago? But you for don't back, Mazeno.
3: I'm sure.
1: Clean go.
3: Go ahead.
1: Clean go.
3: Clean go.
1: Clean
3: go. Clean go. Clean go. Clean go.
1: Clean go. Clean
3: go. Clean
1: go. Clean go. Clean go. Clean go. Clean go. Clean go. Clean go. Clean go. Clean go. Clean go.
3: Clean
1: go. Clean go. Clean go. Clean go. Clean go. Clean Africans, no more Egynam enne and Oko Congo, TP Mazembe, second leg, you know, Omani Mediama Ebo, and the first leg, TP for Ebeshe, a Mediama Kabako,
3: yes,
1: Awo Takomo, Engineer, and second leg, you know, Airbus, of course, Ochina, Nations, and Sunni FC Dia, Omso, if he a Yamali,
3: Mali,
1: and Ebo Monso in the first leg, you know, a Dia for Nisha one, and Omso de Ba a Ghana.
3: Sure.
1: Then House of Folk, Mr. Mumfa, House of Folk, let the name of the Bible and the name statement in Mumfa to YouTube and Shout TV. Na ya chef on your TV phone, so no, Edna, I'm making kind statement in House of Folk, and so they band time into me person make kind be, but your bob was so home, Senebia, Judo, so bet me a bim.
3: Sure.
1: Na Osha, a let them, I will say, institution of an interim management committee, IMC, and also committee, no, Madia Bana. I will say, chairman, no, about Dr. Nyao Tamaklu, on the IMC now, after say, MD, at the House of Folk, Julius Eye Enuma, I resign, no, I will say, something in free, and at the day to day running of House of Folk, the management of the team, I'm the showman, San Omosuno, Ababa Rani, and my sense is to be a man. I'm joining live our YouTube, you know. The chairman at the IMC committee has to vote at this is here on behalf of the extra year demand. Yama has a team, you know. I Dr. Nyaho Nyaho Tamaklu. Mr. Samuel Wilfred Yao Inkum on a bear finance. I say, Mr. Akwesia Jimanube operations. Honorable Vincent Sowa Odote administration. And I say, Alaji, you see. Abdullahi Anonso and Ebeye NCC on the NCC chairman
3: on the NCC chairman
1: in terms of mobilization
3: yes
1: that supporters about cost the minister anya mano onona embenufo ejini se Anonso na afi omoba supporters na no se nebe has a book and so ebo game bia omso no ebetimi aba eye stadium ti after enuma exit no
3: yes
1: has a book and so inaugurate eye IMC ya omso be church na afi day to day running the team no so team and come more two teams now moved in Africa and we are information league you know
3: yes Rich Medasi the house I am sure say what say a proper corporate setup as Ibiano only say a step in the right direction one ne MD echo ne MD so called call you know I'm a Febina me blame you know but honestly speaking Messiah me feather checks I mean who say indeed MD no Eton player no without the consent or approval of the board or without recourse to the board no Rich I mean such a huge decision certainly
1: that is,
3: no it is never
1: that
3: done
1: is,
3: anywhere
1: that is so
3: it
1: bad
3: is, it is never done it anywhere
1: say,
3: yes
1: me can say time I will drop it for na me can say me say ebe mo won kakra
3: yes
1: say a new man kwa
3: single-handedly yes
1: ebe can say my top player abra board any year up to go for the year
3: yes yes,
1: that is him.
3: Because even with the figures, definitely, and can or say be near or discuss with the board. Now update to him because you are part of the board. We are MD, no? Automatically you are part of the board. And you know figures, no cry na beba no. Or say update to you, say oh $70,000, echo $80,000. Me accept it, and I remember me accept it. Oh, I think the interest of the board and team many award there. Into figures, no? Baby, a bedroom be an or say board me ya away. Na. Omo eka say okay ma green light obetimi akoso na ono omo aka ntisi wa anya side way there Rich honestly speaking, me can be man as such, but me one person. There be a unim, unti me predict me. Me fat time na here, you know. Tibe be a also ye dey no crepe.
1: So sanity
3: dey, I dey no crepe. And you also team dey call him. For now, wa fa obi obey MD on interim basis. Me ankasa ye nuaba efua. Owie no, and also onya management also omonso eboa efua for the day to day running of the club. And what power I'm paying for you? Restore him paying for your respective profiles, sir. No crane in Adi Bibia Tunsia. Before so, sir. And Kenya Bonnie, Meboa.
1: The vast experience of Dr. Nyautama.
3: Oh, sure.
1: You have seen it all.
3: Yenim has virtually seen it all. Yera Vincent Sowa Odote, Yenim, ni knowledge. Yes, Edu Bibia, he may have his issues. Yenibe disagree or any maybe. But the point is so far, and Yera Inkum. And these are personalities already only a part of the board. And Emma Omni board no sa communication update and yet day. Also, normally I am about corporate structures now sanity. Yeah, fa entry management team. Yeah, picking it from within. Cause omunim situation at hand. And she said Emma Bibian Omu ya omu Friday as to how things should be done. But don't go in for an outsider or for outsiders at rich. Omu bano crano. Learning process on Baba be firm crans and omu adapting no crano. And also would also be very challenging. And mini problem with that. Sir, if how to folk a believe say there's a trajectory omu kwa beboa, I've got no problem with that. And ushekrat anuma, a dear bakuna messen penny for messachu omwa jin esiso. Has crat ebi abi hubiano, de uomo at the seho. Edi chatu oni se omo pese club no ebe a preeminent club in Africa enye Ghana or go beyond the source of Ghana or ka Africa enye standard yura eba hanya to be eba ejo so no 2 seasons ago miko bi nensu 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Pesa Eye Africa. And Tianu Wajumana Yira Eye. But I know sooner than I may be such a drew baby. Certain decisions on Muteki. Anyhow, Omu Yamadiaman. Eye Sanatia. But what I say? Because Upe saw a preeminent club in Africa. U quote our offer. U players our offer. Said the Oyo Niama. What kept you as him? Ubi BMU or say so. Any decisions I will take you. In see, in as much as I, yes, I say, well, I believe that I'm paying for social science on ye. Because any may be on my obey, not am I here who's a sal level now, Pesoco. O Pesoco. Media, you're queer him. And media imagine our corner. Rich, I didn't say, wow, Oshe game there, course water, Quebiano. Oshe sa game na. Ema onye jidiye se me diye ma beti miyako akwa yi bibi. 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No. Onti sa abiyo. 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But ni hu no ena aba form because ene skasem ni enti sa inkane no. Because onu ani penny wo exile. Now, sitting now, mono, oya comparative analysis as to Omoniano Emua Omusika from your mubibia. But Oba Hanum, no, Mediama outplay. No. It was a game an anchor, Mediama could have easily scored like 3 goals, and Omujage Omo. Tis Ocean is a Emua Rishemuse, Mediama Betiaqua Quibibio. Sir, and your Europa own, and your Baba Boss, I game ya. And can be a bit yes, regardless of the results in who are. Name this is Africa. African size, but what? So, what would deep ball at Tibian? Africa, your certain teams or about home number board draw, and also about who was sent to Pono, Uti. What's sent to Pono? Oh, cry now, Yamos, so. Yenim. What's sent to? What's in your sent to Pono? Oh, cry now, so good tem. Because
1: as I alien as Amali.
3: Why are there?
1: What's it to
3: what's here? What's the two now? Oh, could you home? No,
1: no,
3: no, no, because any of my baby be our movie. Because those clubs know him. Said the woman for Africa. And they said the woman, your money, man. Rich, and then you'll be a dear girl. So I'm going to Africa. Oh, and you're more museum. Oppressions, oppressions, they're cutting across. Will be more be a deal. A cutting across. And you're here, dear, you cry. Me so omu timi fo bi omo fami ame hu nipa about 6 seasons ago onni dia ne so obeya ne say no obema scouting report about a Ghanaian club and no Africa onim score mo tam demand $20,000 just scouting report on fama keke because semediama elusu game a e bia so insio of course minim say Ibrahim Tanko ebufo kakra ba yera Moses Parker but trust you me o prama TP Mazembe elusu sa game we no on free mu Saturday na has will roll ade anche bra judge on come pamu from a suba the pen from on the pamu since omu certain standards and to certain results are simply not acceptable
1: na picture maximani akofa ali
3: bra
1: result now no dey mum no any result get o
3: bra
1: on the matter that will picture say result of the man no yeah enye bia tra
3: w na picture cry ko hono won dey see me say Pito, okay, sene COVID time.
1: Mm-hmm.
3: Pito, kwa oye se, ofan ni yama kakra. Oka chom se, opeso ofan ni yama kakra. No e shopping kakra no okono. And I'm getting say, hey, mfa bibia, but no play nun keke ni mfa unko. This is Ali. We control Egypt. Adie bia ope bia, no se, who drew Egypt ha? Ya ebe mobi. That's what they told him. They told him point blank.
1: TP Mazimbe, Mazimbe, ebe fa, me diema dieno.
3: Bra, nyamye no kreni omu. Akuro obi unu omu. The Mr. Pope bottom, they have a cool room.
1: There's Emsa
3: and Yaye. I don't know the D5 and they do in the cinema. So,
1: oxygen,
3: no, but oxygen, you're a bit too old. Congo and unnunty. Maybe I'm not quick. Don't remember, sir. Leg, you know, in a way, hey, I will free Muntem. What the bad Ghanaian perspective said, you're coefficient in your dinner. A man,
1: of course.
3: But maybe I'm also no, Omrantem, no, Mrs. Sending Yama. And yes, I leg, no. Ya bo ba ku mi elumi ense kona da ho Africa na e tro free mu a e affect o to e kwa dey the way no omra ma nne ma ye Nexus FC
1: omne FC dia
3: Nexus FC e opportunity pa e opportunity kese e Nexus FC dey of course say ye hu team na no ne be she hu opponent no ye ka say so ye nne ma ye a FC dia e ye an average team ne hu nye hu oni nations na level no e ye pe and say about oh yeah on yema ye oh sis on yema ye so obi amuno obi aso but advantage is that we go home and sis anya branka simple the point is unu in Ghana system in terrain no more than there and see se me dia makuku free mu a me expect so say nations and so free mu ntem say at least also to me advance it to the next stage game way reach ubi samia mescono 2-0 for nations
1: as a nation
3: likely say nations best goal first half
1: then second half normally back
3: then second half not or the back home account or make sure so baby be humanly possible to ensure say they are a phone in your goal utia nye na unya goal na fair the pressure airbus okay koto koko kadiogu yen himself a jumana kwa kusi wa kadiogu
1: on penalties
3: yeah wahan and governor baba try omu ba insu nom said abeda o stadium here on bedai toward that stadium echi ya no, oh yeah, no man. Yeah, we now go for ababa beshe kotoko. On penalties, no more ye free.
1: Okay.
3: It's my money since any complacent. On season, near me ye.
1: Right.
3: Bra, yamra matches in a so.
1: Yamra league matches in a so. Ghana Premier League in a room, week 2. Na Osha matches na enne. Ashanti Gold enna Estate. Otena Obuazilin Clay. Na wakwe, eye Vision FC. 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
3: I'm going to be a just that unfortunate.
1: I'm going to be in your bad crowd.
3: I'm going to so they're hard during the season in so I'm going to be calling so back.
1: Okay. You do what? Near this uncle, man. Young Apostles, Ababo Basaki, Holy Stars. Na Yanya Karela, on also Tenefi, na Wakain, Bechem United. Na Kotoko game, no. Ten class, or Asimbika.
3: Okay.
1: I was done for. Auntie, Yente, I retinkler. se pitch asem no obeko se di oyentie bi ah won de pitch asem no obeka
3: chairman be bia to
1: si ya yentie no on pando out of lance no
4: first and foremost we obviously had an opportunity to play them in pre-season so we played them in Accra and that
1: Jude Rema ho and I'm in fact me the player for Robert we them say there's a problem with our player right now because I mean him say one of the person sabotage you or person sabotage me
3: yeah
1: about 11 hour oh yeah baby yeah
3: it's with the chance
1: I know what you mean the player back on the ball now you can see everything clear now for you in fact
3: okay 30 seconds Adriana Stars me expect this also get 3 points against Samatex say Adriana season or person of J-League 9 in Ibreno or start here or call aware no akwako pick a point or by the home no aso the strategy no a free time or more bar leg no first season ever pin there that has always been their strategy
1: and okay yente everything clear I am following you in that
4: first and foremost we obviously had an opportunity to play them in pre-season so we played them in Accra and they're a very very good team you know very well structured well organized very hard working and as long as we match them in those areas you know we always stand the chance of winning the match like we did when we played them in pre-season so you know got to go into the game with a lot of self-belief got to go into the game know that the home matches are extremely important for us to collect maximum points we need to make our stadium a fortress and we need to make it very very difficult for teams to come here first and foremost we obviously have a
1: okay and to say to Eric Tinkler I say Lions team near very very solid team
3: yes.
1: Na ono kwa de nyame na dom onyo opportunity to play them ebro in the
3: pre-season
1: no na hose nkofo ni team no ano de papa papa papa papa papa papa na ase ose afi obozo ya baba stadium say team bia wo babia no bo suro so one kotoko bebo wa ha fortress venue
3: yes
1: what as it team bia wo yenya ka so one kotoko bebo kumase na yam show as is ano person ye kumase
3: okay
1: eti our fans in Embra in their numbers. Normal form support in the team, you know. And we did say so. Yes, sir. We do an enemy run to training grounds, you know. They can beat Lions.
3: That's fine. Okay.
1: The Afayen Cup.
3: The race. A win for Adriana Stars. Because on himself, I bought draw. Not like, you know, old film. We drew, baby. But not all you know, film.
1: Or what Samantha's?
3: Or what Samantha's? Or Bessie Samantha's?
1: Samantha's, and so in their first game, almost a career.
3: A bit former Mejak
1: Yusuf
3: Mejak Ajete so what
1: okay
3: was outstanding on the day
1: okay
3: now game way there and the ability to score goals na mo hu ehu ma me expect say when him say Adriana Asia Lions no or say legit goal so che goal na na clean goal and come up for 3 points now come need to hear any officiate right Asante Kotoko game na dey ye Esibuoso game we Esibuoso hwe weekend one big boys me no me bomb matches no so me tire ade bi na big boys too no bia game we di ye pa odi ye ka asem a e di ye obia game Esibuoso Richard ade bi since 2015 Kotoko aye diam an se obese Lions now so kai the famous Iemobium. Oh, yeah, Papa, you're my fan. The crane see ye, Chairman Jerry. Lions, you want to otete kotoko, be it home or away. Make even the first season of Lions abai. Yes, sir, legacy. Kotoko win the first two matches. The third game, and I call Lions home. And a kotoko, Isaac Boate. A brand here, friend, Kwame, and I want to say go, the man, Lions. And Isaac Boate, back here, a penalty. Boate magic, or boss saying, we all say, I say, SEC, go post, and you have a baby, SEC. Since then, consistently, baby, you may see a kotoko biano. Lions, et et kotoko. Rich. And this is a season in Sua Kotoko, and you have brace or say, of a leg, no. Now, baby, a kotoko, I draw an inspiration by Kune say, Ghana, one of the most experienced coaches. Top notch coach Basiru Hayford and you know Anna or at the helm of affairs Bas enim kotoko ye nim di o game num ehu and Bas say nim bibia me kan bibia obi onim bibia nim bibia o football mu na we dey 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A very solid left back, but no boss are old school type of ball, nibi. On only your own time, you're making sure say wingers, moon ya space, and a my exploit. Who's a kotokonzo ball, no? The wingers, and I know rely on pa. The near thing, the more thing, but on no pussy more forward. Forward. Rich, Uba center of midfield on one. Fradia. So what crazy is Mado? So guys mado boy need him ball bododo on the drew baby na has air pen no o bobo ye proper baller is mado atunzu sa patrani akwara ao
1: is mado so the house
3: on him yes and so him sa branch and okay so mo ba
1: e ringe bell obi asum
3: very talented player yes is mado and so a very talented player on so midfield obi na sa kra no se kotoko midfield no ebetimi agyna ne so because kotoko nso na ho ade ba ko nyina agyna ne midfield 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in and around the 18 yard box on committee a lot of fouls because omo say good at that and you who the last game they took kotoko eh right so be samia over kotoko squad are currently okra with the quality e wo ni team num ade ba ko the last time you na so disappointing how to do with the fact say Kotoko central defense no our boy against her to folk her yehu ni say na defense no eye no south central defense no against the BB virtually they went to sleep and my own goalkeeper Danlad Ibrahim Danlad no team organizing the defense here she go on akra na ese no
1: free kick na
3: free kick ni po the team blame no bebre but the other goal na ese no we be team blame no she baby and Danlad ewo I had this out born a player and a goalkeeper among for us a company same friend or national team no concede such a goal and see on shahoniye but rich some minute coach now meaning the situation of Tamuzi but I'm kagame way mem sign pair Joseph Amoah and the captain small boy
1: Hamzata
3: and mema Tamuzi rather akohonum na Patrick Esiedu as usual and my boy right back in Sanja omo emo because of the microphone they back on board and this side omo area ability no and kema Tamuzi no and starty na umpe Hamzata minim so on me agena and kebeboa based on the AC last game no but rate will be some overall game way same score ni say a likely to end 2-1 a win for Kotoko
1: but
3: for so many yes 2-1 and the last time a Kotoko boy against Atofok oh baba yara no we saw a different Kotoko as I did not commit me as a has by 3-4 and me expect so among su Kotoko so I want to back once cross his corner now because in Emmanuel Mama some effective crosses now
1: I'm
3: not sure
1: okay ready 2-1 young go baby any na young fan in your
3: next film me who are you be so far Ghost Stars team now they have been coached by Petros Koukras the Greek international. Na adia ba kwa mi hun Ghost Stars last game no. Any adia minim Ghost Stars last season hun any. Ghost Stars eye one team ha. O person o se na ohun. Yeah a lot of crosses ubeku no. Ghost Stars ni weakness kesi pa ba kwa no. A bad issue of in swingers ha. Most of the goals I saw mu no every ho even on last game kra no. That was the goal they conceded. Because good him. So Ofa Gideon Anaba Anaba wo height no all right or physique no but Anaba ain't me attack balls and the jump so enye the same applies to Philip my stadium atse e was side here no am boy you timi say adwuma ni your aggressive ne am boy na nanse oba kotoko justify na coach na mfa no name na escape me sam kwando is very aggressive but coach no who say normally opere Anaba and Philip now rich sir oba. Oh, there's this boy, Kessie. So I said this our boy now. Very workaholic. The last time coach no, a born as right wing back, son or born. And Ode Kunto. So no Kunto. Who's a Kunto the typical number six type of player. But I'm opposing the right back. Now him there so interesting. So I'll be a moment for the own. Nipa or mama for near very thick. A foster AJ. Very skillful midfielder, very creative player. On the ball, boy, ye. Supposed to have fit. I mean, can they do better? They have seen it, but unfortunately, we pray. Minim send do game. No, no, we fit. Yeah, we pray. Now, on him. Amukra say so. Go for it. Any quote? No, we now answer number six. So normally, coach the ball as double pivot. Son or ball, but baby, on one who are doing what ye pan. A lot of joy. I was a heart of folk action year. And the almost right side of attack. So she near brands here in Kwan. So I'm going reach on him, Bob, Papa, on him, on a 1v1 or pace. We're skillful. And our sons was our bro for yes, sir. Kellen, you know, or better, yes, or CCR. I'm a mom when in Connor because I one boy, I would dear gra. Because has who say I can't say I'm not normally. Has problem, Omunya had to do with that. Because in recent Mensa, Oyobia, he loves to join the attack. He pull out, the last time, sorry, I pull out, you know. In fact, I think he made two assists, right? And to not join the attack, but so could just have boy with him, and wa. Richmond can't do it, but he can't do it. No, it's yes, we and to game way, Omon Nkasa, no, you're extremely careful in joining attack. Rich, Kwame Poku.
1: Beye.
3: Kwame Poku ye obi a ye nyina agye tum ye nim so say in terms of talent the art of goal scoring abrante we kura The problem here, the attitude.
1: Okay.
3: So what the attitude to him saying that's a boy we see why he's serious, not a baller. On a good day. That's once on the problem in the first touch. But say and dash, you position a who ye said the has Ismael Ayan or Sadian. First switch, who the grab sources here. Me feel say we are test back because has saying so for quite some time now, on the ghost has bought or bread. Okay, last season. Last season, has a BA first goal, ghost has a taker. Rich, game will be some score on the say.
1: No, what do you see?
3: Game will two goals in the womb. Nah, two goals no.
1: Oh, China, they're my back.
3: Likely to end 1-1 or had to fuck to win 2-0. Sana mu game no. Likely to end 1-1 or had to fuck to win 2-0. Has to be able to capture the midfield.
1: Mm-hmm.
3: On your midfield dominance now. Where we.
1: No, but we say, so go start. Let me tell you, yeah. So what problem dealing with crosses about 18 balls man?
3: Hassan so join.
1: Honor Hassan so.
3: Hassan so me join. No,
1: because Obiti say John Enchi.
3: John Enchi.
1: John Enchi is very good.
3: Obepi Masao.
1: What I say? And Omo was setting me messiah.
3: Even Ali Mohamed Nekwa no company no.
1: Yeah,
3: Ali is very good. Omo you know, Obepi me free defense about Obepi Masao. And I Omo player no Kadel no. Say Oba Muhun. Onu Sudi Agra Obe. And now Omo Kano. Alex Banso. Ebe Selmo. Obe a lot of
1: crosses. When you pedal ball no go 18 balls in Kadia.
3: Be fin so be Sadia. Na
1: 18 balls monster.
3: Yes, because Mr. D against Kotoko Crane Steady. Now has goals on person almost no. Now on person a year about full out crosses.
1: Okay.
3: Once a rated man say about John Enchi. A hard day yeah done like a
1: right.
3: And he has most of this season. I dear about quite on very rely on Pano. And ghost has the main weakness. No, no.
1: Right.
3: And I don't think I'm expecting to have been with Nigel.
1: Emphasis, no. A judo suba for. And I'm attending can insure 104.5. Yen 2005, Mamu. Kovi. Ghana Premier League Ram week 2.
2: How to focus a quarter way to maybe any ghost stars. That one of the biggest problems I think is Ghana Premier League teams have a what has happened to Accra to folk. Rich, forget about the experience of Dr. Nyaona Otamaklu. He doesn't have to be on any Hearts of Folk IMC at this point in time in 2026.
1: Because of the age in Indiana?
2: Yes.
1: It is, I understand or around there 80 something years.
2: He's an 84 year old.
1: Yeah.
2: Like, so you see, one Dr. Nyaona Otamaklu recently, mm-hmm. I've seen him the last time we actually gone to Accra, I think a couple of months ago. So for me, some of these things, the reality is that as Hearts of Folk as a club, it's important for Togbe to bring in people that are professionals and allow them to work. Benemu in that conversation, it can be mooted anywhere in the world. Maybe unless you don't get somebody who knows his onions.
1: Kema ni mpi kra.
2: Rich, no, apart from say, yeah, man in piano. Any managing director say obey adwuma, you have an opportunity. So you see, the management performs the policies of the board. So board needs one woman, and yet say unize multimedia or board.
1: Yeah.
2: The day-to-day running of multimedia Kumasi doesn't always have to go and call Kwesi Chum. Into the managing director of Hearts of Folk doesn't have to constantly go and call Togbe. Say me turn value 100,000 obeji anawunje. He knows the market value of the player. And that is why you employed him. And it's not on a contract. So Togbe say value now the tone player know from Tima Pamua. Granted, that's okay. That is their board. But he doesn't have to go and consult them.
1: Okay.
2: And or no, he has been handed the chance for the club to run in certain ways. And see, I mean, what's the value of a Ghanaian player from the Ghana Premier League to Egypt? What's the value?
1: A player and boy on your starter.
2: Talking
1: about Maoli Rayo on your starter.
2: No, even apart from that, Carrick, me, the whether starter or not, that for me is not a crass of the matter. But the most important thing is that you allow the people to work. And again, Hearts of Folk has gone back to square one. Bringing people like Mr. Nyaota Maklu, bringing people like Mr. Vincent Odutoy, who had done what they have to do, it's time for the club to move on from them.
1: Recycling.
2: Respectable human beings in our society. Dr. Nyaota Maklu, you can't take any time from him. But at this age, so we don't have young exuberant, even Togbe and call for a running hour. No, this is the point where you bring out some of the best people from hour because hour is successful.
1: As you were IMC.
2: No, so it's
1: substantive never back.
2: There is no need for an IMC. What's an IMC? There's no need for IMC. We sat here Kotoko in your IMC for how long? What did they bring Kotoko? The IMC doesn't do anything. Has built a team that can be a link. Very soon, ambiguous.
1: And
0: we can't put a finger to it and say this point and I said that point. And for me, that's the most important thing. First on the clubs of Moko Africa, Lumumbashi, anybody be on the ball near ball. If Mediama are good enough and they can play their football, they can go away to Lumumbashi and get a result there. TB Mazimbe did not score as 5. On also Bawi no Beshe 1-0. Yes! Go there and go and prove your worth. Kobo ball. Over here in Mediama, Usha game the course of Takwana. But for the chances that were missed by Mediama, they could have won that game easily. It means I don't worry too much about going away from home. Do you have a plan? Do you know a way you want to play a game? And now, who are game? They saying, Ibrahim Tanko Enye Emino on the continent, whether as a player or a coach, and when him the way. So we should be able to go away and then at least put up a good fight. I would be very sad in say, but season every year. Now, Mediama winning a league, and they say, oh, before we travel to Lumumbashi, we've given up Derby. For me, in my opinion, that analysis doesn't suffice. You need to go there, go and play your game, and then go and make sure that you get a job done. Ghanaian teams have always struggled away from home. Any news, we always know that. But there's going to be a time where those things change, and it starts from now. Go away from home and go and play your football. Unim say a team from Madagascar, Eche Orlando Paris, this all Cup Champions League game. This season. Would you have thought?
1: Please, football. TP Mazimbe. Yeah. It may be team your friend Cubs United. Obviously, yes. TP Mazimbe.
0: Yeah, Unima Yena Kobo Bo. And Mediama have a good team. They have the core together. Mm-hmm. It's very important. Me, honestly speaking, Minya, me person me ne your friend is a general manager for Dr. Kwame Chi team. How are they doing it? So a co-relegation.
1: Mm-hmm.
0: Not still, you are trying. Almost some experienced teams. Ivan Safo Moon, you know, with team in him. Former House of Folk, fullback, Arnold Free Dwarfs. At some point in time, man, a Black Stars call up. Muna with team. Okay, UCC, cry. UCC, old boy. Very good player. I speak so well. Omnia with team in him. Rich, and they are using these same players to go and play in Africa. Any easy. Even when they are not in their Premier Division, any easy car, and I think that it's something that they'll be able to do also at home. A game I for me. Who is the Mediama for lineup Naba? Princeton in Farmer.
1: Yeah. Princeton.
0: I think it's so reading the house
1: now.
0: Because just 2 PM GMT. Yeah, and a game never. Mediama game never.
1: So. Felix Say.
0: Yeah, never that pool.
1: Ebenezer Daddy.
0: Felix Say and Yemino. On the left, so that's on it. Rich Felix Shea understands the scene.
1: Fatou Sulemana, you see,
0: Rich, somebody like Fatou Sulemana.
1: Or on crowd the Black Stars.
0: Yes, yes.
1: Yeah. Of course, Black Stars in India.
0: You cannot go away to the Mumbashi.
1: You see, Mubarak, Joseph Amu Mensah, Rich Dogley.
0: Rich, who is Yusuf Mubarak?
1: Mm-hmm.
0: Okay, you see, Mubarak.
1: Yeah.
0: Kotoko.
1: Yeah.
0: And Prosper Natogu, one of whom was dominating them. Yeah. It was this Yusuf Mubarak.
1: Dominic Kamponsa, Prosper Abuache, Abdul Salam.
0: Eche Dogley, very, very good player.
1: Emmanuel Owusu and Emmanuel Ano, one fantastic striker.
0: So okay, Emmanuel.
1: Hey,
0: Bechima and Abrekum.
1: Was Bechim.
0: Yeah. Dominating the Ghana Premier League. There is quality in the team, and I've said it before. Unless you don't watch Mediama, Ushe team no beti miabo, and they have an experienced gaffer on the dugout. In my opinion, the biggest thing is the mentality bit.
1: Okay.
0: Get over the mentality.
1: And Chen is a TP Mazimbe and Mineko.
0: Before Okoro, we give you up. So maybe I'm analysis that makes us okay, Michelle, you're sure I name me analyst that make myself. But you are playing the game. So Mediama should go there and show their metal and prove don't beat me about match, you know.
1: Okay.
0: Which Unim say since 2022 has in share baby any ghost stars or dance park.
1: Actually. 2022.
0: Yes, on share or dance park.
1: That is 4 years in.
0: Yeah, baby any bow home or shen. And that's at least draw. So has might have but in new players, so many imbornable, but they are going to a place where they've not had success in a long time. And Hearts have an opportunity to turn things around. Which Niamat Dance Park is very difficult to place that. Who say for those smaller teams now the Ghana Premier League in the mono? What happens is that community not the club start to. Until they come there and their numbers come and support the club, Hearts of Folk has a very good side. You know, last game, Omo Boy don't share 4 goals no. Which I think Hearts of Folk can win this game for the very first time in a long time. So meet me replicated that same goal scoring form. And of course, based on the attackers of one winning one of very experienced ones, if they're able to replicate that form, they'll be able to do that at the dance park. Tinkler's biggest quest and your park in this room.
5: a stance in him. Tinkler. I don't know if he has been told, say, getting the Kotoko fans to the stadium will take a lot more than just asking them to come. Adebakwe Betimi Diomaba is the kind of football and the kind of success that they get. Rich, there have been times that Kotoko Aji League, they cross still now, the attendance no form. But we can also agree that based on the comparative analysis, within that time, no, especially Ogum time, no, numbers necessary, and it was based on the activeness of Kotoko Porcupine Tertiary near the Adine Wow. So one of the things that can metamorphose our process, no, is if think like Mr. Tinya Wiggs mom. Now Rich Udmise Kotoko against Heart of Lions since 2015 Kotoko Sun Shano. Mm-hmm. Kotoko have struggled against Heart of Lions.
1: 2 years ago, Grady a car kitty.
5: And on my first game, on my board
1: this. Almost Kotoko 2-1.
5: Exactly. Kotoko ni Mishia and Edding. And that is the biggest worry for Kumasi and Tikotoko. So I'm going to matches. For me, I've always said, say, it is very early for me to go into the tactical analysis of Ghana Premier League matches, Nene, because I want to accumulate more games, the next few games on Mebono. Then we can see when was the last time how Kotoko Fon can turn it around. Last season, Odikan share Kotoko 3-1 El Kpando. Then Kotoko Ninibo 0-0 El Ha. Then Heart of Lions session 1-0 2025 El Kpando. 2025 Konosan Ninibo 1-1 El Kpando. Kotoko Belusu 1-0 in 2024 El Hasi. Then in 2024 Konosan session 1-0 El Kpando. Then Kotoko Ninibo draw 0-0 El Kumasi. And Oko Lusu 3-1 in 2015 El Kpando. So the last time Oshie Kotoko shared on Oshie 4-0 El Ha. And I'm saying that if today Kotoko win, it is going to be a bloodbath. I think that's like one thing that I do agree is that Sir Uni Obi to say, what's the name? Heart of Flowers of former coach. Oh, you know, somebody who knows Kotoko.
1: Bashir Efo,
5: ni more no ma, Obi, you Kotoko ni adi no. It is time for you to now tamp your authority and get a job. And at home, me assure you, Kotoko fans, ni beba, omo ba, they will help and make sure Kotoko beshe. Rich, me who images of the Aliyu Mahama Stadium or Tamale Regina. Yes, see Karel at the Babel Bonny first home game or Ghana Premier League.
1: And then, yeah.
5: I'm just hoping, say, as good as the pictures do, because pictures never. Now,
1: last time I
5: was in
1: I was in Ibia.
5: It was the first game. No, Dina Madu lose the first match for Karela. And
1: Oko teams one way edge more.
5: Exactly.
1: In summer text.
5: Yeah. This week, Ankasa, I've not gotten a chance to speak to him.
1: Okay.
5: I'm waiting to see how this Karela game is going to be. It will feel when they play against Bechem United. A very, very good game that is going to be open. But this season, this weekend, Ghana Premier League is very interesting. Yes, she's African. Not yes, she's foreign. And it's such a local. Because on Monday, we'll come back and hear proper analysis of the games for you.
1: Yeah, B-Lines. No. Steven Okran. I saw your child of Fifi and Joshua. I'm fooling you. You are going to defend Haaland and Cheki with heaven if rapture not happen tomorrow. Lot of me. Now the one when I say you're the heaven, I'm going to give you. There be heaven, no more game. You're the leech and the ebo. Me a pen with Magua.
2: Wow, now no so.
1: So on yeah central defenders. Two in say no, they are born.
2: Yes.
1: Let's have your own
2: I'm going to have a problem.
1: Yeah, discuss United midfield. So on the Nkobobo Tillemans, Kobe Manu ni Bruno Fernandes.
2: Me and
1: I know. Because Andre Santos ni there. I'm saying it looks like Chelsea for Richard Sheen.
2: Bruno should step up. Big moment.
1: Manu ni sekanda. Muni problem.
2: Yes. Manu ni
1: sekanda. 0322 0 8358 1 8 3 5 8 3 Yabia lines and also bet me abba na watch your wife being sempi and your brobos also bra. Never again channel Abraham and my name first caller. Hello,
6: hello, good morning.
1: Good morning.
6: What is that?
1: Tell me, Adam.
6: Now,
1: Duma,
6: Afoni Finika, of Bossy and Hassan Yodi.
1: Every way to
6: you. Ah, I'm catching a house fans. Such an ass bubble.
1: Bye, aye, aye.
6: Ah, it's in a house fans. Seeing a fan price and Hassan. The winner, it's me, and yeah, this year, Blukum Chess, you know. Nah, young boy, China, it's a fair win, so my, it's a what's that? Send a good corner hat of lion.
1: I could go to her lives now.
6: Ah, the bomb price is hat of France, we shall talk for my.
1: Okay, that's it. I'm fine, scholar. Hello,
7: International Richard Bafupe.
1: Yes, sir.
7: Boss, but you're here, NG, and we are here, Abra, in fancy, the rear, and I'm going to meet you. Now, the chance that you have to fool, you a top match. Last year, you really been a commission 2-1. But here, performance, you don't have to be a GDR, and you draw.
1: Felasco.
8: I'm going to go to the house. For the past 2015, that's almost there, 16 years of thing. But the Ukraine said, media macro, I offended the Lions for that. Hey, now, only think like the new vice, Jabba Kotokono. Kiki Taka game now, but wrong. Yes, me, I'm saying it on authority, say, now me, I don't want China. Lions back on CB, I offended the Moko Metro, the Moko first defeat. Yeah, but it's six.
1: Okay, that's your Ibu Bwati. Next caller, hello.
9: Redness on your income as a for your Wadimo.
1: Emos.
9: Papa, Papa, as an owl. If you say a share hats of folk, Nani, a show, what the surface is come and rotum. I need your mistake for commerce in Namipa, Namipa, China. You better all the supporters. Let me tell your base, Nichi. What's the order red? By being of red. Come on. I goes to the Europa, the supporters. The best will be Bia. Mumra, name a tire boys, Nichi, name a conkai. But that's what we bring.
1: Let us see, Emos. Hello?
10: Charu.
1: Dangwe.
10: Wada.
1: Robert, in here.
10: Good job, Gaza.
1: Robert, you need to hear some voice here, Papa. Anna. Finally, so no mummy and Union has my house of
10: war.
1: And I'm here, has he? Has he? I am not much. I travel call up a baby any.
10: Rich. Management here. Has a book and pay for us. Rich, I had a friend now. As a Samo. No, they have a Monica Gratu and a corner. They have a president and a super for the day. I had Timino or Yaman who are now there or yet to number supporters. On one of the things that Papa was Yaman who, on Yanagi, over this and Yamu, I'm a new boy. As I'm about to cook in the middle of that, there's a hard that I did any day. Rich, one junior has a cook. I bet you are. Let me talk about who is here. So, Menace.
1: Patty, Robert, that's it. Hello.
10: Yes, sir.
1: Yes, sir.
10: Ricardo, my channel for you.
1: Kaku, me, Joso.
10: I'm a chap, I am more about Sunday. I'm a channel of the Japon. Now I'm a chat about for a cook and such a man. Ricardo, who here? Loma, El Coso, I'm going to

0: club Kumasi Asante Kotoko to victory because I'm going to be able to get it. It's Obi and she ready, no. Na I'm not going to be able to against the Lions. Na any deal no end to us. I'm going to be able to get it.
1: Okay, that's a power boy. Hello?
2: Richard.
1: Yes, sir.
2: I'm a man.
1: Ejuma dasi.
2: Sa so mi di ani Joe. I am not copy na mi Joe.
1: Okay, Joe it you.
2: Last I have some my good day. 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
5: Oh, de obo e.
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1: know shareholders na dey here here na here his own and we dey agree we meet me at them oh
5: na say dey agree na say me hu ya che
1: Consum Financial oh is you
5: is you
1: oh ba wan
5: ani me hu
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5: yeah me so kill me kakra
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1: Ah. What's what they say?
5: What's what the crazy dick?
3: Na where yet the chronicles according to David Ba Owura.
1: Okay.
3: And some will we ask
0: the professor.
3: Abrante bi ba Ghana ha wase a friend Yacheslav.
1: Okay.
3: Na edi Yacheslav no kwodwo me kwokwo wie mu no. O de ba ya kan kasem a sebi sebi obi oni malele nku ya wie.
1: Ni bi ni friend say
3: Yacheslav.
1: 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Chesu obi a onim alele nku ya wie. You didn't chance here, no? Hey, David, about quite for Bibra professor. Yeah, just love, no? I said,
3: you wouldn't my little queer.
1: When you were here, yes,
3: you're
6: Amansachia me DJ Pablo kake ene apai down kwa mo bo adwuma asante mai dasi mo yire mo ho eda mo ase papa apa Efremin Dr. Mrs. Beatrice Wiafe Adai, CEO MRTs and Love Hospitals, and our President, my Breast Care International. We mean there we are, if we do me, we could see we are no me, we see a Ben Waha, a Wishra FM, Utia Bia, starting it, a Juma de Bia, Utia, a Wishra.
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8: Fajo?
1: Yes, sir.
8: Mahay.
1: Yeah, niyao.
8: Fajo, you didn't go...
1: Mitidase.
8: It is a radiant
1: city. I said, I'm a radiant
8: city. You have a man from Paul, because I'm from Puja.
1: Me da ase kwa, mi yenko kwa.
8: You didn't have to say radiant bomb, who find way to work in the city and say, dear mo.
1: Ame?
8: You're going to want to say, you know, this is what you want to try to do.
1: Ame?
8: Hey, I have a good one. You look great.
1: Mm-hmm. That's
8: no crazy, and the way you can do
1: the
8: most so say, and the day you will please surrender with human look at you, no crazy, like a manukuni with him.
1: That's it.
8: But look, manukuni with the Mutanukuni, you will be here. You know, with the Tiatu, think of me, Tiatu, here, ready to try to one.

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Mm. Mm. Mm. Mm. Mm. Mm. Mm. Mm. Mm. Mm. Mm. Mm. Mm. Mm. Mm. Mm. Mm. Mm. Mm. Mm. Mm. Mm. Mm. Mm. Mm. Mm. Mm. Mm. Mm. Mm. Mm. Mm. Mm. Mm. Mm. Mm. Mm. Mm. Mm. Mm. Mm. Mm. Mm. Mm. Mm. Mm. Mm. Mm. Mm. Mm. Mm. Mm. Mm. Mm. Mm. Mm. Mm. Mm. Mm. Mm. Mm. Mm. Mm. Mm. Mm. Mm. Mm. Mm. Mm. Mm. Mm. Mm. Mm. Mm. Mm. 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
0: ah
1: kwadu
0: ah
1: Yes, it's known. Yes, no men can say if we be choices.
0: Okay.
1: Hey, Obia, what dear?
0: Ope.
1: Ope.
0: And 2 pennies say, Oba on him.
1: Oba on him was what dono. And on the Ope.
0: A dear, I beg counsel of poor Bow on him.
1: Kojo, may I dear buy me 3 months this story here? They buy me 3 months, Ope, and say, Ebiana seven prejudice, sir. Beman or Dobrada.
0: There be.
1: And I go do. So, Dobrada, not Obi, Anyam Nere. Another one, you know, the girlfriend. What do you see me in pair, man? I'm in a moment singer. No, they may make the car when you know. No, no, no, pay.
0: How?
1: How,
0: say, so I said, boy, no, when you get a gentleman.
1: Ah,
0: it was again, or I'm an hour.
1: Oh, say,
0: say, sanity, yeah.
1: So, or shannon, I'm an hour when I say, it's a bear money bass or baby, Jenny Banner, and money problem.
0: Why now, and again, and you know, we're Johnny Young, who
1: know? No, what you say, obit me a walkwala, and then you will be.
0: Okay.
1: Why you share? 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
2: 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Run for your life.
0: Ene de ka.
2: Yes.
0: Hello, do you have free?
7: Me den de IGP me ka se fro bo ko.
0: IGP.
7: Yes, sir.
0: Yeah, okay.
7: Okay, could you go to me some of the American essays?
0: Mm-hmm.
7: Because Nipper be a water or a blabber.
0: Okay.
7: A blabber is a car.
0: Mm-hmm.
7: One salon of a power to car.
0: Mm-hmm.
7: Wouldn't be a best two anymore.
0: Eh, no, cray.
7: So, Oko, a best say. So, Oko, Benya Nipper.
0: Okay.
7: Benya Nipper.
0: Mm-hmm.
7: And a blabber is a obi for no BSC.
0: Okay.
7: Obi for no BSC.
0: Okay, hands go, hands come.
7: Will be the abba. Then can say no, come in young, come you say.
0: Okay.
7: But rather than say, rather than some more, now to do hobby.
0: Okay.
7: Could you, Nina, answer you say, Adrian Pa?
0: Hmm.
7: Wouldn't any pebby, I want to move you out there, just hold the Adrian Panam.
0: Okay.
7: And you can't do the one the money because, oh, Bobla, now do the one, won't you call him?
0: Oh, okay.
7: The time they are over Adrian Pa. Ten bi abla boni ti me bua o
0: ma
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1: 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Namaso, the Kerma was an actor. Namaso, clear amount posting me free. 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Or Bob Wam, Mama Yed, my son. 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
0: patient. 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Menya ne ntia kra se wo di kan kra mpo aye branch chairman for be 30 years. It is a yes.
1: Inti from 96.
0: Oh okay. 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
1: anka the one with that yes I you we me sa afono go go send dia mo
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0: Hmm. 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
1: Aga sa woman organizer yankopon ya adom na ahoden wo ho na adom gba adom no na branch woman organizer san so aba mama sa woman organizer me school fee dey never yan here but mama branch
0: o okay
1: me never yan here ka pende the management o yemi ta fun wa ejuma
0: okay
1: and if say what you boss are what ha me ta fun awu branch aga we him there Obiaye, branch woman of another more than 20 years.
0: Okay.
1: NDC flag, Unibi.
0: Hmm.
1: NDC flag, Unibi. In the market, Mr. Afonda, want to have a man. Now, some men, more for national, and not more for regional. Now, at the other, I'll remember my mother, and buy one, Mother, but the mama home. Meaning for buying my nursery.
0: Oh, okay.
1: And see, I'm a Mr. Afonda, when you have the more father, or Yanoka, say, what woman now? Nimbia Washington, the Moko Regna, and National Amasaka, the Bam and the Babro.
0: Now, near you, Openukoku, if he say we would two or Jama Southwest, Oko Women Organizer, party man or woman can kind of man or Mojo say.
1: Why, I've never been our assistant, and the making you could ask some, no more for my woman.
0: Omofraze?
1: Woman.
0: Woman.
1: Mm. And this woman organizer be all your band.
0: Mm-hmm.
1: You for my your friend woman.
0: Okay.
1: And then the man more for my woman.
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1: 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Come on, throw the cell or you be here. And I saw you can hear. It is a damn also that. Mm-hmm. The party playing for William Payne for winning.
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2: 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So what you mean your man mu be 30,000
0: so
2: don't mean say when him said the next position be kwakope no we be winning hands out
0: yes e ma do so me ma wi
2: yes okay
0: so what you say enti say what you mean ya the war pay war german south war e be ya dey
2: ope wo organize and dey bibi
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2: the next bibi so
3: I dey say we say say eh emema adwuma na so ba e ba be ya na abe different abedam
0: okay
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0: be different
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0: 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I was your bra Facebook. What your bra? 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
4: 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What you are, my dear mammy? Say, Yana say, I'm a dear. Call baby, I'm some combe.
6: Can't be any baby, I met you, ma. If it's all by and mammy and papa, would share what's the same meaning. I'm best let me.
0: Wo abrant ye we obehun no ne maame ka kire wo se
2: manyama
0: no wanyem
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2: yes
0: eh
2: ndi oba no nya bia wo de beba beman
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2: yes
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2: yes. Yes.
0: I summon you. I summon you, Daddy, at your client again, and say, well, fast, we share a peninsula. Now, get a crowd, what you say. I'm part also, no, we am ex. Mean what another? Aye jay ye jay na mko fa boy fo na menyim ye
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6: 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That time then I'm in him na minute na si anye jaye. 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
0: 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Wase be man obu oba. Ba be man obu oba de nye.
2: Yes.
0: De bia meka.
2: So enso.
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0: 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Emfa ho ne de obeye.
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11: If I tell one very quiet way, your honor.
5: Anna, not one woman with Granny, Emma, woman. Into me, Madame, them, and also no young one, you so good them back home. Into a woman, where the moon or not, no honor, Adani, and in beside, say, Bill, I won him. Gone up as all, Obeca, near my friend, you got to use the name.
12: Into a ball questioned in each row.
11: If I can,
12: I will call no question, Chrono.
11: The patcher not one more producing here on by a home in the Yajima. And why don't we end up where an animal would be
12: to a dinner fella? What about any papa?
11: When you mean a boy, an animal would be because I don't know it, papa. So I think tell John's son or being my back over.
0: Hey, I said, more. Hey, Fabro,
13: could you? He once said, I said, no, my minister to Munchin, I say. Oba na yi dora bo na manye.
0: Okay.
13: Ese wonyim.
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0: Okay.
13: 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Enti no ho no dora o wa max o wa dance ni ye de e wo ho no.
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12: Mm-hmm.
11: So I know a blind hand to say, I'm a man. Sure, send me a blind hand to me. Bring me a day. I'm for to be.
12: It's on it, me bow, me papa. On any trim plan, no woman, baby, a bear made you. What was your mother heard of your tea?
11: The patch and the uncle.
12: Mama, when you bear me to bush any
11: the patch or there be.
12: Okay, into mobile and one, I said, what full castle. We'll cook, master, we'll cook, so we'll know about. An answer of a man or so.
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17: eh
16: eh
17: pa wo mo se che ma me ne akwa wo ni ba ni na
16: tie no
12: ncr fa camera no eto papa isu mame mame papa wo die no no oba no no Oba no no. What does it say?
20: One penny.
12: One penny.
20: But you mean me about you bank of
12: okay. Where am I know about where you obey? He says here in a way.
20: If I show one kind.
12: Oh, one kind. Sir. See, Papa, where am I?
20: Send me back.
12: Why yourself?
20: If I say.
12: Sir. Madam, if you say you're incredibly well.
16: Hey, hey, hey, hey, hey, hey, hey, hey, hey, hey, hey, hey, hey, hey, hey, hey, hey, hey, hey, hey, hey, hey, hey, hey, hey, hey, hey, hey, hey, hey, hey, hey, hey, hey, hey, hey, hey, hey, hey, hey, hey, hey, hey, hey, hey, hey, hey, hey, hey, hey, hey, hey, hey, hey, hey, hey, hey, hey, hey, hey, hey, hey, hey, hey, hey, hey, hey, hey, hey, hey, hey, hey, hey, hey, hey, hey, hey, hey, hey, 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
16: Hey,
4: my money is not
16: going to be able to get a little bit of a little bit of a little bit of a
4: little bit of a little bit of a little bit of a little bit of a little bit of a little bit of a little bit of a little
16: Boy, no, I don't pay some bonus.
4: I bet no more channel.
16: But the main trend, you know, and the bit of my chest, I bet. Hello, hello, yeah, Pacho, I'm into a very free. Tell.
7: Hello.
16: Yeah, Pacho, I'm into you.
7: My dear woman, mommy, and a granny. 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Any power near any chest or your sofa.
16: Sofa Ketua, what's our crab or not? So,
7: you feel this away on your sofa.
16: Sofa Ketua, any beer.
7: Maybe
16: I saw your sofa on your sofa. 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
7: Hello.
16: Yeah, Pacho, I have
7: me.
16: Okay, my mint.
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16: radio
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2: My Jabema, Madame Fubina, and what's the new Ame Baba Pem Wawa who you?
1: And what's the way?
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1: Oh, where the Banti Kesikura? What's in Natural Health Center? And you want some dear, my Chinese Yamu Bida, Taglacoma, and our cataracts, a yata, on Fedrubia, and so on, so a drubia, Torabia, no Nipania, Sadia, Yasan, Yabia Gusson, Nanina, Yatna, Purusio, Yenania Coco. 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
1: Ya, where the woman Jemma Sime? I don't know what Pim is so.
2: My Jabema, Madame Fubina, and what's the new Ame Baba Pem Wawa who you?
1: And what's the way?
2: When you're the idea, na a Yaman, and what do you grab? Says I want to mean Yako, on a man up in Pim Nipa. Oh, what ye?
1: Oh, where the Banti Kesikura? What's in Natural Health Center? And you want some dear, my Chinese Yamu Bida, Taglacoma, and our cataracts, a yata, on Fedrubia, and so on, so a drubia, Torabia, no Nipania, Sadia, Yasan, Yabia Gusson, Nanina, Yatna, Purusio, Yenania Coco. 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

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And we're doing it on your yes, the undisputed, the best entertainment show in a Ashanti region. And also the best entertainment show host, DJ Ogie the Brown. Ghana for Musario. Jolofunti, any answer, could you say?

0: Ebana sisi entertainment power ya de brawo de na trending ne koso. I want entertainment and streaming. Try to police. And you may be koso amasese kra de ye hu de ye hu. Me no ka say. Kweku smoke. We release the album. Same day na Black Sharif I release the album. Article 1 e release ne nyum bia da na trend wo Apple no so. Ba bia Twitter na ko. Sa ko de ni satawale. Any stone bone talk way. Just as Obia Crown and releasing album.
1: Obi destroy BBA.
0: Or must say BBA.
1: Destroyed everything.
0: Ain't we never said the triple S, you know?
1: Yeah.
0: Was a gun of fish only. Sakodia, Stone Boy, Satawale. They are the gatekeepers and pa. Now, and go for being said that, but it is true.
1: No cray.
0: Only a gatekeepers now.
1: Oh, yeah.
0: Sakodia. 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
1: pa o se e smoke le kwaku Jesus
0: enra na Satawale about life. The dog by life. Or the bear 1 hour and a cracker home. That. No, almost 80K life any person.
1: Oh, yeah.
0: 80,000.
1: Smart move.
0: Are you serious?
1: I'm a kid, smart move.
0: I don't know because Sako de cook smoke. Oh, boy. I did with them if you say. And Kasa called the Oma Win Quachi Kakana Koku Smoke. And Sharif, I'm abon on my release and training Kakra.
1: Bonse, sa called any manifestation, okay? So, on all the beef, ba. No, who's a beef, no? Any relevance and benefits in our so. Saka, who's a stone boy, so we fire fire. So, I'm so so, remember, then a brand,
0: no? No, no. Besides, I'll sell crab a year of holocaust.
1: To hear that buzz and an idea, a pulley crowd. Sack so to business and so don't bosh at business. So what you see, you pa.
0: But I'm 1 hour. Master Tawali decide a distumber attempts.
1: See, call the gin and run, you know. Yes, Kakatu.
0: May have me a point. I mean, the way I'm offering him the dumb. Only as him on funny series. O to me, a Cassano, a general could you love Kakano. Na call tries, you know. Need any country. And I say, I know my dear name. And we are on their boom.
1: Yeah.
0: Now, like, no idea, the gatekeepers and the triple X in the day, and no idea, almost say, baby,
1: yeah.
0: Also, then, it's also Sakura, you'll be crying out. We'll be no respond, you are. When I said, almost Sakura, on 5 videos, you see this too. They'll be end of Ultra, so I was to this Sakura, or Betro. Stone boy, any moon, Becca side.
1: Sakura, a man, a show boy, I say, Sakura, and children or children, young Christian, and you're on a tray.
0: Or Troy, you.
1: Or so you're on a tray. And your time to say, I was not so good.
0: I didn't phone.
1: Sir, I was never stumbled over cars on a degree holder. Or boss, I said, 906.
0: Oh, BC.
1: To our being one to our channel watcher.
0: No, my clothes are such as on watcher.
1: Sir, graphic designer. Tom's a brofun.
0: It is a graphic designer.
1: A graphic designer. Aye. But brofun a buyer. I'm saying, could you?
0: I'm going to come from
1: the company.
0: I'm going to come from the company. I'm going to
1: come from the company. Where you all try different from say, all come.
0: There be no one who is so good on swag. What's happening at the ultimate trouble to share on Timmy Cabrofono?
1: But a show boss on Sack Nan and Tiache, also at least showing him a boy.
0: Oh, any day or canna, sir. One and Nancy, I will know Jao call for them who are US in Adia D. Sack or share any pan was sure do.
1: Bounce, I saw now a kind of stumble kinds on Ukra degree, or who's going to have been. It shall be said in the seminar sack at the Puluban, maybe on the country. Send it to
0: the be some more idea. One for razors, I'm to 1 hour cassette. Okay, school board now. You see,
1: that's what I've been.
0: Auntie, Obi have a razor to my boy. And your phone, Obu, we just as kick it. So before the canoe, Obu Cravy as a swim team.
1: I see it through. Bastard,
0: I'm cram cramming up P3, P4, P5. Before the canoe, be a very invested cranny at the community.
1: Born as a community ministry.
0: What I saw,
1: yeah, dear. On says, and Kashata and Kako side tangents, and I be and Kadija tell me more. Once on it, Sako da call a beef for a professional. And your old mammy said, Be be be as I'm
0: doing. Omudia,
1: or should I say, or more level,
0: Omudia, Omudia. Nastoy Saturday. onkota terminus your mother ne die
1: se ne chese ne abre no yesi se oyam yo yana so an feel so bi ehu
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0: na chama se me abre address
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0: state of the nation address
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0: o se lo ya tade se chese
1: ne costume ko de ba na no hwe Esquire and Chess.
0: I know the love BC on a chicken wings go so. Cause I cry and say, or call or contacting him.
1: But I had the at least.
0: They don't. They don't.
1: Also, the humor side need be shame.
0: And I know this sustaining viewers now, no genus. Now, I'm no more there.
1: Oh, shut up, dear. You can't hit that guy. I mean, you can't hit that guy.
0: And not the ninja. And not the new. It's not Ben again. Atisi, the A-list atisi, wame ka boom na...
1: Enye, enfa.
0: Enfa.
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0: It's true, it's true.
1: Aha, you can all come together to push a common cause.
0: Yeah, but...
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0: legit
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1: 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Any bad album there?
0: Okay. Edited bit in the bra. Me and Minati case will fear her. And only answer for one po. So ever ha. The BD and Hong Kong. Tiki also quana, whom brother you must see to Tom on four corner. I know what they would mean you need a quarry. No way. I am put on a way. Who answer Quezra?
1: I see Cadia do.
0: Nini ni baaki
1: sky
0: papa ko vambo se no boss fm no so otwa kwen mako ha twade wadum o moti ase okasa wa ezra se opposite
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0: 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No, oh, strength of a woman.
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0: 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Ni me say no ni me say again everything.
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0: 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Say Satan asam ni mayo.
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0: 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Ah Queen, why you ready na? Queen Alufa in the building. Queen Akwaba. Let me be able to call it. Now they be playing chips in the bag.
2: Me
0: the bag. Me here can come and take a coin.
2: Ah, okay.
0: Me niyano. So me the cabin. So the cabin.
2: Any problem?
0: Then you know, so you go plenty cross. Was I MC? We are wedding engagement. Be a old jaw girl craft right now. About the cinema. Be a man. Queen, our story can't end.
2: Maroski is finally back to Ghana.
0: Oh, really?
2: Last 2 weeks, me and I'm Dubai.
0: One out of Dubai, eh?
2: Nana Romeo could pay more Manchester.
0: No credit.
2: Nana baby, I have brother than a
0: nut. No, no,
2: but she said, I'm a dumb. A baby draw, no, I can't stop a sober.
0: Oh.
2: Emma, a baby draw, I only appear to me say. nyɔma ɛyɛ kɔsɔ
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0: hello girl sorry sister kafra Mr. Major
2: then it seems you are quite
0: good ma who said no ne Mr. Fanyama can say din komo
2: yeah
0: Don Little say that
2: Don Little say ya oko oko pye mo Romeo ho e bari mo ne bi san say why na aya ade o industry ma a she no pan
0: okay she done
2: eh she done eh oka sa o ya dano but she done say
0: she don't do
2: that. I saw him on panel. And I'm so on checking. And I'm so man and say she don't so copy more the same station ho. And I ebi zani say ne spec like ebi zani say ni say na don't let to be count last time ne say I didn't na don't let to be pay na wanye. And I say don't let to ne spec no ne ne spec ye van veka. Na don't let to last time come share come here contest cramp for time no cramp to na beti. On pe be ma tietia cause on me ma omo di ne chi no be ma kin kind TikTok mu ne di omo chi enye obi ti say don little cause on all your shorts ba nyame adom meto ne de o ho nti onko fo obi ti say don little na e ba obi o pe ne pa e ye van vika
0: van vika
2: e na e ya dano
0: okay ma san papa for no ma send the message then quick
2: mi froze ameko e ikoku menu e na Charlie issue no menim say okay, Koko menu ni Charlie ya series bi na fe no Lambo Ninja.
0: Yeah.
2: And the AG baby ah.
0: Baby
2: 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Emma and am sa movie ni so ma Charlie so be gi din ye. Emma Charlie na ko interview a. O kan fo bra Koko lady no ka fanti pa o kan fo bra Koko bra Koko de wa bomb pa nya na an kamala. 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Ene sorry.
0: It's yanko, yanko.
2: Oko PM o United Showbiz so. 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
0: 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Anyway, anyway, brass band or some idea. Anyway, it's also a bit of an audio. 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

0: 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But now from the general public, because we say they are not more dear Kindi, ne sanu wom ne hubom.
1: Mommy cook kitchen that. Hi, great.
0: This Saturday be and Friday be a boy. So the new man boy, the way they are buying him. So bad now, that would that that you should special Saturdays. I did there already. I did check my class only. Tini me buwa. 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
2: Friday night in the Monday.
0: Hey, you can see about me, ba. Cinema, King D in the building. Chama Kwaba.
3: Yeah, John.
0: Bibia Boko again.
3: I want the microphone to cut out and I'm going to switch it up.
0: Anyone know? In fact, entertainment power, we sure FM so. And now, why? Yes, I'll be too question to cry,
3: sir. Madam Asifar.
0: A Juma, why is there a dear governor? That's Biano. Because I'm on 40 me call studios, me picking the beats, maybe.
3: Yeah.
0: But I don't need any, sir. I was doing him in any, sir. Rapping him. Why are Juma not here? Experience never hope. I know, sir, I dear now pet. I better know we shot, Ninano. That do a come so by a sound engineer. And see, and my papa supports you.
3: Yeah.
0: Emma, and never be do a bad year dream. I don't know about your posse, obey a sound again as a music producer.
3: Oh, who say, 50 men more fabric, no, no, no, no, no, no, no, no, no, no, no, no, no, no, no, no, no, no, no, no, no, no, no, no, no, no, no, no, no, no, no, no, no, no, no, no, secondary school no, no, no, no, no, no, no, no, no, no, no, no, no, no, no, no, no, no, no, no, no, no, no, no, no, no, no, no, KD,
0: KD,
3: Obey Mix,
0: yeah,
3: and Namia Daroma Kakaka.
0: Now, okay, from Sunai to Kumasi to Afin Kane, Takrade. I don't know if we will be more Juma because Obey Waha, Satama KD, so Chronum Cruz, and Yamia
3: Franco.
0: I don't know if we've done if you are crying a thing, Hubi.
3: Ye free Sunyan, it's a Sunyan, ye said, you manage Sunyan.
0: Tell us, starting it. It's embarrassed me, my said, that's to do money. It's not an American.
3: I great music production. Now, near used to do no chronom those times. And TV, you know, the call back to Sunyan. As I had the studio, maybe as I call Tina, a Hanuk Sunyan.
0: Okay,
3: so from there, no. Now, your guy back around snake.
0: Okay.
3: Or buy no, you know, you man, you're quite cranker, a bit mafic. So, yeah, and then, madam, your man, and say, good, good, kind of straight to North Kalish.
0: Okay.
3: Yeah. So, wanna be ash as
0: wanna be ash as. And you first major hit at this Benedict Mam.
3: Oh, maybe be the nominee reality, my record or boar moon. Sako de m crow and a hot dear na your blue that I will be.
0: A hot dear no blue.
3: But the whole Ghana dear, Mr. Cassa, a young two. A year, amen, amen.
0: We are pull
3: over in Yapuno. And if Madame Mansa or Bonsamani, those two songs, no. And America's a me peer, I'm using the real more born on a cry and an egg. Top a chat for her.
0: Yeah,
3: it was very massive. So 2 million hours.
0: Massive hits.
3: Yeah.
0: And a Kofi Susukano. Ebe se muka
3: su kan ba chire and if you cry by roughness mu Jehovah send your fire be yes some songs be bre na kofi so be boom from 2015-16
0: more. It currently no wage now na so be how many years ni
3: o mo town
0: wow a lot of artists
3: yeah.
0: You say Ghana no go bo nyu be bre dia mama working with them no na a difficult kaka artist be hard kaka.
3: Oh, Debbie. Say, chemistry no Hong Kong there. Na me akasa artist bi aso bam ho bi ano. Obe ka chiro. 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Like you won't be am fere ye ho. Yet say ni anom ye ye adwuma. Nti me ne bi adwuma ye kra enye den.
0: Enye den.
3: Yeah, he bi ada na.
0: Matter say we one type obi tim den ni kra ba se. Onyum yi open rig ba en chenye ni na life.
3: Yes, more times now. E bi o aye na. Bit tim sa chiro ska we ye pa em fa. Bit is a church of mutual say we are
0: blessed. Madame Fupano, no,
3: Madame Fupano.
0: Blessed.
3: Maybe tight, but I ain't traffic of into it. So it was like the way I be di home come obi okra ya nwom na wie no obi kura timba ya nya adwuma dadde no be di nkomo sa vibe ya ye ho ati nwom na so no you have to do this, we have to do that. So working with them today, I think say anya ya dey kitikiti bia me artist bia iku
0: okay
3: no bia anya adwuma
0: what about foreign artists, international ones we record bia na bia aside Ghana foreign Nigeria foreign na dey record bia
3: me am some cry me American lady bi Mr. T.
0: Okay.
3: Yeah, me call USA
0: mm-hmm.
3: with the help of Nasa Paul.
0: Wow.
3: Called Virginia, Chicago, Koye, Yumani, Abia. So I work with some of the foreign artists too.
0: Okay.
3: Yeah.
0: Okay. Okay. I'm on phone, Mr. Kindi Abia, Help Life, High Life, and Kwanwe. Maybe born in BH the Kindi. On a year, yeah. Nipa Kono, yeah, no, no. I a gospel. Nipa Kono, yeah, no, no. Elf, yeah. Or a radio presenter. Elf, yeah. Kindi, you won't hire you. We Sadama afa to ayi na tafin. 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
3: Ti esa no na verse be kind of across.

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1: more than 10 years
0: Oh,
1: 10 years ago.
0: 10 years ago.
1: Maybe 15, 16.
0: I said 17 years prior to 8. I said, Satan passed, still on. Now, we some more than it.
1: Me, I'm a baby a day from the team. Let me not touch
0: Enti kindi na ofia no. E kwa opportunity mo aso bia o ya tease bi okuma se na person meet kindi bia be fa ka kwani a. 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
1: O ekoyi. 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
0: You as a sound engineer, as a music producer, so we person be a music producer and as a sound engineer, advise Bernard the man.
1: Only no.
0: Okay, but I say, maybe it's your instruments, no? Do you think, is it okay for them?
1: Who name instruments, boy? Who name it? Especially keyboard. For keyboard near the BBR. BBR, what the keyboards are about BBR, you know, when you're beating, no? Maybe up a live instrument, so man, like. What do you do? Kumone guitars, ne trumpet,
0: for the Dominic Munia.
1: Nah, yeah, Dominic Munia say, a genie. So also, Usia instrument.
0: At least, Usia keyboard, dear.
1: Keyboard, dear, also Usia.
0: It's Usia keyboard,
1: because keyboard between the guitar.
0: So,
1: I think so, who keyboard no boa, and Mumbe, boa.
0: And more, you want 90% in the M-Rap at the mouth.
1: Yeah, Nadia canon. What added to it?
0: Okay. Ken Masamba, ni atwaso.
1: Matikata.
0: Nyan sapo.
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2: One bonanopo. 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
0: papa. 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
0: 60 I 17 years cry to eat ache satan pass la no na o se mo dene
1: me am ever be a day from the thing na so
0: You as a sound engineer, as a music producer, so we person be music producer and as a sound engineer, advice by another man.
1: One year, no.
0: Okay, but I said, maybe you see instruments, no. Do you think is it okay for them?
1: One instrument, boy, untimely, especially keyboard. For keyboard near the BBA, BBA, what the keyboards are about BBA, you know, when you're beating, no, maybe up a live instrument, so man, like. What do you do? Crew money, guitars, net, trumpet,
0: so Dominic Munia,
1: na yeah, Dominic Munia, I say, a genie. So, also, Usia instrument,
0: at least Usia yeah. Keyboard, dear.
1: Keyboard, dear, also Usia.
0: It's Usia keyboard,
1: because keyboard between the above guitar,
0: between the above.
1: So, I think so, one keyboard no boy, and Mumbe,
0: more Juman, and 90% in the Emre at the mouth.
1: Yeah, Nadia Cano. What added to it?
0: Okay. Ken Masamba, ni atwaso.
1: Matekaza.
0: Dan sapo.
2: Bo wano.
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0: O time se nyamede. 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
2: Bo wano po.
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0: Aso na kala mi nipa bibi bo mano panga se nka mu yade fu.
2: Sa pepe.
0: Enipa bibi ne nana we bi kase mi chem se. O ye driver ni nka lam se ni bi fa o. E do ko sat ko diska o ba na kache boy so no. Ama akunfa akota ke brana. 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

0: Ready, I had to be chair. 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That's a ball.
1: Akwaba. Thought provoking question. Ache. Let's say 2003 no more.
0: Okay, professionally, Berber now said there be love via Madrid, talent, no, or gift, no, or anything. Or something to crush to do, let me to be good up.
1: In fact, Nami men person my young, no crime.
0: Now, my sobering, Nami, today, and Spama Quayenum.
1: Aha, but me a dean, a what he polytech, rather polytechnic. Nami perform a bar.
0: Okay,
1: now a man for J Bomb is winning me, we are Nami Giant.
0: It's
1: a fans, no. Oh,
0: now, talent we now.
1: Talent we there, yeah. And I'm starting to say, okay, Sadia, I'm a recording. And na me try dia so enti me nyahwa na ma ba kra na ma ba record e kakra na me ko enti me ye ya kodru baby me ne kwabina Castro screw face nkofo bebre ye nyum but na akwenya so ba ese me kwa brochure
0: okay
1: enti, but that time ne me release the album One Bright Day but when we say no e bia One Bright Day album na no na be One Bright Day
0: and how's that happen na for here ya kan ye magu mi
1: yeah nti me kwa brochure no I started planning say bia nyama ye ya I'll come back to music because nyum ne dia da na eba
0: so how do you get your songs what the things around you and I said they call social media and as example unya vibe na na odi
1: abrabomunsem sometimes miami experience this is any how can I say my testimony to me say me bo ma me hono miami experience inti nyama femu aye ye ama me no it inspires me to impact others with that knowledge. Utiemenyum na un say conscious contentment. One bright day be bring na un say etufu. Se nimpenya botre ewa brabomo. Na e den ya ebesi omuye. So sometimes so ebi owa me da. Na it is ebi amini kindi ye pie.
0: Okay.
1: Ya ko baby no mo bon yum na ye sa. Me nisu beti timine na ye da.
0: Na da dem.
1: Nah, I'm not coming true. Yeah, sir. Yeah, most of the time, sir.
0: Most of songs are, you know, you don't even write.
1: No. I don't write. Yeah, the only time I'm compelled to write something is say, yeah. And you're not going to be able to say, yeah, be become.
0: Shame.
1: Aha. Maybe I'm a coffer pen, then I start thinking.
0: And to any, what is your talent? What is your gift?
1: A gift. Sana mimi huno. Yeah,
0: wow. And see, roughly, you know, Met Mabusa said, whoa, how many songs?
1: CCR, dear, released, unreleased.
0: Released one, no? Unreleased, you're about 2,000.
1: I don't know.
0: I'm gonna make sure I can say, the book, I'm from my end.
1: Yeah, but so far, no, on social media or music platforms, I have 17 singles.
0: 17 singles?
1: Yes, 17 singles, yeah.
0: No, I say, but I'm not recording.
1: Yes,
0: absolutely. So, only Kindin Kwane, yeah, you wanna say, you work with a couple of artists, and I say engineers.
1: Many a couple of engineers, yeah, Juma, many JQ, yeah, Juma.
0: Q.
1: Those days, no, and I mean, Norseway, no, Takrade,
0: okay.
1: And I mean, Nasi.
0: Nana,
1: so, okay. Yeah, Juma. But maybe back, no. Now, me, Misha King D, no, I didn't know him.
0: And as you say, he's a brother.
1: He's a brother. Yeah, and Oba, no, so. Wasasa bibia like wasasa de wi ametonnyom de wi ameyemennyom ne nyamaniama no ode ni kindi na behyeso
0: ode abehyeso
1: aha sa pepepe
0: okay our track back also we are nice people
1: yes we are nice
0: people. And what in his palma trust and
1: so we are nice people no it's about our identity.
0: Okay.
1: Me feel say in Ghana for an ankasa no. We are nice people by nature.
0: By
1: but a drew baby no, I had to say yeah, we are free who we are. Into yeah, nyame biare biara. So this song is to remind us of who we are. Let's go back to the basics.
0: Okay.
1: The beginning. Okay, nice people.
0: Me twa no asem na wo kan ho. Mhm. Ene masa bisebisebi. Yeah, kan fo na sa santifo.
1: Yeah.
0: Idu bebe mo se akyere ho.
1: Sa bebe.
0: Asantini ti brofo pa.
1: Pa.
0: Odu bebe cho so na ya asantini.
1: Mhm.
0: So,
1: yeah,
0: it's now because they are your identity. No,
1: yes,
0: with a show two for car, which I'm off to be fracking to me. Who's that? Oh, do crack, maybe I sent it. Oh, but Obu drew a record in identities. Yes, no, now for the main ordinance. I'm walk massia. Oh, because when that's the unpersonable booze were in order. But Santini be a do baby, a mammy, a Santino, two for one and a home. You are Dibia de Huawei, and I like the way I will promote this. I didn't want to say promoting ye pa.
1: Yeah, we share video no crap where it brings together all the various
0: cultures.
1: Yes,
0: you know? Yes.
1: Just to tell people, say, you might come from the north, you might come from the south, west,
0: east.
1: We are still all one people. And we are nice people.
0: Yes.
1: So we should act accordingly towards each other.
0: Nice one. I'm going to drop you no crap.
2: The battle, I think
0: Kindi di babu shuhu.
1: Oh, shuhu.

0: Obaka na fa man kan kan fo ni be o. Anyway, patriotic song. I was a radio station, you know, be and be.
1: Yes.
0: Near ball because the Ghana for you now back together.
1: Yes.
0: It means we are one people. Yeah, also, we be free country because of Ghana. Was each other Ghana for the hospitality. Near the day. Hey, I do. This is kind of song, sir. I was say even morning show for.
1: Mm-hmm.
0: We start morning show. So, open we are.
1: Yeah.
0: Because communicate be our political party be our show. So, no. It be our inordina. It be our santini. It be infantini. It be say. About we are crying. What we know to us. Empire. We are one people.
1: Yes.
0: A politician. We are one people. We be it. Yeah. We say. Yeah. Back we enjoy. We are born. Oh, young combo. Young
2: combo. Every country.
0: What drop here anyway? How many weeks or months?
1: About 3 weeks.
0: Yeah, 3 weeks. And I was seeing the video. This is about one
1: video.
0: We are one people.
1: We are one people.
0: About one thing. To say, our marketing is a comment. I to say, testimonies by neighbor. I say, I also receive calls if your friends and family. So,
1: internet, so you are in the spirit. Send your casa fine. No, no. Like the first person out here, madam, for a presenter of America.
0: Okay.
1: Out here, and your car said, this is a wake up song.
0: Yeah.
1: This wakes up the nation.
0: Yes.
1: So go and promote it.
0: Yeah.
1: You know. Maybe I know some people and kofwa aji like. They appreciate the effort that we put in to bring out this classic into Omuniaje. So, Medamunase, and I feel said this is just the beginning.
0: Okay.
1: Kasi enankasa.
0: So now, person, until now, I was about to ask, Biao, for now, now, until now, what diaspora ni adi nti no? Okay, for now, and I cried the Biao guitar. If you can record your song in abroad,
1: yes.
0: Once na kindi about to sonya the amount, and kindi wahai tiki wahai is the one that kumasi piaro. I do.
1: Indeed, yeah. So our hakra and your man say voice note. Kindi, Bobby, it's mommy. We never two voice note. We never did send them. Oh, madam, sorry, na kindi.
0: I am Jumera.
1: Papa.
0: Okay. Quickly, mami, ko kindi wa sema ba final bow. Ken, what can we say? Nyansapo, eti say.
3: Oh, Eda. Epe, me kan say.
0: At the dean.
3: Nah, said the Tiano.
0: Mm-hmm.
3: Time I work on Sony, time will be a judge on who we are, and no pressure.
0: Okay.
3: Madru America, Mona, Mice, and may come vacation, be a call, judge on the
0: home.
3: Yeah, no other family airport.
0: Wow.
3: Your coffee.
0: Mm-hmm.
3: And also, be a weekend Friday, we're free at the moment.
0: Obafie.
3: Na fi aye be roshe.
0: Debi
3: be bo punim e studio bi be fe.
0: Be bi mu kwa na mso. Ma ya ni ama kakra. Ni ama sito bo so kakra ni ade na o.
3: What was that?
0: What is
3: that? Na fiti ya na
0: sound minded.
3: Only at no. Yeah. So be with this we are nice people. Na o start so to am. Ade we a morning show for and we are after like baby time be able to
0: go
3: straight so yeah I can carry card in my boom near character so
0: nice one
3: so working with him is very very very deep and very nice
0: okay there's a po I think our tracks are why you know contentment on your ras cuckoo
1: yeah
0: why did you feature ras cuckoo on that one.
1: So, Bebrenage na Kindi, so most of those decisions, you know.
0: Oh, we're not ready.
1: Yeah,
0: we're to swa.
1: Yeah.
0: Kwa doko ati poom.
1: Media me trome nyo ma, na me dea mano.
0: Se dia obe ya be fabia.
1: Na wa dare, se me, on right here, se no, me mpesa obe tunise, tunise. 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
0: Okay.
1: Na e fine. 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
0: Okay. 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

0: Nyanso po, owanu po. 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
1: Pepe.
0: Unu bia nko pri bibia. 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Very simple.
2: Kind of makes him, Machia, Ebenezer, why you
0: no matter who you are, what you do, whatever. Why, geology, I would show you no any different. You bring hope to the hopeless.
1: Exactly. That I'm more of impacting.
0: Yes.
1: I'm not so much interested in entertaining. Mm-hmm. Me per se wunye be free nyom na.
0: Yes.
1: And sign each year the beji and ya ned.
0: That's true. That's true. I tell initially maybe so I say me tea first my testimony is in it sounds like gospel music. But me tea moon seven and tell maybe so I say, are you a musician or a gospel musician? It will be man answer maybe teach you na can pay you a musician.
1: Yes.
0: Because you cut across the beer.
1: Yes. Maybe reggae mean
0: Bibia. Nyansapo power no po. But see, the dini kurano e ya futi. The dini keke kredano so na ya futi. But for now, we na ba. We are nice people. No only we nina ye produce ye promote ni ya nina so exime edia bom. So per what you are doing, any kind of genre we ya no. Level burn out person what they want you to do.
1: To say senior me bo contentment no. In to say me be releasing you be a mempai bo ya ba kupe. In shrabia a womb, a radema men sanka.
0: Wow.
1: In to say in shrani say, obi be to me 8 years as a son of bravo. Me only say ye in shra.
0: Wow.
1: In to me level and he say, God will strengthen me so that I will keep impacting people.
0: Okay, yeah. That's our prayer to you, sir. I join a walk crowd in many person, you and me, boy. Benya impact when you pass a crank.
1: Yes,
0: you're a bomb piamo.
1: Medas,
0: let there be a water now, and I need this water now.
1: Medas,
0: let there be an order in your bar. Baby, I hear said, you know, you hear you be say, oh,
1: yes,
0: and let there be an edition by genuine.
1: Sir,
0: but you be also see you be to say, why hopeless granite?
1: Aha, moon crunch,
0: and my team can say, if it's a water and an emasia, you can wake up then.
1: Exactly.
0: Continue your life. Yeah. Now you must wait till my eye come
1: out.
0: Understand is it here? Nyansa po bo ano po. O Kenya sa sam e de ache e tuyefo. 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
1: Nata.
0: We rami yon.
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0: Me da two playlist ni mo.
1: Yo.
0: Mepese, edi bo drive ne debi ya.
1: Sapepe.
0: Because even we are drive time host. And say, we talk a lot. Yeah. PMs in here and their day. Now, you see, we give information, we entertain, we do, educate.
1: You people are the voice
0: yes.
1: of the nation.
0: And you're the voice of the people. And you want to say, oh, best static when I'm born you, my own crown now be shown. It gives you more ideas. I never cast out. But once you must have shown now, we are creature at any part.
1: Yes.
0: And I walk as a nipper, so cranky, how you mind. Oh, da. We are too good.
1: We are too much.
0: And so 0323208358183582 8358 3. Hello.
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0: Nice one.
3: Na me tia cha mafulu afuko ne ola bi wa jeji. Na o we le nyu nyu ya dia ba ya. Ogidi, me adu ma me je woro se. Ekwa ho fa so boa.
4: Morning show for Miss Ramoy and Opey and you may, excuse me, Muntianeka now, because I don't know the woman.
0: We tell you this man is here.
4: Yo,
0: madam. Oh, yes, here there was. Yes, here there was. Yes, here there was. Hello.
5: Hello.
0: Baba, Papa, Macha, Frost, and I can free.
5: Patcher, I found Mr. Namkasa free in center.
0: Okay, let me see your way.
5: The Patcher, you're mean to that. Branopa.
0: Finding Yansa Pobuanopo.
5: The Patcher, you.
0: It's your Uishano. Ah, wow, what do you for my meeting? I answer now, what do you for my program? What TBB? What do you for now to come on?
6: I'm to come
0: on. I just did the number to come here. Come on. Okay. What do you for your team? Fanica prayer topic on two bomb pile man. Is it in the pile anymore? Because of a million nice to be jail. I'm all for best fresh science, the infancy.
1: Yeah,
0: I tell you also, but
1: yeah,
0: I mean, oh, yeah, movie infancy. It's you know, Yansapo, our town, now, and you know, Bianco streaming. Then I've seen the video in the Bible. We are nice people, no?
1: We are nice people. Yeah, mm-hmm. Videos be very so.
0: Okay.
1: The preacher's love song, the mm-hmm. prayer, great sons of Africa.
0: Wow.
1: Know. Yeah.
0: Wow. It's media no so no. Do you know? Me nya ni yini amount from ko follow you streaming onyum.
1: But
0: me nya Twitter name na sample, o social media name no.
1: Yeah, bebia onyan support bowa no po.
0: Onyan support
1: bowa
0: no po.
1: O N Y A N S A P O W. Bowa no po no say B O W A A N O P O W.
0: Bowa
1: no po.
0: Simple and tedia. N O N O. Eti ma say we are releasing. We release us about 3 weeks in here.
1: 3 weeks in here.
0: Eti ufi bakusu feature Rascuku.
1: Yeah.
0: So in the next project, you know, the service we do here be ampu edi ama aye.
1: Kindi,
0: the opposite of the Bibiano, what the Baswa. Okay, so for us, so we don't share into Ghana.
1: Me share into Ghana, but me meta about Ghana.
0: Mm. At least, be also to me a concert, be near baby.
1: Oh, definitely. Ni na a pipeline. We say Sisiano, the goal is to build the audience, mm-hmm. to build the comfort.
0: Build the brand,
1: brand new year. Because nanka me person me release the album, mm-hmm. but. Tizani mimi tie kindi
0: kwa ndiye so wada adie ni mimi
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0: 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na yeah you receive room there how much was yeah it's here so no the better time and we any a foot to some man and support but one of Paul as to Eddie Emma and about you be jam work and then after so catch to
1: oh wait yeah me that's a pine shirai fm why are dear senia mo yeah Mutias G. Well, reception. In fact, I promise so.
0: Well, yes, I need you.
1: And I say, Juma pa mo ye, moso, mo bonyom pa, to a man fofo. No, I mean, we can't do without you guys. Inti, Mr. Nyaminshira mo pa. And to my fans out there, both old ones and the new ones, Nyamakan say Nyaminshira mo. And just keep praying for us and expect only the best from us. Thank you.
0: Nice one. Ken! Ken! Dear partner, who knows a puma? With all your busy schedule singing, I would daddy be dinner to back, Mass.
7: May I mean, may try this is him in the future. Mm-hmm. But who said, feature near very bright.
0: Wow,
7: so
0: that's it. What kind of
7: other person will fear with
0: you?
7: You know, support be a man, so I may want the best support in the beer to buy. We see free flight to come and find airport.
1: Yeah,
7: so from one hour started, we yeah.
0: That's why you are blessed. Sir, no kind of. Is it Mr. Many Baba? Because indeed, I can say the future is brighter. Hey, the better future than you.
1: With our nurse.
0: Yes, they would have sent me.
1: With our
0: nurse. Yes, I have a camp family. Because, sir, I can say, I depot if you ye. Sana Santifor said, I do be all pet. We be a cook.
7: Your mona,
0: bro. It's Mr. Memo, bro. And you need a level playlist in him. Nobody
1: has
0: it in your mission. I mean, I saw okay, when you are dear.
1: Oh, yeah, well, yeah.
0: I did better come my show. Now, my impudence in area. Me the one corruption. And an idiot. Let's know. I was like, I drop you about now. Senior Mosque in the abide. You didn't come over. She, now, Muntin, you make a crime. Never to us.

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1: Oh, ya mente chere busha for re na time ba se waira kakra no. 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
0: Na adi adi na fe we bibi ase nkoyi ni adi.
1: E ha de na se you check out sa da na inando issue.
0: Oh,
1: oh, oh, oh, oh, oh, oh, oh, oh, oh, oh, oh, oh, oh, oh, oh, oh, oh, oh, oh, oh, oh, oh, oh,
0: oh, oh, oh, oh, oh, oh, oh, oh,
1: oh,
0: oh, oh, oh, oh, oh, oh, oh, oh, oh, oh, oh, oh, oh, oh, oh, oh, oh, oh, oh,
1: oh, oh,
0: oh, oh, oh, oh, oh, oh, oh, oh, oh, oh, oh, oh, oh, oh, oh,
2: oh, oh,
0: oh, oh, oh, oh,
2: The American is a Busiano and shedding.
0: Oh,
2: Busiano and shedding. Oh, man, the Abecas or a legend. Because anytime you sit a old team, I mean, you piano, I want to show him cry.
0: Yes.
2: A show him cry, titrini, Christopher cry, say, or trauma, who say, I may be war.
0: Yes.
2: And see, woman, ye were, I said,
0: After saying 70 babon, see your papa, Bishop Obinion, and the front and back side. Papa, not so back, you know. I don't know, Margie, because initially, we all against Papa, and say, I know, yes, but so many enough to say, only go for us to my sea, and Mama Yawa, we are no engineer. No, Barney said, that's just him, tell it to Barney, continue, Kunasim.
1: Seminar question. Now, what
0: do you say? Oh, you didn't go for me, dear girl. Now, see, we night, giant, I mean, Pesa. Was it there? We need to see that. Just that's a bit.
1: Say, Utimuia, San Crofana, but a Florence, a Quemon, or maybe be a Florence in coot.
0: Not a billion was a
1: miracle in coot. Chem said, Bishop the Udiba Bonten, which him said. On bedroom now, this is the camera here. Ebo hono.
0: Mm-hmm.
1: Who evading the panel privacy? Wasa kanya kuchiri muse. Florence car crowd butu kana track na demo because we making the cars in now no or track it. In terms of sa na kufona ba Florence life from no muse there be ukuno watete wakwa she too much. In ti bredu say there also ato. Ti Bishop Zoom say sa kufona ba Florence life muno. Almost ne ubi na ni ame se ulusu aye. Florence or Cassa Tanaha, Daha, or Cabin or Daha on Carino. Crophone about life, won't say there be Florence or Cassa on Naha. You say a bishop to himself, Florence in PF Fianopa, or both finish about 10 p.m. Not Florence or Sontessa. To whom says, sir, now for a ban life, Omanama, sir, nay wife, nay the Essa. But wife was over who say, Bemans what can I share? Because Nansena or do you know about social media and so now Florence across all of them. And okay, I'm yes, and which him say, oh, yeah, bear man, I saw you put the senator now at the one I say, yeah, what the Florence, what dummy. So, what dummy, I also my action said, a boom, a peer when you were me. Untimin can't say, also, I want Donald, Florence the McDonald. Now, so on the cook, come on, do it to the BNA near my day, a hagany. In the Florence, and the intention, we will be a bishop, and I what tell us watch it, what tell us the Niger Swede, Ache. Now, so bishop, so about one time, because different thing. 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
2: Obinim ne car na Florence de truck na boom.
1: Florence car.
2: Okay.
1: Ena can say also bin no more cars. The car be a Florence be to be an truck na boom a.
0: Okay, say car na dia ne dia because we can say na say car no. E bishop ne car so de truck boom. The urban to can say boom. Say the be a confirm ko wiane ade ntia na dia.
1: The course na no of TV be a according to bishop.
0: A tap the course so.
1: Be a ntia me say we can share more.
0: Ene say man o pege no. Open my phone.
3: I said, "We be our own control."
1: Control it too much. Narcissist, pa bear mana.
0: No, not this. I'm not finna abasa.
1: Say not this. But not friends. We say normal. Kopi say now phone ban life. Mom say Debbie bear mano. Upriau.
0: Do open up your mouth. What are comments?
1: What can I share? What one?
3: Oh yeah, listen. Or then you, a person called Tonyum Emma Mahameya. Or can say my name from about.
1: BNG.
0: Oh, when you cry the answer, on to bomb. So don't be a politician. Because the church members in BMPP and BNDC and the rest of Mami Awadano. It took us a cotuman of political party, be any blue, and any mini papa.
2: Yeah,
0: a better work of what town they are back because the church members and no be an MPP.
2: Bianchi can't our politics in your mind. We never.
0: As a gun, I know who cares. I baby crana, may be a union this, but maybe a Mahaman Napan as an autonomous
2: to a man.
0: But I'm also read meanings into it. Or be a, or else for that, I don't know.
2: Yeah.
0: Two questions, I know.
2: At the end of the day, they're not a sorry members in the
0: movie.
2: We were NPP, we were NDC, not a coffer trouble.
0: Yeah, was in your better not put him because I made it. Pen or pay where Mahama said, I'm not going to end this.
3: There's only benefits interesting to now. Sebia and I'm sorry for Nebeka say, come on, Timetite, interbe affecting.
0: No, you sit down now and you want to come on, Mama, can I day?
2: There also, when they say, once I worry on a day, anything that you do, be a
0: I'm one for the family, no,
2: I'm one family now. Oko for Bebe Canibi,
0: me. And who can I want to be in our two
2: different, until the only be a room.
0: Alufa, I saw
2: what you're in chess,
0: I mean, be an abbey, Mama, Nebeka say, Alufa, do well ye. And now, what about you, mommy? Uncle from a camera family, no,
2: sir.
0: Oh, by a subisabia, sir, and you be a bayana cabacan, sir. FM. It's between it, Makuja, Makuya do Kidita. Young as a present and a wish FM Nako.
2: Sir, Pepe,
0: and you know, the M one day. But a baby one, they are only so kind, and everyone is
1: going to say, she's wrong, it's too much. Send a year can you to yarn. I'm so afraid to create me, sir, and you be upset about Bunting. But bishop po improve a o man is ka bi amane fanye ti drubiru no ka se enyim ko de aba ekura no en na yas ma na ebo ana na otime de e record ya wu push ni ade nti nchese wo no e mo e de man nti na yas mo ne eye osebo de zara man ene eye prophet ujabam o mo na bi bie ne se da bi be man wo hwa okra na e manifest kind de en kg usa wo so wo life wo so live wo nya koda bi ena mana ban sa no.
0: Oh,
1: and also actually, say a year Florence and Emma Bontini. I make a summer we are seen auntie and a panicho. So I didn't ask him why I want Bontini. Ghana for such room say also a bishop. No, oh, crown a shim one other Florence and somewhere there about Bontini.
0: Was it the Moya sound? The Musumuji. Moya my quest or ban on the money pill. Blow the necromancers.
2: No, I don't
0: know. It's you know, obedient a recast. I'm not gonna for moon and more so say more director banners or no, so who cook as it men can see. Eh, one of them is
2: going
0: to see you. Eh, one of them
1: is
2: going
0: to see you. Eh, nice. Yeah, yeah. They make what you are. Eh, nice. Eh, nice. Eh,
1: nice. Eh, nice. Eh, nice. Eh, nice. Eh, nice. Eh,
0: nice. Eh, nice. Eh,
2: nice. Eh, nice. Eh, nice. Eh, nice. Eh, nice. Eh, nice. Eh,
1: nice.
2: Eh, nice. Eh, nice. Eh, nice. Eh, nice. Eh, nice. Eh, nice. Eh, nice. Eh, nice. Eh, nice. Eh, nice. Eh, nice. Eh, nice. Eh, nice. Eh, nice. Eh, nice. Eh, nice. More worried 20 years, more worried 19 years.
0: At that time, at 2017, 2015, Iba, no ni bishop cost penny to ban on what sell any dinner on the near on the near.
2: So what I say, and the people are also chess or mobile money, bishop enemies.
4: Ese de ma me obi onya ma no boye ne bone ne ni pakro fri na akodidi onya ma me abekunu
1: eh ene de ka na sare ni kwaso obi wo heri to bi enemy aha onu tsu nenim de o mayama no
2: no ne ku na tsina 23 years
4: o jaba o ko ba sa ko da be o ka sa
1: o chemu so aye enyum ne kwa no ni bishop ampo mu tro ma no
4: ayo ma no ko ni bishop ampo disu
1: o se
4: I mean, oh, I police.
1: Oh,
4: what are you talking about? From what you say, me, Mama, tell me. No, but
1: I
4: know our producer man buy your gun. How many hit to be on him?
1: Ah,
4: it is a baby. Kit will be a bar. Now the coin appear to sway. Let's see what. And into the jam be this one producer. I was an into
2: a reason or pursuit.
1: I was saying, Simon Oyeno says, can I go high? And you might be a foreign affirmation. You can know. And she saw a brand and enough for you.
4: Et tu prends ce Florence non, onu bi ni munyai.
1: Afin o ya na fa hu de ya. On bi ni munyai. Oni ni ya, wa ka atra trying to watch it too much. Wa
4: shame. No, fa ni.
1: And someone e kwaso no.
2: Florence e shaase e no ye ne ni ani tua
4: se me de me no de kenya se ne busare
2: ah o se de ye nim se de na nyo mesibi ko
4: o lunch na abdom wa so
2: de me ho
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4: bo te se me ade no o sifi kam kra ne bag e bi pe person beji afi de ye dey anen ka na mko ye na kuma se na ntisa o mo an
2: Bibia ye okay.
4: It's in now say Obi on wari mum e bi o ni. Afa wari am.
2: Obi on no de ja ni kun. Who knows say bi kra na ye as ne kra bi a wo en bi from so bi nim. So on obi nim tem.
1: Na ye as ne obi ja obi kun na so obi ja wari so ni paboni ni o. Na ye so o ja ni an say. Be man be fan an say be man fan free Ghana ko Germany no. First time call shop. Ano ku bi say nkun bo nkun 2005 Ghana cities. Be man so on TV da say onu sele kuto o Germany.
4: O so na be che na wan tan.
1: Send me that.
4: So na be che be man no na dan fo bi ni ah ha we de ha
1: we. Enti no. Inu na ne say se na ye kanu e hyeso no wo honum. Sometimes timi di the real no be tena no. Di pe fi say de kwan net na e kama. But later we say say de kwan na net no.
4: And
1: you right.
4: O pa che me say Florence Obini. Sabi ni bishop oja won 40 c. Ma me be tena ko bishop bi.
1: Awade de bi na aware. Awade de.
4: Ma to betu mpana.
1: Eno de ese na de.
4: E ma to betu mpana.
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4: Oh, GH base. GH.
1: Ma no sa na no de. Me aso oja awade.
4: So go ko to mpana. E de no no ko to mpana so uni no be yo.
1: And it doesn't come with any responsibility.
4: Okay.
1: Sa ma na.
4: O yo na nya no oja na.
1: We se o wade aho. Ashade e ka ho na e do so. E bi se o pie me mpie me yinse me yinse de camera ba ne dem no. Only be my champion and what to feel to feel. I don't bring a chance no more. She, I'm a digital come baby. My baby, a guest house, been a movie house, been a come baby. And one of them, it's just so be a new
4: sound.
1: Aha, and Tim Cass and Tran and Pran channel. Ed, that's now I didn't send a boom charge at the BA day.
4: Okay,
1: okay, she said,
4: Quinn, who ram or top is in the real now for your jam of blue man's where we it's good also point. I mean, I have 100 bags of cement.
1: Yeah, tell me just watch it.
4: Okay.
1: My freedom. Final freedom aba.
4: Final freedom aba.
1: Freedom aba.
4: That's not such man. I have say bush.
1: Why don't you are fine? Only bishop tell okay bush shoulder. You mean say sergeant tell us off for yere mono. You mo tell mono. Omo ma omo yere mo kwai. Omo
4: mo. Aso for the class. Omo do mo to the wall guest no. Say be a guest no be to mo ha. Say you nyame say me ngwalo na me no nya
1: ju. Wale no be pe.
4: Na for
1: na do dia ko performance baby. Me no ka say ojaba eh yesam eh bi. Event bi. Wo buku Florence. Yo bitu ya nikaka makama.
2: Ede ji wo buku ni so
4: no as you say. Enya enya oni ni kun isu ya.
2: Eh, you got one friend.
1: After this no more shows na pare. Me di bru ya bu shows of Florence bebo. But two bru na as no.
4: O ba te ye fa bibian tunche. Maame no. Wo tu ni mu.
1: Pa
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4: o
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1: fuel and then ka chena ya asem no are ho so the camera ko bo o ye re bebu
4: oh and queen we na afi yen ni ni time kra ko na
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4: the
1: veterans is bare 300 and every month it be 1,000 currencies. Phantom diabetes, I don't know.
4: But only okay, blue man, but my castle will die. But look, you bet him the amount of Emma Red.
1: Why care for Ghana for bonus?
4: And they're good advice, but so we jai papa niye die. So we jai. We don't say
2: Emba me jai. So we jai kra.
4: I want to move to Ghana.
2: Emba me jai. Me talka ama we mi yesi. No ne.
4: We jai kra. Turn one lucky. We obe jai on turn me die ni mama. So we mama kau.
1: And also, we chop bloggers cry the cars you.
2: I busu mu cry expect
1: me die. Yeah. We chop bloggers in our cars.
4: Nobody here Juma.
1: I here Juma. Ti Mark Abraham de Yakobon
4: o ko je ne pau
1: bi kan bi bi.
4: I charge you. Why are lucky?
1: Why are lucky?
2: No. Wait, Chidi. Da iba men ko Charlie ne eyi kwekumenu issue ni so Charlie om. Yam fa no kran ka asem Charlie wa ne kasa no kan wa anyade.
4: Anyade.
2: Say kwekumenu nye type a. 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Onye type a.
4: Nti won no nam Dubai mo chili bo ma fe fe mo ni ta no ma sike di die na ndie na.
2: Video Dubai mo ko desert no so kra o ki si no mo ni ade ni na.
4: Am fo kra ka
2: 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Charlie person o me yete ase se o ye type a o be o person onya ni film free ni ho. Yes, I'm asking you, Kukumenu, because of the figure in Tina, Okono, no one. So what you say? One call restaurant to Azanka Wuhunu. No, TV, so no,
3: oh,
2: no, no, no, no, no, no, no,
4: no, no, no, no, no, no, no, no, no, no, no, no, no, no, no, no, no, no, no, no, no, no, no, no, no, no, no, no, no, no, no, no, no, no, no, no, no, no, no, no, no, no, no, no, no, no, no, no, no, 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
4: hello
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4: okay
5: to say the way your man and woman banu will be dia and you know yes sir and obini ni suru mi se ka wey se oba ye se sugar baby awo se okro ko no so we say we digital no power dia ka o dem fan dem ko ko no kana cho
4: but
5: yes sir
4: okay
5: iti oba ye se sugar baby o se sugar baby I dia to me thing
4: okay
5: and ti ba kindi no ni number 1 fan to je o ka me ni number
4: kindi ya
5: ifa
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5: me
4: pacho yo nice one there brown won say o kasa from experience won obi o so tu won anti anye to beti to ba how bass hello
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4: kaji mu so mami
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4: no ma o me
6: mom na me yeah you go put am
4: hello
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4: I'm going to
7: okay boy god yeah
4: Nanko po na do na zo e.
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1: it. If I last call, I mean, sorry. Nah, answer. Hello? Hello? Yes, I'm at your first and everything.
2: I'm about to Big Ben, if you see number two.
1: Big Ben, if you see number
2: two. I'm about to be able to call,
1: but I'm going to call.
2: Your cancer giddy, your cancer, your mammy, a business affair. Your main fan of currency.
1: Oh,
2: you also are your man and my aunt, or brands you chew.
1: That's true.
2: Your main fan of currency, my dear, but my canon.
1: That's
2: any of your giddy, your cancer, a mini of them, your cancer will be him. Oh, your cancer, my panel is about colonel, a cancer. Washing or watching, monkey as you, a son at you. Oh, it's your talk when you know what you
1: want.
2: Maybe while Wale or Banner will himself or Banner, we need near. First of all, when I saw Wale, no. What they come like a boy, every day, we are days. You pass also.
1: Oh,
2: so being a memory bina, we are in a home in Adodo.
1: Oh,
2: what I say, well, be Jana, we yarn on Mamma, and Yana soon be around. No, so tell you too much, may I say.
1: Okay, yɛn fa si wɔ ha na afei yɛn bɛ rapi apne kɔntino yɛn fa birthday wei ntutuma nsa wi ana afei rapi apne na DJ Frankie nso abɛtoa so so atimi de ama Frankie fa first one two na afei yɛn kɔ na yɛn sisi a maame Benito fɛ na me mfa ne kra nsi special birthday oh Frankie I don't know what I mean special birthday going out to you Gladys Arthur. If it's central region, a gumwa ugwa Gladys, I mean sure what's it? I'm on this or the BM Brown Pi Bia Wabu Bia and Copa answering for the year 2026. Happy, happy birthday multimedia for insure one show for him if you are any obviously a fun in CM show. Happy, happy, happy birthday. Na mean cause one insure. Na on your case. Quick one. Yen ko we su so na yen fa we su yen tum ewa ha yen fa emma we nu so happy birthday gonna see you the graft echo dazi Charlotte North Carolina US of A ho en awo the graft nami show fanboy nami koso anu pija anu nye keswati happy happy birthday may you live to be 1045 FM what's medium miyamadi yina bapa mfudi akosya anu so CM show happy, happy, happy birthday. 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Nyanko, we a special one. Enkechi Prayer International Ministry. In the 3 days, St. Michael Day Festival. Nyase mito Monday, 28 September, 6 p.m. to 9 p.m. All white night, no, no, ha. Kota Roba. Na di abano ababa jo butani adi niyame nye kwa kama. Sansi na Tuesday, so yebe tuwa so. All night service, you know, and red and white. I so I see at the bro. You know, we encourage prayer international ministry. I see when Bible case in 3 days, you know, St. Michael Day Festival. Everybody so giddy giddy fine thing in a shame. Oh, Frankie, in fact, we need to end to us. So happy birthday, gonna see a champion, Geoffrey. A champion, Geoffrey, if we Gideon, Orion Cyrus Limited, say, you have a show. Happy birthday. May you live to 1045 the do akoma so bi an kopo nyini nyina for Martin Yeska be bra pom dinu kwatenten enso ene enye wodia pepepe bemayao bemayao ni cas bemayao no aka sentence and bemayao police ni ana sentence we just so special birthday and confirm amati so we sia shaft tade fitay the do akoma so joy bia no enfa komedie enso enfa bemayao just so bema happy, happy, happy birthday. Any anum, any other for? Honey, this year. One am watching an affair.
3: Mireika crash here, Insa. Frankie Sound project. Wedding.
1: Oh, okay. Oh,
3: fashion, fashion designer. Pa, top.
1: Boss and Tassano.
3: Aha, oh, no, that one. Oh, we are down with my teddies. The chums were.
1: Ah, your friend is a
3: Clembens.
1: Clembens. Oh, down with one.
3: My teddies were now.
1: Obawari.
3: Obawari.
1: Oh, he's a double chrome.
3: But Obey, you know, I am Brunum Haya 27.
1: For him, Brunum
3: Haya, a House of Power Ministries.
1: And the engagement in Bacoso was a she. 25th. Yeah, Bakumase.
3: Kumase.
1: Ah, Tafo House of Power Ministry International. When you 11 a.m., 8 a.m. to 11 a.m. It's in a cornea cojaimia. Now, when you can come,
3: who can use a fashion designer?
1: Hey,
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0: 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Ti da dende die fashion design is full
1: for now. Yes, I'm so pama in. Yes, we are quite
0: talented.
1: And you are done the for
0: me.
1: It's a great engagement one who can for me.
0: And you easy. Dear Fred Bernard Mensa.
1: Bernard Mensa.
0: Now, Bano say Ferdina Mensa.
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1: okay Alpha.
3: Mr. Met and last week, I must shout out to my baby Moody.
1: Wow, mono.
3: IP to fit him.
1: Fit him for.
3: Aye.
1: Almost there.
3: Mamone. 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
1: That music turn you pound.
3: Aye. 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Na Bataza.
1: Oh, Mamone.
3: Bataza.
1: Oh, Mamone. 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
1: oh baby bia so below vitamin
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1: Tasted plantain chips.
0: 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Queen one aye.
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0: 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Eh come on one more
1: 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Angwa papa ni
0: 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Sinadi we ya ya queen.
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2: o pe me chan so a
0: o be ye ma fantastic
3: fantastic ne kwa so demfu
0: ah kwela lu fanti we obi o hwe ni ade obi pe bi bi o ye program bi chika makama so dia brain ya number be no free
1: 024 72 13 117
0: plantages papa ade o package ne fe Frankie Bajana
1: said,
0: Frankie Dio. Frankie
1: Dio
0: criminal. Hey, DJ Frankie, no, I'm
1: not. Okay, do the
2: only.
0: Okay,
2: all
0: that. Okay, the
2: material. Oh, that's a sacrana, bottle, package in the car. Aside Japan, they can see
0: it in Christ at the Garugum.
2: She talked about Bacos Cross. Now she talked Guma, within the whole semester.
0: Oh, tested. Special plantain chips.
3: Nice.
0: 024 72 13 117. With your better chairman, light quantity.
2: And a nationwide delivery.
0: Bibia, Bibia,
1: Bibia, US, UK.
0: Oh, yes, I'm for Bibi Crab.
1: Ah, yeah.
0: For the copper. Yes, it's maybe 2 years, 9 years. I see a crunchy.
1: Wow.
0: Everybody, everybody, we grand answer. Oh, Namisha. Why, Nina? You do all. Yeah, but we are changing, sir. Yes, sir. I'm afraid of you, but. Yes, sir. It's you know.
2: And I never watched that film.
0: Oh, because our friend, I never can't. Our friend, it's DJ Frankie. I'm mind you know about you, didn't
4: you? If you bet me a Danny baby, I'll pay you. If bet me a Danny stadium. What a strike! Enough for acquire your boot TV and the computer game.
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0: Kimpaluta, aka Kimpaluta King. 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
1: war
0: with me.
1: That's right.
0: Yeah, but
1: you must have seen it.
0: She
1: discredited
0: your
1: trauma.
0: The war,
1: I'm a sinner.
0: They
1: abolish,
0: but
1: women
0: that
1: had to
0: be
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1: DJ.
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0: That's right.
1: Yedi ma penkasa. 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
0: E ko say.
1: And the fourth club, your party, a kind of 4 year ball, just a 4 year present, yes, I think I get to me gang, yes, you
2: five,
1: and then you can give it. 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
0: Bozi Plantas
1: Emmanuel,
3: we are
0: DJ. It's almost an audio, I'm saying.
1: ma biem ku ha o ba ye mo anama me fiwa ka so bitu because ma biem do do mu too much
0: e ka che fira so nya bute o nya bute na fe ni ese be biem
1: tira ya bute biem ma biem ma biem 0.5 megahertz allow sky and I mean 560 and I want to tell you what to do.
0: That's right. Now, who you rapper now?
1: Me a rapper, hot time.
0: What's the rap, Kakao?
1: Me to rap.
0: Any a puny mommy?
1: Yeah, I'm a man, or say.
0: See,
1: you make a rule. Why don't you?
0: But I meet you.
1: You are doing this for the biggest man, him. You get a policy.
0: Yes, sir, good evening.
2: Good evening.
0: Boss, we patch out in maybe I can say free. Oh, what's your to? Yes, sir, good evening. Hey, now, BGB first, MC Moo, good evening. Yes, sir, good evening. Boss, good evening. Oh, Kafra. Fight on a Bibiaboko.
3: DJ Frankie.
0: Yeah. Fight on out to me, Bibi Kakadi.
3: Ah, wait, my say so.
0: Wait, my say so. Intimate here for Papa, wait, my two money.
3: Wait, my two money.
0: Wait, my two money. Fighter is in the protein. Fighter, talk to the mic. Let go. Can we be sure? MC Raya Fan.
3: Yeah, to the tippy tippy top. Me and my baby. People think you crazy until you make it. I'm gonna make it out with my friends. Yeah, we don't come favors over here. We put in the work and make things happen. Hey, why the matter there? I'm not gonna lie to you. The grass is greener where it's watered. I put my mind on money. It's no cap. There's no free land. But when you come this side, you're too screaming. It's Philly. Yeah.
0: Hey, yeah, fighter. Yeah. 3-2-2-7-8-3-5-8-1. But I said, bro, from Guana. Mazumi, I'm trying.
3: Chino, over there.
0: Okay. So, hello, good evening. Okay. Yes, sir, good evening.
4: Hello.
0: It's an asshole. Yes, sir. When I'm in the case. Yes, sir.
4: Telling you, go to market.
0: Next time, we demo Moro Market. Hey, Patrick, you're not so Moro Market, now.
4: Yeah, now stop.
0: Fighter is in the building. Good evening.
4: Good evening. DJ Frank.
0: IGP!
4: DJ

0: That's right. Forget the rest. That's right. That's what I'm saying.
1: That's what I'm saying. Yeah, finish my.

0: Yes, good evening.
1: Mammy,
2: to come up, be summer, but to come up, be summer.
1: Mammy,
2: what's over, so?
1: Oh,
2: Mammy, couldn't mommy sell up to you?
1: Now,
2: Kino.

0: Chale. 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Sese na ne so aye shinya sem ketua. Na ne so aye shi. Chama na bibia boko.
1: Bibia boko.
0: Yeah. Na wono music no oyɛ jena be, oyɛ rapper.
1: Me hip hop, me say rap. And afro beat nso kakra nso na mu.
0: Okay. Yeah. Okay. Na wo shaa sia che.
1: Yeah, me sha say try that check kakra ba. Officially me sha say me release the enche.
0: Oh, okay, wo shaa say so release
1: the
0: enche.
1: Yeah, me release the enche. Me so far me release one track. Adumnisha. Yeah.
0: Adumnisha.
1: Yeah.
0: Okay. Na mami di kan enko the other send him near there.
1: Ene Adumnisha.
0: Adumnisha no.
1: Yeah.
0: Eno e ko say.
1: Oh, I need the track I'm true free makumim.
0: Okay.
1: Because of I've been through so many things. My family my PM.
0: Okay.
1: I felt like anya domini shire binti anka. Kamitima ended up in a situation bianka. Meaning
0: yeah.
1: It could have been worse.
0: Yeah.
1: I could have ended up in maybe prison. So after I'm meeting me face that situation him na. I feel like say I have to write something and then
0: okay, so it goes like this.
1: Binti na mikuko meni menye mahonde ehai nunti mi him moko mikoma me danti na miden kuni adumnishira binti na mikuko meni menye mahonde ehai nunti mi him moko miko mami danti na miden kuni. Yeah, came from the mud. Now I talk my talk. Same street raised me. Now I walk my walk. No fear in my eyes. I move militant. Daily victories. My life consistent. Yeah, grace over strength. Yeah, that's my code. I don't trust the blessings. I trust the road. From nobody talks to a chosen name. If I touch it once, I'm owning the game. Yeah, I move calm, but my order be loud. Same street raised me. Now I talk my talk. Yeah, so basically just something small about Adumnisha.
0: Yeah, then how did Adumnisha atos anyway? So what can I say Adumnisha?
1: Saying I'm Dikan Kai and DJ Frankie, I was in a situation where it was between say like akoye say between life and death.
0: Hey, sir, yes. What was enemy?
1: Yeah, me too.
0: What's my situation?
1: So that
0: between?
1: Situation was a very terrible one for me. And
0: wow.
1: Once you tell me co situation, be mukwana uti uti situation. I say like you are the only one who knows what's going through your mind and what you are going through.
0: Situation wako mbi nipa ne bi ne diye. You bet me ni me ache babe to be.
1: Yeah,
0: odi boss anyway.
1: Yeah, ebi ni say ndamfu semi ya.
0: Amu ye den omu ma ukoto amani ebi mti sese.
1: Like man ukoto amani mudi, but it was like a setup and
0: a setup.
1: Yes,
0: and that's how.
1: Say Obia, say Oni ndam for a move na. Maybe I go say set up, but like you could have ended up in a prison cell or something like that. Yeah. So after me first situation, I mean, who say it's not a normal situation. So I decided to write something and then thank the nature and then also thank God for like say Otimi share me and Otimi freeze that situation and be behind Otimi and come.
0: And you know, be pretty new. We are setting to the music now, so be
1: it money there. A dozen, yeah, me that's so. But I'm chasing music as
0: career.
1: It's not basically like a career, it's a passion for me.
0: Okay,
1: yeah, music is a passion for me. Money. Like, I've been singing since I was a kid.
0: Okay,
1: yeah, me kind those times now. It's me, save you, crank a crammy could eat what you me. It's me, save you, crank a crammy could talk. Samsung those times na flip phone. Yeah, just to send me to my downloading music na meti. This time na music na meti pay guru La Paz Toyota.
0: Wow.
1: Yeah, so I had it on my phone, so all the time I was listening to that song. So music has been part of me since I was a kid, and I have a friend too as well who is also into the music scene. I have a couple of friends, so
0: okay.
1: It's just surrounding me, so it's just like a passion to me.
0: Okay. Yeah. No, what number you chipping now?
1: There be me nan trouble chat about.
0: Hey, shaba brofuno. Want to be an brofuno in the movie? Esa na onse lawyer so to unche you.
1: True.
0: It lawyer to unche ni na brofuno. One sha ne masa. Munche no.
1: Kilen Chwedo, a legend of the game.
0: Yeah,
1: legend of the game.

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0: ti ama twi no mum na nya mo
1: wati wati
0: e ti sesie de support be na wo hia pese Ghana for fans obi a wo ti obi anfa mo a
1: sesie de support am me hia ne say I'm just trying to share my me share my story to the whole world.
0: Okay,
1: yeah, so basically so pese wo ti nyumpa wo pese wo ti rap. I have a lot of projects coming up. My projects be prepared. I'm help pipeline man. Person me dey band. You know. I'm just telling my fans that they should expect some fireworks from me, and then they should keep supporting me. The only thing I need from them here, almost support, because I mean, it mean a lot to me.
0: That's right. That's yeah. Right. Okay. My man, drop your number now. Odia band. Now I'm on for. Hey, who now fit to crack
2: the
0: chat?
2: Yeah. To the tippy tippy top. Yeah. To the tippy.

0: Now I walk my walk, no fear in my eyes. I move militant, daily victories, my life consistent. Grace over strength, yeah, that's my code. I don't try the blessings, I trust the road. From nobody talks to a chosen name. If I touch it once, I'm owning the game. I move calm, but my aura be loud. From nobody talks to a respected sound. Grace over strength, yeah, that's my religion. Every day is a win, see the life that I'm living. Go. Adum ni shiwa binti na mikuko meni mwenye mahonde.
1: A new way in a gospel and a hip life.
0: Yeah, it's like I can say street gospel, but in a hip hop way. Yeah.
1: Wow. It will be a person or download the info number call.
0: Person or download. I'm available on all the streaming platforms.
1: Okay.
0: Yeah. Adum ni shiwa. The name is Fighter Phyta.
1: Okay. Fighter
0: Phyta. A scientific term. My friends are the two me time I'm with ACHS, so I just go by that name.
1: Okay, underground artist, who are underground? The challenges better than facing.
0: Challenges need the intimate case my face challenges.
1: Like because when you wait, we can say, now we just say, you be
0: yeah, I need the baby, it's me, but I haven't so far. No, I haven't received such feedback from them.
1: Okay, it will be it, you know, person yet to say fighter. Then I will be catches any background
0: too. Yeah, we can say keep going, okay. And then keep chasing your dreams.
1: Okay.
0: Yeah, dreams are valid and they come to past. So just keep chasing your dreams.
1: Wow. Keep chasing your dreams.
0: Yeah. Because we will be can say, oh, you are just dreaming. We will say, be out there. You are just dreaming, and that cool.
1: Yeah.
0: A bit me buwa bim.
1: Yeah.
0: Yeah, but just know that dreams are valid.
1: That's right.
0: Yeah.
1: From telephone to Jaw be persuade or Bwawa and I say or persuade or producer.
0: So far, the many producer, we call you producer, you know, the beat in my, another different African country.
1: Okay, Robbie, you're managing who's where?
0: So far, man, I'm managing
1: one IOBB. Yeah, phone number to just in case of Ubi or Mwabia or persuade the Bwawa. Number yes.
0: Okay, 0551 67.
1: Five. I have to buy some quantity, madam. Watch your quantity.
0: All right. Because the Casahari thing, I'm a Casahari fan.
1: Piao. Pass, my nigga. Zero say.
0: 0551.
1: 0551.
0: 67. 39.
1: 39.
0: 13.
1: 13. Starting movie.
0: 0551.
1: 0551.
0: 67.
1: 67.
0: 39.
1: 39.
0: 13.
1: 13.
0: Yeah.
1: And on a mobile phone.
0: And on
1: a social media, TikTok, YouTube. Audio mark, there.
0: Fighter.
1: Phyta. Yeah. Phyta. Phyta. Yeah. Phyta. You better was sell by. Any match will be choose some of the
0: That's in the what? Which of you who be a crow?
1: Oh, we said, Bay, Bay, Bay, Bay, Bay, Bay, Bay, Bay, Bay, Bay, Bay, Bay, Bay, Bay,
0: as it's time watch us ultimately match us so ultimately
1: according
0: to match us ultimately make you something and put it inside your pocket. Yeah, because they say, you know, bodybuilding crown.
1: That's right. It would be over minutes they make sure the old cannons overcome match you
0: in a physical world. Yeah, but in a spiritual world, yeah, definitely make up for me.
1: Munching on.

0: Yeah, cool saying it's in the beauty. Kill on the wine. Lay a poom singing it's in the beauty. Gilletia! Gilletia!
1: Yamia Kasa.
0: Yamia Kasa. Call me Dai.
1: Me de Dai. He's the financier.
0: He's the financier.
1: Papa Nkasa Wakasa Wi.
0: Papa Nkasa Wakasa Wi.
1: Oh, dia kanyina yentwa ho.
0: Dia kanyina yentwa.
1: What is it?
0: Lawyer. Me pacho we die. Me nimsenye die. Ene die ye bechi me ye bechi me. Contempt bechi me ne die bechi me akwa akoto.
1: It depends on the rules.
0: O se,
1: it depends on the rules.
0: Sa. Okay, na se ne die wan we a. Kwame, me ka ko demu pe. Monche no.
1: Monche no.
0: Ye nimu o se. As of powers. Emma obeye a student yi kra akowura. Ave obeye kilentia.
1: Okay, mama chechi mi ye na. Content in the chassis, Jonathan Sowa.
0: Jonathan Sowa!
1: Uh-huh. From Jonathan Sowa, and I'm a bayer terms and conditions.
0: Okay.
1: You refi term bones, I take chair, Pacasca, and Becca to mobile pages. Nature, where your boss, no, a becca oxygen,
0: huh?
1: Oxygen, no, never cap pension, where you know, nature pension, where you know, a becca absorber, never carbonate, you know,
0: that's right.
1: Who be your chest of fiscals. And there are no, so I buy before Jonathan Sowa.
0: That's right.
1: And I'm a bed drop pay. Refi Kolena.
0: Okay.
1: And from Refi Kolena, and I may be try Sheikh Mansour.
0: Okay.
1: And I may free Sheikh Mansour, I may try Mark Tyson.
0: Okay.
1: And I may free Mark Tyson, I may try Atai.
0: Atai.
1: And I may free Atai, I may try, if I say, Reverend Above War content, I may try Prophet, Royal Prophet content, I may try Joyce Lane, I may try, Usain Bolt.
0: Mm-hmm. Yeah.
1: As I be try Benjamin Zamati.
0: Mm-hmm.
1: As I be here Ryman.
0: Mm-hmm.
1: If you Ryman, if I be here another content, be this Ajabayo. And I'm free Ajabayo. If you try killing Tuya.
0: Okay.
1: I'm free killing Tuya. Killing Tuya. I'm one. I'm saying sleep. Once me content, me ni awa ni me ba. Inti a dozen. And the biasum da dozen
0: si yade. That's right.
1: Eba inti once Ejumano. I say Diane.
0: Mhm.
1: Ontimi ni ton round upon say ni na wi ansa ni numre.
0: Yeah.
1: E ba sa efo no.
0: Mhm.
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1: 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E ko ba no say e koye wan wi na at the moment a obehunu unu say you have the talent but akwa koye different way.
0: Mhm.
1: So when dey me chee.
0: That's right.
1: Ton round e de pa.
0: E de.
1: 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E de. 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
0: That's right.
1: From sports to sports na me fast am di dwane e ba another content enti no sana Emma Utimi a capture offense no, the be offense no to me crowd. So I just
0: say,
1: like, why we now? You intimate me what system?
0: You intimate me what system? You intimate me what system? You
1: intimate
0: me what system? You intimate me what system? You intimate me what system? You intimate me what system? You
1: intimate me what system? You intimate me meet me pia bonten ye no mun sema ye di nkomo na itimi create content so I just say yeah and I say ka say ye story a story na ho ken hen
0: okay
1: any cool skill sure eh but in lifestyle no unso itimi hwa ho no say ade bi wo no ma say matena kem ye jijiska obi antua wo ti akire say me ye killer
0: me ye killer
1: killer antua
0: killer antua
1: unso unso ade bi wo no ma it doesn't make sense I will meet him what me say ade ye hwan ni ade wo ye hwan ya
0: eno no
1: ma ye sere me ameka asem na say sere wo say me dey form content because ade na ye me sere nti me na ye me sere no at least wo say wo ye wo so sere nti ade bi ye me sere bi ana me dey content so I just say because me nyi decide be me sere
0: e be ye wo sere
1: ade ye me sere wo say ye wo so sere
0: okay
1: ti sade na ye be happen in my life no sade na me me dey create content so I say rhyme no rhyme no say first no na ye hwe yanka se rapper yi Joe Fizer
0: yeah
1: e ti sa kode e won se rhyme no oh o se bia e bia two
2: she rhyme 104.5
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0: okay
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0: that's right
1: ansa na me diko sa content because adia e den no na ma for so no maye na ye how many person say adia na den ba we ne den o ye o twa na
2: Shiraya fam.
0: Yo ya pusi.
1: What you say?
0: Moncheno.
1: Moncheno.
0: Moncheno.
1: Moncheno.
0: Yo ya, obi se mi mbisa o se.
1: Okay.
0: E kwen be so na o video nko a o ya. Utimi organizing crofo about market women crana. 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
1: N se e fever grease nya mede dum. And I'm my life no maybe be content at times no ma me do much you know you meet me this
0: okay
1: you 70 years you know meet me
0: wow
1: yeah and I adjuma na yeye no my form no meet me
0: okay
1: from day one so at as here and I adjuma no say yama say pages na ko point ye nyi nipa ni madom
0: yeah
1: no film no so na onyenipa ni madom so a ni nyina no ya ho brasee no
0: that's right
1: sisi waso ntie de frabonten ba ade bia enipa go ho bia no esunsan so ye dey
0: ewo
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0: sure
1: ntie na school kwa no ye need di watwa 100% ewo ho di watwa 100% it depends and enya all the subject no otimi twa rm 100 e de nya obi nya effect
0: okay.
1: Oh, one subject. What English are? And you'll be on the thing is at the tree. It was school subject. And she said, English, I had the tree, ICT. We had the 100, Rubina 80. In that time, you man, I am near you know, AI and Shayeti. Obey to me, she will be our bed door, be more bed door. Who are no poor so, Obey who will be so be mono. I don't know, Nana, minimum, as soon
0: anymore.
1: What I say, and say, no, ma. Into lifestyle no ye yate ase e na na me charge enso no me nya mpenifo bi no anima dom a me chia ye tene me
0: okay
1: 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Share with me. I say, make powers move, make powers move. We bet you can send me a ho. And finance how we are. And you're funny to what?
0: Yeah.
1: And we want to make creative your content. And to me, accept you will be a what I say.
0: Wow.
1: Mm-hmm.
0: Killer no way.
1: And kasa mpeche.
0: Killer no way.
1: And kasa mpeche.
0: Beye kasa.
1: Beye kasa. We say macho.
0: We say macho.
1: Na me mina sa se mu eso. Sa killer no way. Beye kasa. We say macho no. 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
0: No sure.
1: Eno na ye fene se grace no.
0: Okay.
1: Ena enye ubi ana ebeti me reject no.
0: Mm-hmm.
1: 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And get two guys, you know. And the terms, you know, so be one kind of terms. I mean, you know, free get to four guys, you
0: know.
1: Yeah. We both in bar. Oh no, it's only what the vim no different which now. What they to my ever no. And your worst in the crown. And the about one China would do at least when you have 50% crowd. Wow. And your grace. Well, who said what born in that time, you know. And the insurance some of the catcher will be on. I mean, I work as I know. Powerful voice now. Powerful voice now. Working in now. And the worst working now. Me team capture by 3-4. Na my voice recording. 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
0: Wo ti ase?
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0: Okay.
1: Menti hausa. 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
3: mhm
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1: tenya awoza me fili wo mo you see me yada wo mo what I say
3: I'm with you, sir.
1: Okay, see ya.
3: Okay, see ya. How was?
1: Okay, see you. Timicha, chama, chache.
3: Never.
1: What I say, auntie, sign me, Huno.
3: It's Yanko, okay, Sabon Quadi, Yanko Killa. Bay ye cassa. We see much. And also, San Yumunus, and then and so baby too.
1: Unse, yeah, mechanic, yeah, no meaning in Anno. And a yes, my brother, dear Bibi, who I want, you know, any dear Bibi. And he said, may kill a German a mere.
3: Okay.
1: And I meant to me, Sada, but my disca. Enti wo sa ebisi no se me killer enti me wo terms na ba killer no hwan
3: that's right
1: na wo de be sure be ye kasa wo se matwo ene no kura no se be ye nso kasa nso dia wa je me kura wo ya we wo di nso gusu anwa jojo
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3: that's right
1: enti mo se killer nso dia mi se mo den
3: that's right
1: na me create here no ma fan anto me kwa metrim me ne me boys dey share ho but YP dey meti maka say no dey no where god
3: yeah
1: enwom ne dey o ye yankopon ne free wonu ma ati asefo yankopon no YP because dey make us say ye ni pen me bebra na nte
3: that's right
1: ye hu ni pen me bebre and na adwuma na ye ye no so no un say me comedian
3: sure
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3: okay
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3: okay
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3: that's right now on us the university also
1: over there
3: and it is here be over fa bia be ye kasa mamenko YP hono na p
4: was una say
3: tina be bia boko
4: nya me adom na so eh
3: yeah nyankopa adom
4: me mo fan che me se mache
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4: oh yeah manage you know Paris there make say every song starting me na ya any one be even oya the first song crowd descending or ya bi bia or descending ma meet ni ade to your send me when I'm so no be you should I am a lie
3: you know the one
4: me dey tin o kan ya na ja
3: yeah
4: you share hono you cool studio na me yeah me verse na boys na kan so be a pinto ni la me so mo so be ya
3: yeah
4: no na
3: hard
4: hard
3: yeah that's right mama dropping off in Moses
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1: Obi ane ne beyi. Obi ane ne de.
2: Yeah.
1: So waja se, ah, obi ane no so.
2: Ai.
1: Do me say me call sole Sunday.
2: Oh God, sorry.
1: Ah, Sunday me call. Edu be bi so na ma fam baby.
2: Oh God, sorry. Oh God, sorry.
1: Me pa chumo Pentecost.
2: Ta.
1: Ah, woman am sako bole.
2: Lo yakum sin ko sorry.
1: Ah, me pa chumo.
2: Mo cheno. Oh, nice. Okay, we dey. 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O fancy ti o de no mo hwe ni mu o de nyuma. But say we switch akoye music na na.
1: Me pa chumo je woman ye. Unse nipa. Comedy side ewoho ena music and so ye dey ewoho nti bibia bi meye me sanso ka sports unse me tie me sports presenter
2: sir
1: me pa chon me na me head of sports ewo asifo fm
2: sir
1: me pa chon
2: prove ma me hu say ye wona ye
1: oh no kura ubu sa me ka chiro
2: eh
1: ubu sa yeah are you unse asifo fm are you na assist me me no no ma are you ena assist me me ka sports no me ka de nyina chese me
2: sports presenter
1: yeah
2: Kinebe mo come kinebe mo line
1: o bia o mumi nim se no na meka emie bibia yeah just was present
2: okay to aso e
1: me ba na fuvem bibia me yebi me san ton mu me ton gamu
2: wo ton mu
1: pa cho he me yebi bibia bi
2: anwamu
1: me san ton gamu ni meko
2: e wo he
1: me pa cho me ton so fu lai
2: one out one obi na
1: ton me pa cho me anu me ton ba esi me jam me sister
2: anwamu
1: me pa cho he
2: eni meko
1: eni meko
2: wow And then the woman is shocking words, but how na the baby?
1: And then my baby na me, we start coming like 100 meters.
2: Mama, at my guess, yes.
1: Oh, at my name the
2: woman.
1: Yeah. 100
2: meters.
1: Yeah. Yeah. Yeah.
2: Yeah.
1: Yeah.
2: Yeah. Yeah. Yeah. Yeah.
1: Yeah. Yeah. Yeah. Yeah. Yeah.
2: Yeah. Yeah. Yeah. Yeah. Yeah. Yeah. Yeah. Yeah. Yeah. Yeah. Yeah. Yeah. Yeah. Yeah. Yeah. Yeah.
1: Yeah. Yeah. Yeah. Yeah.
2: Yeah.
1: Yeah. Yeah. Yeah. Yeah. Yeah. Yeah. Yeah. Yeah. Minimum de me bibia betimaye
2: bibia betimaye
1: yeah depends okase mini unya ye unre street ni emu kishi kwa yebo ah yebo enamu
2: wow
1: bibia me
2: 104.5 wow saddest part I will be tcc nipa ni beti shock
1: say
2: em funny say we see what you did we are killing tia but you other side be one more one kasa within you no enko yi bia meka se bia opɛ a obi aware no
1: me pɛ oba aware no
2: a ebia ebia opɛ oba aware no nya bi
1: me ware
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1: so at yase said the beyond say interview ye
2: yeah
1: auto no ma answer auto ma answer but obi be funny serious
2: yeah
1: obi fa be serious am fa be serious yeah
2: killer no why
1: killer no why papa
2: be ye kasa
1: be ye no kasa
2: we say match
1: what you say
2: killer no why
1: killer no why
2: okay lawyer obi see me bizarre say na wo law school no why fa
1: okay me call school 3 mekɔ university mmiɛnsa
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1: Was when things involve, we have something called particles.
2: Okay.
1: Was when the particle meet by the words, if the shortage will be an article.
2: Okay.
1: Yeah.
2: Na ebrofo na kan yana se itwi.
1: Atwe ebrofo. Wo say ukuskuwa ye chewa di be synonyms. And antonyms.
2: Antonyms.
1: Ope where da efo a display and a show. Ne nyina e sound pe. Ne nyina na ye e chira de adekro. But ebia ne sound. What does it display show?
2: Yeah.
1: What does it?
2: Yeah.
1: And I your words. But your person number from no be come brofo. Me sure dey bring pen so. What does it? And I your word be say be a. Obetim no be revenge.
2: Mhm.
1: Obetim take your revenge. Retaliate.
2: Okay.
1: What does it? And your words be a words be one me ba ko. Obekan can we buy the same as a chain and casa. What does it?
2: Wow.
1: Yeah.
2: Lawyer Kumsi na saa lawyer Kumsi na yɛde na odin bi a wo awiase nyina no na akɔfae
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1: 1000 Ghana cds
2: imagine
0: 10 million.
2: How do I say? Imagine.
1: Gospel musicians in the moon, my boy, cry chain.
2: Your song, so say, because what? A better no being so tea, a chira. It's not my impenny for be briefly say, and yum cry a kubol of wood man, I say. But a yum abochi, kwabochi, I'll be a yum back up and a life as a son.
1: That's right.
2: But tough fee, what talk, but a neck, I ha, oh, yum now, utoka, be creature, I say, oh, yeah, the fufro. So, yeah, ain't you know, me, who is I say? Scanner bay ya, and I said, so be in ya, there was a do deserve ya, and can I be anxious than ya one was a mother say, yeah, it's no mumua.
1: And they send a message my government with you, no, on she
2: said, sir, I buy it me, I read it in go to drink before,
1: that's right,
2: and Saddam say,
1: yeah, at a bank, yes,
2: yeah, best room,
1: yeah.
2: And you're to four royalties now. I think say a gum run, they deal with that. But say, ebi a order ne eba from above obi hu ha o metoto ne o ma yia ma obi anso nsa aka ne chefa kama but as cause amanfo ya adwuma na che obi atonwom 30 years 20 years na say okofa 500 cedis shena sama
1: you know yeah
2: e sanguye
1: na wan kasa o wan na muti mitu aka
2: me encourage stay because na say matter says that smith ya man 500 encourage stay
1: there say ma utim gwa
2: ka encourage stay that's it but so nyoma to two year enye na me na meka obi abeba powers beba abeye obi a ba be join it that's it and then also be sa board no so intina yeah abain mo a yeah
0: and now they want to say year we see year or say YP so at the best rapper of the year now.
1: Yeah, we.
0: What's up, G?
1: P!
0: Yeah, yeah, yeah.
1: That's all mood, I'm sorry, man. No,
0: mood, man. No. Yeah, we.
1: Yeah, killer, na anka sa sa ya.
0: Yeah,
1: lawyer,
0: sa ya. Na ya anka sa ya ni mpeni funi binya.
1: That's right.
0: Yeah, I be fighting. Yeah, yeah. It's a year we do a year juma.
1: Yeah.
0: And Obi anso ya we so na year juma.
1: For real.
0: And a killer anso diye mi mbi manu anka sa bebele.
1: For real.
0: And a killer bi anso shemasi.
1: Yeah.
0: And a killer kasa na killer kasa. Yeah, we diye. Best rapper no fumano.
1: That's right. Akaba kasi. Killer no wine. 0322085821 0322085821 Okay, mommy, be a phone line. Need to 0322
3: D D D J Frank.
1: Oh, me tell ni anko.
3: Me kaza free ni no so number 2.
1: Okay. Me pa cho yen joke. Killer.
3: Ah, we de killer na eko.
1: Okay, Mati. I have your phone lines now to Musu Betima friend. The question you have so be killer or has it as now YP so I didn't have a so catch a woman 0322 0335 81 0322 0335 85 Hello? Okay, line is so hello? Yes, sir. Yes. Good evening.
4: Hello.
1: Yes, sir. Good evening.
4: Good evening.
1: Boss, you're in hotel, you're in call.
4: I'm going to go to the hotel.
1: Good evening.
5: If I chose Busa, kill a mammy, say, or so on Barano, or Barano, or no, Barbet Randa Bakuman as a dinner, or so on.
0: We there, what I don't know, Matam Bakra,
5: kill a mammy.
0: I don't know, I'm not banity. But who say it here once in Tina, Ibukubukum,
1: Ibukubukum,
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5: so your friend kid why
0: hey
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0: gas and oven dia ke adu e yo ba ontia Na ni bi me fara no no.
1: O sir. That's it ma.
0: Ami nya no mazi.
1: Wow.
0: Oh ya master no.
1: Oh.
0: Na mazi swami.
5: Oru bon ni da juma na keka no. 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Wa ya wada ke se
0: pa o ti ono. Me bla for pa no bla.
5: Na dia so so pa no o ti ono.
0: Sir, can we what?
5: Nya juma ke to na kela ye no.
1: Take plate, you know, because one, come in, yeah, then something, because you know, okay, that's a man, okay, yeah, that's it, hello, good evening, good evening, yes sir, boss, you're in hotel, okay, okay, Kobe, okay,
6: Ah, Killer, oh, I look well, we wouldn't, man, wallet. Yes, young one is here, and all the 10 years that you have to refuse. Hey, you can say, I'm a killer, we have been killing, killing, killing, killing, killing, killing, killing, killing, killing, killing, killing, killing, killing, killing, killing, killing, killing, killing, killing, killing, killing, killing, killing, killing, killing, killing, killing, killing, killing, killing, killing, killing, killing, killing, killing, killing, killing, killing, killing, killing, killing, killing, killing, killing, killing, killing, killing, killing, killing, killing, killing, killing, killing, killing, killing, killing, killing, killing, killing, killing, killing, killing, killing, killing, killing, killing, killing, killing, killing, killing, killing, killing, killing, killing, killing, killing, killing, killing, killing, killing, killing, killing, killing, killing, killing, killing, killing, killing, killing, killing, killing, killing, killing, killing, killing, killing, killing, killing, killing, killing, killing, killing, killing, killing, killing, killing, ati ne kai mu aja na yi jena so ko na fia yo mini pan de oni
7: ai me fan boy
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6: e no sa show white top na we we
7: to na da was se da was se tu le di ma tu le di wa
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9: Ni be Frank.
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9: Why?
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9: Pacho,
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0: sɛ post for na che no
1: na o madwuma ne san your more responsibility is the Ghana Police Service their task. So assembly say ya MTT the Fuada Roma. I was so much shame. Yeah, when the power yes, I am and come up with the first cow. Hey,
0: Akuja, young queen,
1: Mary, who are very sad this day when you may emani Dre Nikafra. I don't want 0.6.3 FM Super Weekend News near King Kai Edema Wano. Now, yeah, of course, the Messiashi and business, I say, Ebian will be TA or that them. Whoop a social business, I see a question, dance ye. Yes, sitting with them and son, Wakoto Proto. Now, what's the son of business and so, SCTA, it's Ebia, Wankas up and so established Wankas or business, eh? Tonton, Yamobi office in Bifa, and Crofo Gumuni Abua, when you're saying, I saw my business, Etimi Kwanka, Dianetas, and also no, and what's all about who poye pa and son, why ye? Now, slave your business, who ain't some one, no. When you're too far, and you're copying more from Mantemona, Yaka say, Mrasri. Jenny Emma North Town about to open Sierra so now or may you so why or may you man swap for a shaman and anyone some swore. Yen ya bear my several quid at all a braqua or ray or boy Juma pa no qua. One more position crowd not dama at to sell Roman Ibiano. No one whom I did ye pass and quadra. Well, one about to open Sierra so the titrin when it was senior high school in India. Well, Bama do one scholarship. Why have ye now a prepare yaka said ye what I said. One now quarter be seen so very ya. One which I come up, a business swap, Felipe, a bimini aggregate, eight, any idea. Will be a quarter of red, so swing aggregate eight. The other subjects, normal bo, mass eight, English eight, just heading at 8, 8, 1, 2 aggregate, any grade in one say. Yeah, come on, when you're
0: 80.
1: Eighty, no,
0: Tobo, Tobo. Making your can ask me, Musa. Ah, when you're 8, 8, 8, 8.
1: Yeah, Busan is so on your saying. Great, send when you're
0: and also
1: when you're 8.
0: Okay.
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2: distinguish yourselves, you listen to good counsel, you sat for your BC exams, none of you dropped out, you didn't run out of the examination halls, you mastered the courage, you wrote your BC, your results are in, and the education director informs me that all of you have been placed in senior high school. So congratulations to all of you. So today is your day. This has become my tradition where few days to your going to senior high schools, I meet with you, encourage you, motivate you, and donate relevant items that you will need on this academic journey. This year, I have expanded it because I noticed that the borders were cheating the day students. So this year, I decided that I will donate bicycles to all the day students.
1: Jesse, Dr. Shah, kwa diye wudi nechi, abamu wakwa ya maukwa wudi ntini njine yiso, na voice ni demu wa suwa bwane ntemu. 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
3: also go to the Tenkai schools. I wish you the very best. We are all there once and today we find ourselves here. Go out there, learn and come out successfully. Today's results may not be better, but when you go out there and you put in so much effort, you will get better results that you come back and move to the universities and any other place that you would want to find your place. So that in the near future, you come back to Lofton, just as Togwe said. You also come to emulate what the MP is doing so that we all build the Lofton that we want to build together for the future generation. Yes, I'm born. So once again, I wish you the very best. And I also want to say that in the coming days, we have to sit down as stakeholders of education and see to what we have as a district. For some time now, the results are not being too good. But all the same, we wish you the best. We will sit down and see the way forward so that in the coming years, our results will be one of the best as a district. I know we're seventh in the region. It is not the best. Even with this one, seventh. So we would want to come up and come to first or to third. We'll just get to the third position, second or first, so that we'll build from there. I'm not saying we'll get to the first today, but as a district, we pride ourselves that we are the best district in the region. So
1: ain't he fantastic producer Dr. Shine? Yeah, ain't he the PhD? We bring you our attention. So now, see, master stories, man, craft what he has here. Ain't he now? Person, Uma Ink, you come here, pa. No boy, Juma Dr. Shine. Ain't he? Any I want to hear no ADC. Emma not Tom Mancino, Mammy Victoria Do, Nene, and I would hear
0: yo. Young Queen, anyway, now, Aja. And to kwasi ngura mua
1: super weekend news e mua dewu sabia biwo
0: what is that
1: oh yeah fantastic
0: oh yeah fantastic
1: Also, me the way I see read this story,
0: yes.
1: But see me chat to the party. So they be your listeners, no.
0: Yes.
1: Oh, yes. Okay.
0: Yo, I'm there for a young queen anyway. 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
10: Intervention was seen as ideal, but we also looked at the larger picture that can the society, the community also benefit from it, and the answer was yes. So we decided to split the water storage into two, one for the community and then one for the chips compound. So as you speak, we now have this 3,500 liters for the community and another 2,000 liters for the chips compound, so that there will be no conflict. So it is geared towards the health and well-being of the people.
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12: According to Riasin Kabom, WHO, our Riasin Kabom commercial promotion one. One in Shishoma Wimuni day, so what for Riasin in about Nimpa or Hanchichemu Edusan, Kopim or Hanchichemu Edu watching, and now was he a dream for and son of our cross pity and other work she share a promotion handsome. Now the mass of me and occurring, yes, Kwana, it be do near and home for so or Kwan be do. Offer the Kwana for do you say be do no or ho. Now so I wasn't answer pay I afraid be. Branch of science, a different toxicology. I was she a corner if you drew now, or ye a jumo when you paid your no I a friend a toxical kinetics. So, if you measure say a big fair drew to the urban above from drawing a baby drew a drew no quantity and a corner offered you a jumo when you paid your no more. In see, unlike above from drew another chemical in drew a beer will be far therapeutic in this new sun. The tiny the window no, Jed will be far over a very toxic.
0: Na doctor wie ne kasa no wakyere mu se won de afutuo no de kwama ganafo se koba se obanu bibiduro a hwese obehu eye doctor ni a won wabene wabibiduro mu ne won kyere kyere kwan a obefa so abenom na semi ye tisim ne gana de hie bi di nkomo efa ho se wonu bibiduro kwa be no fa so enom no won mo ad won ape na ebibi ana ganafo di ni
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0: 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What a team! Now, Pacho, and I watch you more. I'm going to dollar net at the same. Pacho, I'm going to say, and what year we are not a cow. Now, watch you, Musa Mukodi and Tiamiti and Pacho, and you want to say, Musa Mukodi and Kunan, you want to say. Musa Mukoto can take, but another say. Now, because you are the same between the 5 city, between the Air Force in Pacho, you are not trying to say. Pacho, Pia, what a for your church, you're winging, and I watch you, Pacho, you're going to say. That's so funny, Emienu. Two men contractors, one woman. Nana Ade Mununkumene.
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3: So these are the little money that we gather to augment the operation if not you have visas. Much and chunk of this usually goes into four. So for instance, you could make like 1 million Ghana cedis. 90% of the 1 million Ghana cedis goes strictly into four. Because you're not buying, you're not getting four from anywhere. Unlike other jurisdictions where probably you rely on court fee and other matters in order to augment the operation. Here, you would have to go and buy your own four. So how would we get that four? So once you get the 1 million Ghana cedis, let's say per week, you realize that 90% goes strictly into that. So you must resort to other means of getting money to do that.
2: And you know, Mahama Erika voice, you know, and Yabo. 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
5: I don't know. Omon Befano, you are not special than us. The thing is that the audio, this idea, and a buy, you know, he make a way out and kebay. It is the simple thing he say, your shas, yes, or the bay, a quire. Ayalolo no be koswa overcoming traffic, no, on fast. Ayalolo people are not special than us. We all are equal.
6: Aye. If you say Sebi, a person for the Omo call office and one to Mrs. was and she is a moment. Now, Bosomas one who said Gumana or in Sakeska. And he only in a sa, Ufaya Lunua, a bit to me the word room, Tamadia, said they are winning late. They are, but did he say, yeah. MFA, because Minim said, obey Mr. Ponua, within a minute time on Obey Move, and he has some a phone. na me jab ordinary cash.
2: Enti payifo bebre ya wade wano atum sap osifo escort ya lolo buses no de ebebo ne de ebo anyina no wone ene ye boy e de mamu e
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9: They say the only I was so much and say was says a body when it shall so me be being found on my end. Because they no dear and yeah any bit to me. Be I did think for an I started my mouth and I only fair for anno. Ebi an air dimpa.
10: Media me bano, school no yay and on your school. Ewan manfi. Na ya didn't go 2 days. Into Miss Rabbin. Say a son, I didn't be a grown so uncle and back now. I call us some by no my banners on my sorting. Yes, you compare a baby among us and a whole mock to be saying, I am my ceremony at some film.
11: Unyanda technical.
12: I didn't know persons.
11: Because the distance from here to that place, we can't.
13: Onya Kibi Senior High School. Onya no day, but me me pen boarding.
14: Me wo Coco as Bonnie Rails. Na me bano school of fire no first choice o ma ma mfa ma no but o ya de pa but school first choice o ma mfa ma no e na o mo ko ma no day school
15: but I'm not paying managers of the
12: Your friend is saying, I shall have a seat.
2: Aha, ain't no, ain't the money be and a what here, non tin crani dear. We be crack at letting mammy say, Unia Cassia, and I want to wap say, Mamma, be quenching that TV, so I said, banning your 54, will be banning your 7, and then and about when you're 54 years school now, will be about where you 7 years school. So, crani be and crown bunny, question mammy and papa, uncle school, no mubu on msa. Ain't no, ya boy, whom I didn't know about Taba, could be such a chunk of a victim. Ya chess and that was soa, the situation there, cause one, not one on the air. Let us send your mammy.
0: Kwa ni bua mama mwa.
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15: 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The bass and I'm say almost so far girls' schools, I am my school in Tino. And my only chance is say, I'm beating me and ya, sir, schools, you know. Nay, say, I quack a ball, I just say, more miss school or more fun, seas and our seventh ornament. Was I am a bear, my dear, I know a five girls' school, dear, and there's a yardy beating me, a man or sir, schools, you know. And see, am I made by Hano Mano Pay? Now I'm a buy and be whom, man barco. No, as a miss unconomical print, or more. 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
2: 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Now, in prepare man, the boy betrothed your crown poacher, say, yeah, cause I was a fork of one brantiana, one a jano, not the Awasubian Mian Kotimra.
16: We're jumping in police station, we were such as full moon,
17: Barash, Barash, Cassay.
16: Now, we're friends, see, I'm going to look who's a Mukumbi, we're
17: going to be a richer Chino.
16: Chino, Chino, but you come on, Benjamin.
17: Cassa Church is done.
16: Naomi, but you're a movie scan, and then you find a movie. I'm a
17: Cassa, you
16: know, Mr. What? Now, if I show my child, I'm a movie. I'm a
17: movie. So I just agree with you.
16: Come on, I'm a bunch of my
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19: lifestyle is changing. We getting a lot more people with hypertension. Indeed, the number one driver is hypertension. So, and most people are not aware. Over 70% of Ghanaians with hypertension are not aware. And those who are aware, only a few of them are on medication. And those on medication, only a few of them have their blood pressure controlled. So, this is what is driving the heart disease. This is what is driving the stroke. And also, this is what is driving the kidney failure in Ghana. That's why the number of people dying from these diseases are increasing. But the risk factor is silent. You don't hear anything when you have hypertension. And so people can go around their activities, daily activities, without knowing that they have very high blood pressure. So,
18: and the opinion of your professor, Alfred Duku, and Dr. Harry Akuto, and so kasa ya ne se mo de tu gani
20: exercise regularly and take the right amount of food and also stick to your antihypertensives. One of the common things that I see is the young men who are having strokes, they refuse to take their antihypertensives because prof, you know why? Yeah, Kofi Baboni must work and they feel like their drugs are not making Kofi Baboni work, for which reason they don't take their medications only to have a stroke. Then Kofi Baboni is gone. So the thing that we are afraid of not working well now doesn't even work at all. So to what end do you benefit? And also stick to your antihypertensives. One of the common things that I see is the young men who are having strokes, they refuse to take their antihypertensives because, prof, you know why? Yeah. Kofi Baboni must work.
18: Etino, emrantia ne pɛ sɛ ɔmɔbɛnom, ɔmusuro sɛ ɔmɔbɛnom. 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
2: bita
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2: na sisa weekends we wanya amuzu awasa wa yo ho
1: that's why why yo ho
2: ah
1: Ai
2: why so asa crop man we mbem you can feel that amuzu die masa fight your 3 points and now the guy na pio e ka ubo e pana go drew you na say me ma me tim papa say masa
1: e na ba e ma me say papa say David David e say dey
2: yeso so
1: so e man is amuzu so so
2: yeah we me say be we me say be na
1: won me say amuzu mu say dey
2: won say be
1: Pacho baby obi amemo kwaba sunku I share 104.5 Mediani DJ Frankie alongside
0: Abbas the
1: king Eti yaba yaba yaba
0: yabo
1: yenya basu de ne aba Eti baby obi amesro ade me here free one is Abbas the
0: king
1: omo ngoto amuzu bites
2: yes and sabe ni ade chere
1: yes
2: to chele ni nyina no ye amuzu bites
1: amuzu bites
2: na manyan kan che se won ye nubna
1: yes
2: Nubrao
1: yes
2: na ebinya wura wanu mama sa
1: yes
2: eti wanu mada
1: wetu yes
2: ebiani bia betimi adi
1: betimi adi
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2: ni sa ti wanu mu
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0: Now pray, oh, now pray, oh, the two and one of we light off,
1: light off,
0: Ada. Repacho, and Guase, where the Fata, and Yakawa Fata, and Yan Yan Yan
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1: Yan
0: Yan
1: Yan
0: Yan
1: Yan Yan Yan Yan Yan Yan Yan Yan Yan Yan
0: Yan
1: Yan Yan Yan Yan Yan Yan Yan
0: That's right.
1: Mrs. Went
0: here.
1: Come here, Quack, where I say, what Quack, what you bust in or Quang Mura Bank?
0: That's right.
1: Let's go PMO Jamaica and say Uko Ibaba.
0: That's right.
1: We'll be any tea. Thank you.
0: Fire.
2: Come on,
0: Mother.
1: Yes. Oboka.
0: It's a room in the Bian any day. Didn't count with it here. I'm a patch of him in the Bia.
1: Tea. Tea.
0: Ahana Ebemuan.
1: Yes.
0: Ahana Ebemuas.
1: No.
0: Ebani says, Sasso Papa.
1: Yemons,
0: Papa's one.
1: Yes.
0: Yes. Yɛsɔne ade ba ku bia saa pe wo so
1: alelenkua
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1: alelenkua
0: yes
1: mo na o mo ya single no
0: yes
1: yes me pa cho o wa dia onka
0: ho onka
1: o wa get out onka me ne frank ti here
0: yes
1: ye so ya fo na cast captain
0: yeah get it
1: yeah get it ye de da ho kwa
0: ye de da ho kwa da kwa ni ye ye ne yes ye pe man cross
1: o de won ti ati abi kokko ti
0: ye get it
1: abi abi ye ma no ye da ho kwa 3 years ni ye
0: 3
1: years
0: 3
1: years in
0: you. Eh, I told me that I don't
1: bank.
0: Bank,
1: you.
0: I be team.
3: Get up.
0: No. Ye be ma boy.
1: Yes.
0: Yes.
1: Ẹnu ye wa wo da ho kwa.
0: Wa wo da ho kwa.
1: Yes. Ada kwa freedom for.
0: Ada kwa freedom.
1: Yes.
0: Ye be cho girl.
1: Aye.
0: Ye be ma boy.
1: Aye.
0: E ti be bi e phone lines na to
1: mo.
0: Ye be bi e phone lines na to. A boss the guy dia o ba bi a be yan ni se. A boss the first one so mami, o be ya den. Wo ya ba.
1: Tie, unya ba. Ye busa wo din.
0: Yes.
1: Na wa wa da wo ho di a kire ye.
0: Yes.
1: Wo di na wo dan no.
0: Yes.
1: Eye onipadua no
0: set say. Set say.
1: Om ebia me wo akire kakra.
0: Me wo akire kakra. Achinyam.
1: Mo achinyam wo ho.
0: Manchester
1: no so wo ho. Manchester
0: no so wo.
1: Manan to di achandade e bo. Gina me na so. Me nante asa bi me to sheki.
0: Me to sheki.
1: E man bi to sheki.
0: E man oh. Oh, I bust again. Now who can he say?
3: My
0: brother. Oh, Obawona Mayama, who do shake you? Ma, who do shake
1: you? The entire man pina, who do shake you? Nisalona she film. Yem pe film for.
0: Yem pe film for.
1: What she film? I am Freddy.
0: Yes.
1: Now who entire? Who Jem Jem say kati Freddy?
0: Yem Freddy. Yem Freddy. Yem natural.
1: No.
0: Yes. Yem natural.
1: Yem natural. No.
0: Yes.
1: Uti yawa hashi kitu.
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1: 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Ma masa ma
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1: 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Oto mu no sie.
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1: 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Ma depa.
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1: Yes.
2: Oh.
1: Yes.
2: Ye nyamia don pense enye bia ho.
1: Ah, ye.
2: Ye wa nyi chine.
1: Ye wa nyi chine so.
2: Eh, we are saying na we say.
1: Sa.
2: Wa ye ya hima.
1: Hima. Abose,
2: ye.
1: E ti na de be call line so ntem.
2: Yes, ene.
1: Because I know your time this one.
2: Ye.
1: Your time na ne so.
2: Boys in try busy.
1: My man for so I am for I busy.
2: I see boy boys.
1: Ah, you see.
2: You see Kwame so aba.
1: Ah, Kwame so
2: wo. Nyame adom. Je na ya course na de be furu.
1: Ana chairman so ah.
2: Chairman so ah.
1: Ah, chairman general.
2: Ah,
1: ah. Ono Kwame so agility.
2: Sa. So ono ofiri ayi ba ye nche.
1: Oh, Kwame nya botre.
2: Ofiri ofiri bo ba ye nche ye.
1: Ah.
2: Wo agility wo tia sa amre wo hwe bo no wo chocho.
1: Wo chocho.
2: Se

0: good evening.
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1: pacho nyami adumo na so what to say? Me pacho ya fro say.
0: Akosia.
1: Okay, akosia me pacho jina suma me why?
0: Okay.
1: Yeah. Hello, good evening.
2: Hello, good evening.
1: Yes, sir, boss, my choice, France. I
2: took a jump on it.
1: Okay, could jump on. Jina Suma, my
2: wife. Pacho Martin.
1: Okay. Hello, good evening.
3: Hello, good evening.
1: Chama, your France.
3: Pacho, you're from IGP.
1: IGP. IGP.
3: DJ Frankie.
1: Okay, my teacher also.
4: Yes, you are IGP also.
1: Yes.
4: And you are Akosia also.
1: Yes. It is Akosia.
0: Yes.
1: Now, what are you doing?
0: I'm going to go to the house.
1: But your son is missing any
0: stress.
1: Number 20, you say?
0: More
1: 40. Hey, you're 9. Okay. Now,
0: Oma. But your back.
1: Oh, okay. What the hell?
0: But your name.
1: Oh, Emre Santi, same here. What the hell?
0: four years. Yes.
1: Because your boys need to go.
5: But your boys need to 49.
1: Huh? And I'm going to 49. What you to? Hello?
0: Yes.
1: We are from 0322 0835 8285 8285 83. Akosua Jira so twa mema akentra wan for mema na tete agu. Hey. Hello. Yeah, mbajuru ya fefe. Okay, Max Regina. So next one, hello.
5: I Akosia.
1: Boys in Atiago.
5: Boys in the Subaku also. IGP Regina Swana. Akosia.
0: Yes.
5: Okay, boys, let me say.
1: Bakwaba is here. Bakwaba is here.
5: Friend,
1: hello.
6: Hello.
1: Yeah, Mbaja Frans, eh?
6: Maxwell,
1: Gina, so anti aka mema ne baako anti I think say kwame abanti no mare
5: okay
1: kwame anti for next call my na yemfa boy baako gina so na yekontel yekunisesia etredi hello open cat here hello
6: me
1: pajana afrefri udi le say okay, IGP. Okay, yanya IGP na Maxwell. IGP di kabai. IGP. What did you say? Hello. IGP, now we'll be a Uber by bring our network. You know, IGP, call up for food, yeah, eh? We'll be a Uber by bring our network.
6: Hello?
1: Pacho, what is.
6: Pacho, my dear, fear, dear Samiansa.
1: Dear Samiansa, okay. And you have an eye?
6: Pacho, me, listening.
1: Okay, now, Uber.
6: Pacho, me, neighbor.
1: Oh, okay. Now, who need an eye, baby, are you? Na Emre Santi se nye na ojo nso ehuru.
6: Pacho be 5 years.
1: Maxwell. 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
7: 31 years okay against 40 wow and you have sweet mothers for any more day I said it's your day to ban now me I share a master hey give me a master IGP now you gave ya
3: if I told you me a single
7: how about
3: if I told you me neighbor
7: okay I'm the same thing saying I'll just say who
3: if I told you 7 years me
7: Hey!
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7: 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Akosia, Ejina, so. 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
8: Okay.
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7: ma'am.
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7: Me pa cho ani. 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
9: Yes, sir.
3: Me pacho wakatefa.
9: Pacho si.
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3: Wow. 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Because if we ask no, Obi ani bebu be every shand of. If I'm in paper, they are not in the room. I will cast out to my kuma. Because we know that as the way I will cast out no kuma, will cast out no kuma for action. I'm not in here the any name and also. Because all your bar me talk as a kuma ni aji on pa. But some know you the two animal. Because that cope Obi ani bebu be every shand of. I know say the way I will cast out chair no kuma. I want to your better. I'm life more there. Above one, I'm met me there. I know what time the black.
7: Kine! Frankie,
8: hey, I'm bossy.
7: If you want to, me and my casa.
8: Okra, we are back. Okra, we are bossy. Got him in. Come back, Jamaa Baku.
7: Oh,
8: if we are back, we are
7: okay. Okra, sin. Okay, Okra, sin. Mu yeye.
8: Yeye, on ba yeye.
7: Anya husa. 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
8: Okay, Akosi.
9: Yes, Jamaa Frankie.
8: Aha, Pia. 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
7: Ko sre sre.
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11: And some pain on
12: Amuzu Bitters.
11: What's it?
12: Amuzu Bitters.
11: Amuzu Bitters.
8: Aha. Okay, I go see ya.
9: Yes.
8: Me pacho Maxwell ni IGP ube kwa mawain.
13: Macho
7: kama umimi ya nina. Okay, so I'm 4 years in the album into a strong man.
13: Okay,
8: yeah.
13: But
8: some
13: person some age
7: in
13: how
7: much
8: okay, I
7: will
13: bet me busa. Me age in 40 ni 32 ni 33 ni album.
8: Maxwell ni bedi kan answer. Maxwell who you are quite GP. So Maxwell will be sa question.
10: Oh, Pastor, yeah,
8: oh, see, age is just a number. Okay, IGP now, so
3: DJ Frankie.
8: Yeah.
3: Because, although, age in a quality. Because, you should be now, and forget about age. Now, you're the non-internal focus.
8: Okay. I question me, Pacho, why are you okay?
13: Pacho, Annie.
8: Okay. 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
3: DJ Frankie.
8: Yey.
3: DJ Frankie.
8: Yey, IGP.
3: Eka basa asu onro opo me. Onro opo me.
8: Onye dey. Onye dey. Onye dey.
3: 4.5. Kanye asu onro opo me. Onye ami mi so no onko masu eso.
8: Akwesia.
13: Oh shit. Yes.
8: Me pacho IGP sinka. Drop no nanka. Ekwafa eye Maxwell o. Wo so mi se.
13: Mbacho nanka me fa ono a.
7: Eh! Sa Maxwell no pe.
13: Ai. De o jana nanka me fa ono a.
7: Eh, sa Maxwell no pe.
8: Yes, Maxwell no.
7: Yes, I will say Maxwell no 33.
8: Maxwell no MC.
7: Eh.
8: Maxwell no MC.
5: That is for IGP.
8: Wait, the justice for IGP. Yo.
7: There be. I coach up Maxwell. Okay.
8: There be also up IGP. IGP ni na on also or dropping no. IGP ne ka say nko of the ma Maxwell. No also nko or chin wa film.
7: Okay.
8: Na nko the ma Maxwell. Ana again is there be still na IGP na on Daniel Mobi no.
7: En opɛ. On opɛ. Opɛ IGP
8: no. IGP no. Maxwell wo so mu say ni anhwɛ.
10: Oh, me dey me ni problem dia ba bia obɛ kɔ bia na.
8: Okay. IGP.
3: DJ Frankie.
8: Was it one or pay?
3: Oh, Mr. The way or cast down the way I'm asking, so I cast a man to a new problem. In think what you want to answer, I'm asking your dad to me now.
7: Same for free, you know. Hey, you have over. You're called for.
8: Okay, and the INSA.
7: Akos.
13: Yes.
8: Okay, the INSA, the outro man, no, why?
7: I
13: just
7: don't permit.
13: I'm not sure.
3: DJ Frankie.
7: Now, I didn't realize that you call for me.
3: Oh, DJ Frankie, you didn't call for onto a bar because if you ask the answer, you name Emma. Emma, you're a tournament or bar, and the church will be the wagon of us. Now, I can't say you didn't even know the idea because no banu who wagon may be a supporter.
7: It is a so I say one or pay, and I'm so say there are two in this. Eh? Hello. IGP.
8: Omatiato.
7: Eh,
8: me say. Eh, it's a case ni say.
7: Eh,
8: Maxwell no win o yin hu frem.
7: Okay.
8: I said do e be an bia na mfa.
7: Mfa.
8: It o yin hu.
7: Na o jama IGP.
8: Na o jama
7: IGP. Na IGP so say da bi.
8: Na IGP so si si.
7: Eh, say akosha kan si si. Yeah.
8: IGP so so say.
7: Ana say mfa ya de.
8: Eh
7: eh. Ya mfa ya de ana.
8: Eh, dia yi de wan ya. Wan ya na e to o bale. Zero 8 3. Good evening. Dabi, edi kan for ban.
14: Yes.
15: Dabi, let me go.
8: Dabi, edi kan for ban. Edi kan for ban. 0322083581 0322083581
14: Oba, Mr. Obao,
8: and okay. Good evening.
16: Good evening.
8: Bakuno.
14: Hey.
8: Bakuno.
14: Oba,
8: Oba.
14: Oba, Imana, what to say?
16: Nyamia, don't know
14: say. Adia say, eh, na free free.
16: Me first free Kubase.
14: Kubase. What did you say?
16: Good evening.
14: Okay. Nana, mi friends here were so answer na yakoba ba no ho.
15: Pacho
14: say.
15: Edi ke nyame je. Anti Bravo.
8: Last week for no nyabi on.
15: Last week.
14: Anya si for way.
8: Debi ah, manika o bi o dance bi o so dia. Ai.
14: Nana, o be dance ara.
15: Ah.
8: Na wunya no na nkomo na kwosen.
15: Tete, me nya hunani nkomo me na di nkomo bibia. Na me ko ba bi nti, enti ebia ejona pa na. Di be hunye ko pa.
14: Oh, okay.
15: Ehunye pa, o me me feel pa. Me nya hunani.
14: Hey, na na feel.
8: Hey.
14: Na na feel.
15: Eshi, what you want?
8: Kay.
15: Bye bye.
8: Yeah, that's it.
14: Na me dance.
8: Pia.
14: Na me dia dance.
8: Na won't cross.
14: I am osu.
8: That's right.
14: Hey, come on iko.
8: Na asem kitu. Anje
14: hu hia. Like say na yemi nyati na.
8: Na yemi hu hia. Okay, good evening.
14: Yan koi.
8: Eh, oba ni jinasu.
14: Hi.
8: Good evening.
17: Good evening.
8: Me pa cho wan ye.
17: Na ba cho fami na bonzu.
14: Na bonzu.
8: Na say na na phone dey
14: bomb. Hi.
8: Hi, na bonzu. Okay. Na na bon. Eriko saw.
14: Okay. Okay. Nana Bonzu.
8: Okay.
17: Leba to no.
14: Yeah, there ready as. Okay, me yan ko oba na so. Oba je friends akosi a. Oba pa.
16: Hello.
14: Na ba je friends eh?
16: Oje friends
14: Dina. 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
8: Dai na wafa lawyer won chen ya.
14: Eh.
8: Dai na wafa lawyer na nipa.
14: Me say da ho di kakra bi kire ye. O te say.
16: Ah, okay. Oh. Mi e nipa tete ya.
8: Okay.
16: Mi e di kakra.
14: Oh wow.
16: Me ni ma ko kun wo se gi ai.
14: Eh.
8: Hey, wa kinno.
14: Kinno.
8: We dey dey o ayi peni dia.
14: Nya nya bo tre. 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
16: Mama iku ko.
14: Uh-huh. Oh, yes, school. Okay. Number two, Oba?
16: Pachai,
14: Oba. Oh, okay. Now, ni boy, Bia?
16: Pacha, baby.
14: Oh, okay. Now, Emre, Santi, Senye, na, what's up, Kwan?
16: One year.
14: Oh, 1 year. Oh, okay.
8: Normal.
14: 1 year, dear normal. 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
17: Boko na monsu.
14: Nyami adumi ya huye pa. Bepa cho. What did you say?
17: Bato mo 25.
14: 25. 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Ejima bena haye?
17: Bato afeni mo yu school.
14: Afeni mo yu school?
17: Aino yu university.
14: Ah, okay. 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
17: Bepa cho yane.
14: Ah, okay. Na wabba diye?
17: Debi.
14: Oh, wow. 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
17: Debi.
14: Wow. Na emre, santi bende na ojo mso ya huru?
17: Oh, me 7 months, yeah.
14: Hey, 7 months, yeah. Emu nwa bia, ye prostate ni adwuma.
5: Emu wa.
14: 7 months, ye da se. 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Are you cool?
17: Yeah, it's different.
14: Na ho ye.
17: Eh,
14: ku sadin vie sei.
17: 30 years.
14: Wow. Ebi aba na ye.
17: Banker.
14: Driver.
17: Banker.
5: Oye banker.
14: Banker. Wow. Oye adma o bank. Oh, okay. Wow. Na eh Ajo se. O san su ko school. Oh, okay. Na wo ba. Oh, okay. Na emre santi benye na ojo so ehuro.
17: Getting to
14: be
17: 8 months,
5: yeah.
14: 8 months.
5: 78.
14: Normal. Now, I feel more. General, how about Biya Naja? But most of you should be a oh. Yo, 80. Your Frank is the Akadi oh.
5: Okay. My main call. I cross. Dina.
18: Yeah.
5: Me pacho sa ujina so.
18: Pacho.
5: Me pacho. Erikus nene nana bonsu ujina so. Sa umu ya utest.
18: Pacho.
5: Pia. Eti ujina so mama why? Okay. Arukusu.
17: Yeah,
5: DJ Frankie. Voice na me pacho, make your voice why now be pro ba one make your voice obi the neck akroma de ko.
17: Mate.
5: Yeah. Mami sha say free we me pacho, o wo si mane ba ko pe. Kineny.
17: Okay, we dey next Sunday be. I think say me tie ni kasa na. Me sha me no go bra e dey. Then I think say kai ko for ba me ya dey me pe. Do you see this guy? I talk about my friend. My husband is in town with somebody. No one. It's really the heck I said to bring to you. One thing I said. Anything I can.
5: Kinei, kinei, kinei, kinei. Kasa yam frama. Eric, you see Kasa yam frama.
14: Eric, you see.
5: 1930. Oh, come on.
14: Wait, you sure?
5: And Nana Bonsu.
14: Yeah, okay.
17: DJ Faggy.
5: Me pacho. Kinei, yanko.
17: Me
5: pacho mama night to say. Mama night to
18: say. Dai na
5: me
17: pacho wa chiawo ojina
18: so. Pachai. Aha. Dai na ho ye.
17: Me pacho mo sumi ho ye. Me de ebu akwa na me tini ka just ebu akwa. Me to bia me ne betina. I feel in real school. Said they want to cast a film in real school now. All those say, oh, Baba, I could have to die. I know they are not saying that I'm from outside. It's my own family to say, you know what's now. When you say, it's your choice. No.
5: Okay. Kinei, Kinei, Kinei, Kinei.
14: Yay!
5: Yeah.
14: She said, no, dear, who said,

0: Wedi amensayasi.
1: Adena wo sayasi.
2: It's quite unfortunate you are not part of the candidates, but you don't worry. Don't worry, your king.
1: Mate.
2: Don't worry. Everything will be fine. Don't worry.
3: Abostik is not professional.
0: That's right.
3: He's never professional.
0: Okay.
3: Okay. When you're candidate, so why is it Utumi crack as I say we say
0: And what's in a mess men support your Abostik?
3: Aha, I don't know. Yeah, so permanent ban
0: Okay. And what's in a mess?
2: DJ Frankie.
0: Yay.
2: Please, can I ask the questions myself?
0: All right.
1: Go.
2: Yes,
0: me pa chonya won mom na ya obisa e mom ni ebisa ti ewie na o selecting our question bia na obisa.
2: Okay.
0: Ti ye follow principle, ye follow rules.
1: Simple.
2: Okay, thank you.
0: E ti we dia me ma abosik mom bisa, me mom na me bisa.
1: Na obisa wa de ye.
2: Ma pa to you man.
0: Natalia sa wo jinam.
3: Ya pa to am jinam.
0: E ti poni Natalia ma ba mu mu ya wo jinam. Okay. Fatih.
2: Yes, dear.
0: Eti jina so ma me be ma pon ni Natalia si ma ba ko pe me pa cho. Na wa select Abastik dear me pa cho won kan.
2: I just said it because this afternoon I tried calling on his show. But I couldn't get access, so I took this opportunity just to talk to him.
1: Oh.
2: It's nothing much.
0: I will be ready.
2: I just like him for who he is. Yeah, I'm okay, but on our way.
3: Uncle Pondum, okay. If I should sweet up, the
2: attendant
3: and the railway on was shocking me. Didn't you make a show? Was shocking me, say. It's your voice and only the how are Wakatana. You are very honest and you are also real. And you fix them, yeah. So, see how we see counting seminar. In fact, I am very touched. So, I'm ever ready to be with you. If provided you are ready to be with me, I'm ever ready. 100%.
2: Okay.
3: No time wasting. And I say, why have I been saying I'm better? One year. In fact, I'm no better now.
0: Kine! Time up. Nathaniel!
4: Hello.
0: 1 minute.
2: Hello.
0: Nathaniel, Yanko.
4: Hello.
2: Never told me to.
4: Good evening.
2: Good evening. No day, now.
4: Nyɛ mba nyinaa ne ka nokorɛ sei ɔdo Abostik wɔnka

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1: am be nod na me ko to ko ba try
0: Frata by try.
1: Okay, I'm not going to you by try.
0: Maybe FSD and me and to us on the clear back of any idea. If I
1: know the empire, another it doesn't matter.
0: Did you say you analyze? You may need the I was so impressed about you. I would do a need to say, only the best can I miss my need to send no best and I'm this old movie. They are a cacra missing a car.
2: Kire
3: se obi aye abo awie
2: ai
3: ah okay
2: ba mimi sa momu film no won sa film we dey meet abi
3: sa ho
2: se obi check you obi pa na tell now so we jine mu sa na okay Fatim
4: yes dear
2: me pa cho jina so ma me na me ma wa muzu bi test woni me ma na na fa select ma me why
4: okay okay
2: aha abos again I do now dey here no Okay, Fatim.
4: Yes, dear.
2: Me patch up on in Nathaniel. Agina, so me patch up on Abekwaman.
4: DJ Frankie,
2: hello.
4: Please, you promised you allow me ask them.
2: Yeah, me patch up.
3: Yes,
2: I feel a bit me.
4: Okay, thank you so much. Me person me. A memo, no? Like how Omu person or a tintin or a cocoa or a tintin or a tia.
2: Okay.
4: So at least.
2: Okay. Mamma,
4: I just want to.
2: Okay, you're bringing to my mamma, copo. Pom, me patch, or a tintuan, a cocoa, tia,
5: me chocolate, and I need tia, and I mean, what we bring so.
2: Okay. Natania, also, eh?
0: Tell me tintum na minutia miss minutia miss me wa
2: okay
4: four
5: yes sir
4: four never tell you hey you know for me you call me baby
5: oh sorry
4: sure never tell you tried me
5: blood fancy sweetheart
4: where am fancy me
5: patane
4: Emma Nathaniel A. Fafa.
0: Yes. About him.
4: Emma, Paul, your age is 51, right?
5: Hello. What shall I say?
4: Paul, your age is 51, right?
5: Please, yes.
4: And Nathaniel is 30 years, right?
0: Yes, please.
4: Okay. This is difficult. You are making us so cool. Like,
5: any difficult matter. Just make your decision.
4: Right now.
5: I can never wait to
4: right now, I'm confused.
5: Hear my name be mentioned.
6: In Shirai FM. In Shirai.
4: Okay. Oh my God.
5: But seriously, me here with okay. Our Twitter. Me here very seriously.
4: Okay, you. I'll go for Paul. In Shirai
2: FM.
4: Honestly, I was sick. Please, I wish you get my number two. Like, no, I never bonito. So. I was sick. Please, I wish like I had your number two. Please, I mean no harm.
2: Okay.
3: DJ Frankie si.
2: Debbie, I'm not taking out
3: with you. You're
2: moving from the corner.
1: DJ Frankie, I beg you. I'm on my knees.

0: about the case number.
1: Majime,
0: okay. I just want my Canada pocket. I just like, you know, like knowing somebody, like you don't even know in person, but you really like them.
2: Oh.
0: That's how I feel like about Abostek.
2: Oh.
0: And I really want to get to know him, how hilarious he is.
2: Oh.
0: Nothing much, please.
2: Oh.
0: Like right now, I've even gotten a date who is poor.
2: Oh.
0: And see, yes. So I'm begging in the name of God. I'm on my knees.
2: And yeah, thank you to Guadain. And it's not missing.
1: Okay, Fatih.
0: Please, Frankie, this is my wish granted. I beg you.
1: Maybe. Okay, Paul.
3: Yeah.
1: Oh, the other kind of me, man. Oh, Faso said. Yamfa, where is your audio? What for to say Yamfa, Boston?
0: Baby, listen. I mean no harm. Baby, please, I beg you, like, I promise I won't disappoint you by, like, crossing boundaries or making things escalate to an extent that you feel threatened in the relationship. Please, I beg you.
3: Oh, by this one, I'm already threatened.
1: Okay, Fatih, that's it. Paul.
2: Yes, yeah, that's it.
0: Okay.
1: Paul, me pacho, what question? I tell you, so what question do you have, Fatih?
3: Me pacho, DJ.
1: Yeah.
3: Where the me here some pan is? Me na mani ya last number 20.
1: 20.
3: Where the me pense mistakenly.
1: Yeah, debe, yeah, debe, mobi. Mati. Me pacho, where the money na numle ya mon fama ni sisi.
2: Aye. Mungu niye maro.
1: Aye, niye ni sisi.
2: Aye, Fatih, diye mo.
0: Me last number is 01.
1: 01. Okay. Me kwa me pacho Fatih diye ni diye. Me pacho fam. Me phone ba kuna na mo fasten ni sisi.
2: Ten.
1: Mungu niye ni sisi.
2: Aye.
1: Because
2: we any bre room.
1: Where the any bre room.
2: Aye. Frankie, sir, dear, say, my established idea. We, dear Fatih, and yes, be a open me. But don't say, Boa, who will be the ban open asem. Sanity, you know, Sanity, Swati, as ye. Aha, it, you know, Paul, yesterday, now, when I say, Tretty, be any baby.
1: There be some, Abraham,
2: I
1: was in the mini poor yard.
2: As I say,
1: many poor yard, also saw the number.
2: Nasay, a tear, a giddy.
1: Hey,
2: giriti.
1: Debi na hasi, hadi ya mi mouth.
2: Hadi ubiye nizuwa.
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1: Wanya on.
2: Kwame no. 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
2: Hey.
1: Ana abo siki yanko.
2: Yanko. Oh, miyanko.
1: Yanko. Okay, yeah,
2: yes,
1: Yanko. Now, where better? Okay, well, better than we are.
2: Okay,
1: Oyama, Aquaba.
4: Yeah, Aja.
1: Okay, you know, where do you fear?
2: I
1: don't know what thing was in
2: yes.
1: And a time I know I didn't buy.
2: When I'm proud of one was in there, the idea of it. When Trim became ready, you're charging. You now buy him on your first, eh? Now you will be body. Body.
4: Maybe I'm a drone catcher.
2: The booty, you are Unamukona, Kano. I
4: mean, drew you.
2: I by Kana Namsuna.
4: Okay.
2: Unam 40s. Unam 40 Kanas. Okay. Wow.
4: Minam 40.
2: Now, Obai, 1 hour, buddy.
4: Time over.
2: Okay. Now, Oda Hoka.
4: Ai me da hokwa.
2: Ai fio.
4: 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Me da hokwa. Me da hokwa. Kame me tina
2: ha. Me da hokwa.
4: Me da hokwa.
2: Wow.
4: Sese. Nansa yi a nsuo tutu yi a wo me
2: bre
4: me bre bre me
2: bre
4: kafra
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2: odoko boya
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2: oh ye we de
5: ye ri etie ni se ase ye me kasa wa se your life
2: what
5: your bra
2: etie fu de mamba hwe no
5: wo de
2: wa be hwe oba no
5: describing
2: no urade
5: wo de wa
2: wo de fa no nam sa bi
5: sa Facebook
1: ah your life of
5: fit bra
2: YouTube
5: handle ye Na me pa chao ehe na ofre efri.
6: Achimfe na himai.
2: Himai. Ai.
1: Himai.
2: Ampa mi wo jero. Okay. Na what do you say?
6: Achim 32 years.
2: 32 years.
1: Okay.
2: Na owo ba.
6: Ba chao da bi.
2: 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Oh, okay. 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
6: Oh, me
2: sound
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2: 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Okay, Kwaku, what do you say?
6: You are 35.
2: 35 years. Now oba.
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6: oye. Ba ti me pa ina.
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1: 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Okay, good evening.
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2: Myemfa, myemfa oba.
5: Everyone deserves love.
1: Yes.
5: The only issue is that you are not a second wife.
1: Alaji.
5: And a third wife.
6: Yes, sir. Yes, sir. Yes, sir.
1: Salam alaikum.
6: Wa alaikum salam wa rahmatullahi taala wa barakatuh.
1: Thank you.
6: Maadillah.
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2: Na Alaji mpacho hena frevri.
6: Mifrevri asante bakwai.
2: Okay, mikromo. 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
6: My
2: dear, 45. Oh, yeah, ready, at home.
6: Ready, okay, me a farmer.
2: Now, who ba?
6: A brick.
2: Okay, now who ba?
6: Ah, me oba me no.
2: Okay, mama
6: you know.
2: Now, who need an asem prebiye se baby Alaji?
6: Oh, me niere.
2: Now, Alaji, emre santi benye na ujuzo uru?
6: Oh, I'm from 3 years and ye.
2: 3 years?
6: Ah,
2: ne papa di. 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
2: 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Thank you.
1: Yeah.
2: Show me the map.
1: I
4: like the
1: map. No.
4: Don't hop out. Tintin uncle Andy.
6: No. Yeah.
4: Tintin uncle Andy. Me and Joe hop out.
2: Okay.
6: No. Also. Wah. Afa.
1: Hey. Let's go. Okay. Andy. What chairman Alaji?
2: Chairman. What kind of room?
4: A phone.
2: Hey,
4: there be a drew why you back.
2: So say there be.
4: Phone idea.
2: Ma Alaji into no one say. Because Alaji to was Oyekuya.
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2: 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I ask akwa na EFS Adamku. 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
0: 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Good evening. Hello, good evening. YMD can for bansa. Good evening. I'm is a network. I need to talk na.
2: Hello.
0: Yeah, good evening.
2: Hey,
0: me ba cho ya France.
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0: 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Yeah, hello, good evening. Ya di kan fo ba. 0322. 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
0: 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Okay, I will be at theater. Hello, good evening.
2: Hey,
0: Obema.
1: Obema.
0: Hey, Papa. Good evening.
5: Hello, good evening.
1: Hey, come here from Pong.
5: But then you can't do what you want to do. But then you can't.
1: Yeah, come here.
0: Good evening. Hello, good evening.
5: Good evening.
0: Okay, yep, Obema. Hey, yep, Oba.
1: Yep, Oba.
0: 0322083582. This is a man I hijack.
1: Okay.
0: Good evening.
4: Hey.
1: Come on, name.
2: Hello.
1: Yes, sir. Oba na ba.
0: Bye, Basu.
2: Hey, man. Good evening.
1: Good evening. Now, who ye?
2: I'm here from Norway.
1: Me ho ye pa. What did they say?
2: Pastor,
1: me do Obadjo. Obadjo, awa no akwa be yon.
2: Me pastor.
1: Ah, nje Obadjo jina so. Me fa boys no. Fa boys no mra.
0: And the boys in the
1: air.
0: Good
1: evening.
0: Hello,
6: good evening.
1: Okay. Chairman. Yeah,
6: boss.
0: Yeah, first say.
6: Pastor Ben Richie.
1: Richie. Okay, Richie jina so.
0: Richie.
1: My fa next guy in somra.
0: Hello, good evening.
7: Evening.
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0: 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Hello, good evening.
2: Hello, good evening.
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2: Aba juwa fra Frimpong.
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0: Eno asaba.
1: Okay, eti Richie.
6: Boss.
1: What do you say?
6: I'm about 30 years.
1: 30 years. Do you have been here?
6: I'm about
1: okay. Now, what
6: about your baby?
1: Okay. Now, Uniga, now, a baby, or baby?
6: I'm about your baby, or darling.
1: I'm the Santi Sendina, Ojunso, and Gruma.
6: We're 2 years.
1: Yes. Oh, okay. Meka said that we're more di tremia. We're in the park buying bay.
6: Okay. Me, chocolate.
1: Okay.
6: Na Mwasa.
1: Okay.
6: Na mi Musud.
1: Okay. Okay, me dase. Frimpong.
2: Brother.
1: What in VSA?
2: I'm 35.
1: Ejuma ba na aye.
2: Mo company Benima.
1: Oh, okay. Oye ejuma company.
2: Aye.
1: Wow. Na owoba.
2: Ambaza mo baba oniha.
1: Oh, okay. Na emre santin se nie na ojunzo ngruma.
2: Oh, ante.
1: Achebe say, eno akra dia sa achenti, achebe say.
2: Achebe 3-4 years.
1: 3-4 years ni. Oh, okay. Na me ka se da wo ho edi kire me a, oni pa ban ti say.
2: Okay, me de me a slim. Ana me a chocolate color.
3: Oh, okay.
2: Ana me say ni pedi.
3: Oh, okay. That I say. Obajua. Obajua. Obajua tia tu.
0: Oh, ojina su.
3: Obajua. Obajua tia tu.
0: Oh, Obajua. Eh, me say what say? You know, fridge ni from boy here ni taste ni enye ni ni.
2: Hello.
3: Ojina su. Aha. Obajua su what boy say nka?
2: Hello.
3: Obajua.
0: Obajua ba chote menka. Obajua.
2: Hello.
0: Yay. What say menka?
2: Hello.
0: Aha. Me pa chia tu unka. What say menka?
2: Hello, DJ ka. Plenty.
0: Yay. Obajua. Oh, Obajua. Hello. Yay. What say me? Oh. Obajua, what say menka?
2: Me pa chia ka sa no wa chiro.
0: Okay. 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
2: Me ba so ah.
0: Aha.
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2: Me ba so
1: di vie say.
2: Me 35.
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2: Ba so ma wo ba.
1: Oh, okay. Na emre santin be ni na wo san kwan.
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0: boa Boise.
1: Oh, Boise. Sika Krum. Okay, thank you. Yeah, trust
0: your boy. I'm going to try your boy. Oh, by
2: Papa.
0: Mo, Piao. Na, oh, oh, ban when we say, oh, ban when we ban. Me, oh, by you, oh.
2: Me, by some, oh, by.
0: Okay, I'm back with you, yeah. Okay, Richie, any friend, Pom, I'm starting Richie. So, Richie, you taste, Yana?
7: Oh, every taste,
0: Piao. 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
7: I'm about to eat this.
0: Okay, my name is Richie. Or Richie was in my back with Pekinin.
7: Okay, about you, man.
2: Yeah, I'm here.
7: I'm about to put this in.
2: I'm here, I'm not here.
7: Okay, I'm here. I'm here. So, about you, I'm here. One day, I'm here. I'm here. I'm here.
2: I'm here. I'm here.
7: Me se one day penny di huni pa minimum di usu ni me ba se me te okata no se me ni ajo se me no bobra na se itu ana mo a choka kala miti maka
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4: 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Owo Massachusetts.
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4: Eh na na wotwe.
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2: That's right.
3: Yeah,
2: that's
3: it.
2: Eh, ye mamo piao.
3: Yeah, that's it.
2: That's it. Abosi,
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0: 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not making religion here we are just making references
1: 0500 10 1 1 number 11 0500 0500 10 1 1 number 11 0500 0500 10 1 1 number 11 0500 0500 10 1 1 number 11 0500 0500 10 1 1 number 11 0500 0500 10 1 1 number 11 0500 0500 10 1 1 number 11 0500 0500 10 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
1: Oh, okay.
0: Na me ama ka chance yen free ho. 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So I have to allow him. Na me ama friend.
1: Okay.
0: Me anam so yeah. And then MP. No so sa ho. O sorry. O so sa ho. Eh. Chale. Why are they paying for him? I'm so. Maybe I'll force him to be here. See when we got there, no, it didn't. I mean, and yet,
1: the fufu.
0: I yeah, the fufu be here. My me, no. This is understandable. Good.
1: On why
0: do you want to? Why do you want to? On no. Na yeah, me pe. Na me ni man de kura me call here. Oh, BBC. Say dear. Oba ni drew on a one penny soa. And no problem be anyho. Oh, I am Munyabu Tremay. Sir, only me, no, sir, me, no,
2: when you have to come
0: house, no,
2: when you have to come, what is our bad tremors? Abu Tremay,
0: I think, sir, that time, no, you're from Cohobium,
2: Abu Tremay,
0: any mother crowd,
1: as you baby, for Fran, also, or Pesel West
0: Plan. Ah, tea, almost
2: Abu Tremay.
0: No,
2: I mean, to pizza, I'm mostly coming to you. I don't know, because I wouldn't be able to
0: near my baby room.
2: Abu Tremay, baby,
0: you'll be a man's rosa, and to near my baby, minimum and this. But me too way minima de kura movie house na ye ye
2: wo ana wakudu wo no
0: good but ye ko
2: ya
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2: wo hu ye no
0: na me ye ko ya no akunya
2: eti ni wadie mu
0: akunya na si ho
2: afi de wo hu
0: na a ye tv modern
2: afi washu ngwa sa
0: na bi ene me hu
2: washu sha
0: akosi me hu am do am si ei
2: eti afi de wo hu
0: ye nko
2: ye nko sa yi
0: na si ye nko wa oni me wa am prepare
1: no kwa no
0: wo si ye nko
1: ah ade nzo otu ya
2: otu ya
0: me de so
2: kwa hours o
0: But
2: so far, it is about to be BM.
0: When you are to my game, because Obabi Oho is naive. Upon the obeying in a children, no name near my BN.
2: Two for one in two car, Bema and Boga. What
0: name near my BN?
1: May I brand a crabby yard, dear be my manager. Now, do ye a manager and say, Menino call baby. In fact, say, guest house. Idu ano akwara no asema wakache mi ane se mimi pese or ride me ana se mimi
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0: 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Or maybe you do run and call ye my war. 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For far say, oh, Bama be warding any shaddy. Will be a horse so on for any shaddy, then I would, you know, and no one and I didn't any was so. Ain't it my ultimate promptena? 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